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0: just a normal morning in Edinburgh. 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
9: The top stories this hour. Keir Starmer says he won't stand down as Labour leader, despite his party suffering big losses in elections across England, Scotland and Wales. The party has lost over 1,300 seats and 37 local authorities so far. One of those is Birmingham City Council after 14 years in power. The Prime Minister has taken responsibility for the poor performance. However, Cabinet Ministers have been coming to his defence. Liz Kendall's called the results dreadful, but doesn't think the Prime Minister should go.
10: Ordinary people have paid the price and they have seen their lives get worse, not better, and they have no hope of a better future. And we have to provide those answers. And I don't believe the solution to that is a leadership challenge.
9: Reform UK has been celebrating significant gains. The party's won more than 1,400 seats, including Barnsley, ending more than 50 years of Labour rule there. Reform's Nadine Dorris thinks the results will be a turning point for Tory voters, who've so far stayed loyal to Kemi Badenoch.
11: The only way to keep Starmer out and to stop an unholy alliance between the Labour Party, the Green Party and probably the SNP will be to finally leave the Conservative Party and to vote Reform.
9: Meanwhile, Kemi Badenoch says the Conservatives are coming back despite losing hundreds of councillors. Wales's First Minister, Baroness Eleanor Morgan, resigned as leader of Welsh Labour. Plaid Cymru is now the largest party in Wales. The SNP have won a fifth term in power in Scotland. The Greens have gained two councils from Labour in England, Norwich and Waltham Forest, while the Lib Dems are pleased with 834 seats won so far. In other news, the Pentagon has begun releasing files on UFOs. They include old State Department cables, FBI documents and NASA transcripts of crewed space flights. And two-thirds of first-time buyers bought a doer-upper to save money on the property price. Nationwide Building Society says 9 in 10 had completed at least one renovation or DIY project since moving in. From Sky News, I'm Chris Milligan.

0: North One.
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18: Top stories this hour. Members of Sir Keir Starmer's top team are showing their support for their boss after a terrible showing in the local elections. He lost over 1,000 councillors across England. Reform took Sunderland from them. They lost their majority in Tameside and in Barnsley. Nigel Farage's party ended more than 50 years of Labour rule. The SNP will still be in charge at Holyrood in Scotland. Leader John Swinney says he's over the moon with the election results despite missing out on an overall majority. He had planned to use a big win to demand a new independence referendum.
19: I obviously believe fundamentally in independence, and I believe independence is the right constitutional structure for Scotland. I think we've got to give people that choice, and I want to consider the results to determine how best we can advance that argument.
18: In Wales, Plaid Cymru is now the largest party in the Senedd, with Labour pushed into third. Former First Minister Eleanor Morgan has resigned as Welsh Labour leader. Meanwhile, Hackney was where the Greens had a couple of big wins, with Zoe Garbutt becoming the party's first ever mayor, and then they took control of the East London Council. Sir Ed Davey says his Lib Dems were the only non-extremists to have made gains.
20: Sometimes they go for change, which I think is from extreme populist parties like Reform and the Green, but they're massive change is quite destructive. It's burn it all down change. I think Liberal Democrats offer a different change, which is a build-up change.
18: The Tories say their retaking of Westminster City Council shows the Tories are coming back in London, despite losing more than 500 councillors overall. In other news, Donald Trump's announced there's to be a three-day ceasefire in the war between Russia and Ukraine. We're told it's expected to begin today and will include a suspension of all kinetic activity, as well as a swap of 1,000 prisoners from each country. And finally, in sport, Hull's championship playoff semi-final with Millwall is finally balanced after their first leg finished goalless. The two teams meet again in South London on Monday night. From Sky News, I'm Chris Milligan.

0: Fourth One.
1: The NBA playoffs are underway, and now you can trade every game on Kalshi. 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
5: 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Let's get the latest from our reporter on the scene.
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12: Our client James was involved in a road traffic crash when a car pulled out onto the main road and hit him. James was quite badly injured. His insurance company said they could get him £5,000 for his injuries. James wisely refused and spoke to Digby Brown. After a thorough investigation, the case settled without going to court for £30,000. That's six times the offer his own insurance company believed it was worth. That's why people choose us if they are injured in a car crash. And why, if it matters to you, it matters to Digby Brown.
13: Claire thinks it's weird that Annie eats Walker's crisps in a sandwich. Annie doesn't think about Claire at all. Walker's, your little slice of joy.
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16: Top stories this hour. Keir Starmer says he won't stand down as Labour leader despite his party suffering big losses in elections across England, Scotland and Wales. The party has lost over 1,300 seats and 37 local authorities so far. One of those is Birmingham City Council after 14 years in power. The Prime Minister has taken responsibility for the poor performance. However, Cabinet Ministers have been coming to his defence. The Health Secretary Wes Streeting says while the Prime Minister has his support, the government must take responsibility.
17: Across the country, in England, Wales and Scotland, we've seen some extremely bad results for the Labour Party. We have to respect the voters, take the feedback on the chin, and accept that the government nationally bears a huge amount of responsibility for good Labour people losing through no fault of their own.
16: Reform has been celebrating significant gains. The party's won more than 1,400 seats, including Barnsley, ending more than 50 years of Labour rule there. Despite shedding hundreds of council seats in England, Kemi Badenoch says there are signs of renewal for the Conservative Party.
18: We have lots of great results in Westminster, in Wandsworth, in Broxford, in Harlow, in Basildon. The Conservative Party is coming back.
16: Meanwhile, Wales's First Minister, Baroness Eleanor Morgan, resigned as leader of Welsh Labour. Plaid Cymru is now the largest party in Wales. The SNP have won a fifth term in power in Scotland, as Labour and the Conservatives recorded their worst results in Holyrood. The Greens have gained three councils from Labour in England, while the Lib Dems are pleased with 834 seats won so far. In other news, some 22 Britons on board a hantavirus-stricken cruise ship are expected to reach Tenerife on Sunday. None of the passengers have reported symptoms and they'll be tested on arrival. And two-thirds of first-time buyers bought a do-it-upper to save money on the property price. Nationwide Building Society say 9 in 10 had completed at least one renovation or DIY project since moving in. From Sky News, I'm Chris Milligan.

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15: Top stories this hour. Members of Keir Starmer's top team are showing their support for their boss after a terrible showing in the local elections. He lost over 1,300 councillors across England. Reform took Sunderland from them. They lost their majority in Tameside and in Barnsley. Nigel Farage's party ended more than 50 years of Labour rule there. Leader Nigel Farage has been celebrating big gains, taking 14 councils and more than 1,400 council seats across England.
16: What a remarkable couple of days this has been. We're seeing some truly historic shifts in voting patterns in parts of this country. Things, frankly, I could never have dreamt that we'd see.
15: In Wales, Plaid Cymru is now the largest party in the Senedd, with Labour pushed into third and former First Minister Eleanor Morgan failing to win a seat. She's resigned as leader of Welsh Labour. The SNP will still be in charge at Holyrood but won't have a majority. Scottish Labour leader Anas Sarwar has acknowledged his party didn't win the argument. Hackney was where the Greens had a couple of big wins, with Zoe Garbutt becoming the party's first ever mayor, and then they took control of the East London Council. Here's former party leader Natalie Bennett.
17: What's clear is that people are liking what the Greens are offering, and there's many places where we had a small handful of councillors, and we've now grown that to a very significant force.
15: Elsewhere, Sir Ed Davey says his Lib Dems were the only non-extremists to have made gains, and the Conservatives say their retaking of Westminster City Council shows they're coming back in London despite losing more than 550 councillors overall. In other news, Donald Trump's announced there's to be a three-day ceasefire in the war between Russia and Ukraine. We're told it's expected to begin today and will include a suspension of all kinetic activity, as well as a swap of 1,000 prisoners from each country. And finally, in sport, last night, Hull's championship playoff semi-final with Millwall is finally balanced after the first leg finished goalless. From Sky News, I'm Chris Milligan.

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8: 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It's the 9th of May. How nice that it is light outside, Amber. Let's get your news.
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11: Top stories this hour. Members of Sir Keir Starmer's top team have been showing support for his premiership after Labour lost more than 1,300 councillors across England. Reform leader Nigel Farage has been celebrating big gains, taking 14 councils and more than 1,400 council seats.
12: What a remarkable couple of days this has been. We're seeing some truly historic shifts in voting patterns in parts of this country. Things, frankly, I could never have dreamt that we'd see.
11: Plaid Cymru is the largest party in the Welsh Senedd, with Labour in third and the First Minister resigning after losing her seat. In Scotland, the SNP will still be in charge at Holyrood, but won't have a majority. 6 cases of hantavirus have now been confirmed by the World Health Organization. Some 22 Britons are on board an infected cruise liner, which is expected to reach Tenerife tomorrow. Donald Trump has announced a 3-day ceasefire between Russia and Ukraine.
13: President Putin agreed, President Zelensky agreed, both readily, and we have a little period of time where they're not going to be killing people. That's very good.
11: The US says it will also include a swap of 1,000 prisoners from each country. Mr. Trump says talks are continuing to try and reach an end to the conflict. The life of Sir David Attenborough has been celebrated overnight with a special concert in London marking his 100th birthday. His 7-decade career was honoured with memories, live music and special guests at the Royal Albert Hall. Prince William congratulated the environmentalist on the milestone. He also received a handwritten note from the King during the BBC Studios event.
14: Dear David, my wife and I are delighted to learn that you will be celebrating your 100th birthday on May the 8th and wanted to send you our warmest congratulations.
11: And Tess Daly and Vernon Kay insist they remain good friends despite announcing their separation after 22 years of marriage. The couple have two daughters.
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11: Rainy in southern Scotland, northeast England, Wales and the Midlands later. Dry elsewhere, cooler further north in Scotland and Northern Ireland. That's the latest. I'm Alex Hulse.
8: What a morning. I've already got 3 WhatsApps and it's 2 minutes past 6. Hello, happy Saturday.

Good morning, it's Amber. I have got some shout outs here already. So shout out to Jennifer, who sent a message saying, could I have a little shout out for all of us who are on our way home from Chris's house walk of hope via McDonald's. We started at 4 a.m. this morning. We were walking in the dark into the light for suicide awareness support. That is just such an amazing thing to be doing with your Saturday morning. Hello to Chad, who says, morning Amber, it's Chad, I'm up early. I'm in the gym and my daughter has had me up all night. She's 18, she's called Danielle, and she's been FaceTiming me through the night from the opening parties in Ibiza, living her best life. I love that, and I love the fact she's involved her dad and you were there via the means of FaceTime. There's something really sweet about that. Although he does say, I'm looking forward to a couch nap later on. I bet you are, while Danielle is sunning up and having a much needed nap by the pool. Love that. Packet of Lay's, Fanta Lemon.

0: he is. Or Jason. Morning, it's Amber. I nearly said it's Paul, but that's because I'm looking at Paul's message on WhatsApp. Hello, I'm Paul. Paul says, morning, Amber. At least you know my name. Can I have a shout out for all the golfers going out for some punishment today? Of course you can. Hi, Dan, who's looking for some Callum Beattie or Fat Boy Slim to get him through the early shift. He says, it's my last day today before I head through to Glasgow tomorrow for the football. And hi to Jilly or Gilly. Can you play Ella Langley? Lots of good requests coming in today. Let me see what I can do for y'all. And if you want a wee shout out on Fourth One, get them in quick and let me know what you are doing this morning. Are you up with the family? Are you going to Edinburgh Airport somewhere nice and sunny? Are you working? Are you just coming in from the night shift? Are you up with the kids? What are you doing? My number is 0333 2020 400. Don't be a stranger. Find me on WhatsApp or you can call me on that number too if you want to text. It's 61025 and I'll get you on the mighty Fourth One next.
1: Fourth One. Right, home from work. Walk the dog. Kids are back.
2: Mom!
1: Up the stairs for something. Ugh, back down. No idea what I went up for.
2: Mom, what's for dinner?
1: Chop. Sizzle. Done. HelloFresh can't slow life down, but it makes bringing everyone together around the table a whole lot easier. So it's phones down, forks up. HelloFresh. 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

0: try to hide, but I can't have you. We're bound to break in my head.
1: It's fourth one. And remember, there was a lot of chat about a potential Greatest Showman 2. I loved that movie. And then Hugh Jackman himself was like, nah, it's not happening. Stop it. Keep the rumour mill going. Stop confirming that something is not true. I hate that. Morning, Nev. This is a nice message. He says, morning, Amber. I'm up early. I'm excited because I'm away to the kilt shop today to get measured to get my kilt for the World Cup. No Scotland, no party. He's put that in his WhatsApp. I love that you're going to get a kilt for the World Cup. Do you know there's actually a No Scotland, no party tartan? It should be called No Scotland, no tartan? Maybe not. But there is, and apparently there is also a Caledonia Dreamin' tartan. I wonder if it's any of them. Also, good morning to Stevie, who's on his way to work a 12-hour shift. Good to get a rest after 4 days gardening and painting the fence. And morning to Jenny, who's away out a run. And this song is requested all the time. I'm not even kidding. Who requested it this morning? I can't remember. Jelly or Gilly, you requested it earlier. This is Ella Langley. Just when

0: You were not ready for that throwback, were you? So good. So good. Reminds me of working in Topshop. Back in the day, it was always on the playlist. Brand Van, 3000 drinking in LA. It's Amber, good morning. I always love to ask what you're getting up to this early on a Saturday morning. Why are you up and about? There's always like running clubs on. Some people are away to work. Some people are going on holiday. And I also appreciate messages like this from Kim, who says, morning, Amber. I've got an exciting day ahead of doing nothing. And then the little party emoji. We all need a day of nothing, Kim. You enjoy that.
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17: Long delays are expected due to major bridge works on the M8 between junctions 3A and 4A. There will be weekend contraflows from the 8th to the 11th and from the 15th to the 18th of May between 8:30pm Friday and 6am Monday each weekend. Traffic will be restricted to a single lane. Long delays are expected. Consider alternative routes. A message from Bear Scotland and Transport Scotland. For more details, search M8 on the news section of bearscot.com.
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0: morning across Edinburgh, the Lothians, Fife and Falkirk. It's fourth one.
1: Fourth one. Mega May.
0: And I actually just had Maddie on the phone asking how to enter Make Me a Winner. So listen, and I'm just about to let you know. Get in the draw now to win, not on Friday, but on Wednesday. Another chance for you to win coming on Wednesday. And it is £325,000. Like landing in your bank account straight after the call. Six figures like that in your account on a Wednesday. What have you got to lose? I say this every week. But if you're not in the draw, you don't have a chance. If you get your number in the draw, you've got as much chance as anyone of having your number picked at random. So let's do it. I'd say the easiest way to enter is by texting. So to do that, text the word YES to 61025. YES to 61025. So those texts are £250 plus your standard network rate. But you can also enter online if you want, makemeawinner.co.uk, and that's where you'll find the rules for this network competition, or by calling. So many ways. 03434 269 340 is the number to call, and those calls are charged at the standard rate. It's over 18s only, and lines close at 5pm on Wednesday. And all you've got to do, there's no phrase to remember, all you've got to do is answer your phone for £325,000. Good luck. I'm falling for-

0: Good morning. It's Saturday, the 9th of May. I'm Amber. Let's get you up to date with your latest news next.
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0: Good morning and happy Saturday. It's the 9th of May. I'm Amber. I've got Alex Warren to get on for you right now. Let's get you up to date.
1: Across Edinburgh, the Lothians, Fife and Falkirk.
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13: The top stories this hour. John Swinney's hailing the SNP's Holyrood election win as emphatic. His party set for a fifth term in power but fell short of the overall majority he wanted in his bid to secure another independence referendum.
14: I obviously believe fundamentally in independence, and I believe independence is the right constitutional structure for Scotland. I think we've got to give people that choice, and I want to consider the results to determine how best we can advance that argument.
13: The SNP won 58 seats in the end, with Labour and Reform coming joint second on 17. Donald Trump's announced a three-day ceasefire between Russia and Ukraine.
15: President Putin agreed, President Zelensky
9: agreed both readily, and we have a little period of time where they're not going to be killing people. That's very good.
13: The US president says it will also include a swap of 1,000 prisoners from each country. Ukraine's leader confirmed they are going to stick to it, and Russian state media says Moscow's agreed too. Around 4,500 cyclists are set to pedal their way through Highland Perthshire tomorrow. They're taking part in the 19th edition of the ATAPE Caledonia. Entrants will set off and finish in Pitlochry on either an 85, 55 or 40 mile route. In football, Derek McInnes says anyone still questioning if Hearts can handle the pressure of the title race is missing the point.
15: Positive results against both Rangers and Celtic, positive results in the derbies, can we go unbeaten at home and win our home games right to the end of the season? So all these things, mentality is never in question.
13: The Jambos head to Motherwell tonight, 3 points clear at the top of the table. And the Tourette's campaigner, who inspired a hit movie about his life, is being recognised for his work supporting others with the condition. I Swear star John Davidson was last night crowned a community champion by the Rotary Club in the Borders.
16: I mean, I've lived and born and bred in Gala Shields, and I've really struggled growing up in Gala. But now, I know it's taken 40 years, but we've got the local support and understanding that I've always kind of craved, you know.
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13: Cloudy skies this morning with spells of light rain in some areas. Highs today of 12 Celsius. That's the latest. I'm Thomas McCann.
0: From the top of the St James Quarter, it's 4-1 Amber across Edinburgh, the Lothians, Fife and Falkirk. It's Alex Warren right now.

This is fourth one. You were right there all along. He is Miles Smith with Stargazing. Good morning to Bert. What a good name that is. He says, I'm always awake at the crack of dawn. I am in the caravan this morning. And hello to the McDonald family. Morning, Amber. We're heading to Mallorca with our baby for the first time today. Any tips travelling with a baby? Yeah, I'm going to say something, and some people might find this controversial. In my opinion, if you're travelling with a baby, with kids, my biggest tip, ditch the routine. Just do it. Just enjoy your holiday. I get it maybe if you've got a really strict routine at home, but I'm like, I just cannot do that. Back in the room for 6:30, 7 o'clock for bath and bed. Nah. You take the buggy out. If he's tired, he'll sleep in there. Hope that helps. Right, something new now for you, and it is literally so new. It is fresh, and it comes from Calvin Harris and Jazzy. I haven't even heard this in full yet. I have just heard little snippets of it, and I always love this, right, when you get like music journalists and people who review tracks, and they do a little write-up about it, and this has been described as a sun-soaked house track. So loads of you were getting in touch this morning just after 6 asking for something upbeat, something dancey. I hope this does it for you.

0: Jenny Cinnamon and Belter. It's Saturday morning. I'm Amber. Happy weekend. I've got Zara Larson and Daniel Bedingfield on the way for you. Remember him? He actually had some tunes. And I want to talk about something next. Because, I mean, it's no secret, I work the late show and I've got a toddler. So through the week, I get minimal sleep. I've actually stopped wearing my Apple Watch to bed because it was making me depressed. I was opening my health app in the morning and it was like, you slept 3 hours. But Friday nights, I don't work. And then I'm up early on a Saturday morning, so I've actually got a chance to go to my bed early. However, last night, I was kept up until midnight by something quite simply ridiculous. And it's something that I've seen other people doing that I said I'd never do. Well, I got sucked right into it and it kept me up till 12. What do you think it was? I'm going to tell you next. Okay. Fourth one.
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It's Amber on 4th1. Happy Saturday. So I was just saying that last night I was kept up until midnight and it wasn't anything to do with working or my toddler. Friday night, I have a chance to go to bed early. I didn't take that chance and it was because of something that kept me up that I've seen loads of other people doing that I said I'd never do and I got sucked right into the trend. Davey in Lossiemouth says, were you up watching TikTok videos? No, but that's... I've had to put a limit on my social media because I'm just like, you'd spend so long scrolling. Debbie says, online shopping. No, do love that too though. It's something that as I was scrolling through social media, I was seeing on people's stories and I was like, whoa, they look amazing. Why are they on a red carpet? And then I realised that it was an AI trend, ChatGPT. And it's a trend, you might have seen this, and if you've not, you'll probably see it creeping up on people's stories today. It's a trend where you ask ChatGPT to make it look like you're at the Met Gala. And you can ask it to dress you in the theme or in whatever theme you like. Well, I had a great time picking a picture, putting it on ChatGPT. I started being like, could you make me a tartan dress? And then I was like, oh, I want it red sparkly with a bit of tartan. Make it a bit more creative. Give me longer legs. Honestly, it's dangerous, right? How sad is that though? Up till midnight being like, I would look so good if I was the AI version of myself. But it then did make me feel sick at the screen time that I had on ChatGPT. And I thought, bring back like monthly magazines and things when we just didn't have all of this technology available at our fingertips 24/7. It's dangerous. Let's get this on now. Speaking of TikTok, this is massive on TikTok and Instagram. I had to laugh the other day. I heard Grant Thompson saying, I wish I knew more than the 10 seconds from TikTok. Yeah, same. I love this though. Tame Impala, Jenny, it's Dracula.

0: These beautiful things.
1: It's Benson Boone and Beautiful Things. You cannot make up the two articles I've just seen back to back on Facebook. So you might have a holiday booked for the summer that you're looking forward to, and sometimes, you know, more often than not, people getting in the mood for their holiday, or whether it helps them fly or unwind, quite often people have a pint at the airport, right? And then, you know, drink responsibly and all that. But I know that it's a well-known kind of tradition. The article that I saw said why we should ban airport pints and what it does to your body. I'm like, okay. The next article I scroll down says why you shouldn't drink coffee first thing in the morning. And I'm like, I'm not being funny. If I'm not having a pint in the airport, I'm definitely having a coffee, probably double strength with loads of sugar and syrup in it to wake me up. So you can't have your pint, you can't have your coffee, so it just leaves one thing, because I highly doubt that they're going to recommend having a pint of Diet Coke before you get on a flight either. If you're going on holiday, you enjoy your pint of water and maybe add a wee slice of lemon, some ice. Why not? You're on your holiday.
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21: 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On the train, you can.

is fourth one across Edinburgh, the Lothians, Fife and Falkirk. I saw that Edinburgh Airport staff are voting on strike action as the World Cup travel warning has been issued. So 900 airport workers across Scotland, ballots opening this week. And basically, if the strike ballot is successful, action may coincide with a busy summer period, including the Commonwealth Games and the World Cup, which I feel my friend would be buzzing at, because she's not so buzzing that her husband got tickets to go to Boston and he's not even got tickets for the game. He's going to a fan zone. She thinks that's the most pointless thing ever and she's raging.

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1: I do like that. I feel like Madonna loves that style, doesn't she? The talking. It's giving. Remember Madonna and Britney did It's Me Against the Music, like years ago. That is Me Against the Music 2.0. It's called Bring Your Love. On the way for you after 8, I've got Taylor Swift and Becky Hill, and let's get you up to date with your headlines next.
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16: Who? Me?
15: Yeah, you. The ones who know a good deal when they see one. Like the house proud who protect their manor from broken branches to burst pipes. The dog walkers who take the lead when comparing pet cover for their pampered pooches. And the drivers with breakdown cover belting out those power ballads. 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
15: Now that's savvy.
1: Good morning. It's Saturday. It's the 9th of May. It is 8 o'clock. I'm Amber here until 9. Taylor Swift and Becky Hill on the way. First, let's get your news.
14: Across Edinburgh, the Lothians, Fife and Falkirk.
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14: Fourth One.
18: The top stories this hour.
0: John Swinney says he will consider the results of the Holyrood election to determine how best to advance his bid for another independence referendum. The SNP fell short of winning an overall majority, but delivered a victory he's calling emphatic. He also believes it sends a clear message to Labour.
16: I was told I would be replaced by a Labour government, and I have completely hammered the Labour Party in Scotland. So I think the Labour Party's got some hard soul-searching to do.
0: The SNP won 58 seats, with Labour and Reform coming joint second on 17. Some 22 Britons on board a hantavirus-stricken cruise ship are expected to reach Tenerife tomorrow. None of the passengers have reported symptoms and they'll be tested on arrival. If negative, they'll be repatriated to the UK, where they'll be expected to isolate for 45 days. The Foreign Office says it's been in contact with those on board. Locals on the Canary Island aren't happy.
17: So we don't want this vessel to come if it's not safe.
18: Check the people. If good, go home. If no good, quarantine.
0: A survey has revealed the areas in Scotland with the most life satisfaction. Mid Dumbartonshire is the constituency with the highest feeling of belonging among residents, but Opinium found parts of Glasgow had the highest rates of loneliness. In football, Motherwell and Hearts face off at Fir Park tonight in a game that could have huge implications at the top of the table. Motherwell boss Jens Bertel Askew says they'll need to put in a strong defensive performance.
19: Especially against Hearts, you need to also deal with when they really put you under pressure and just flood the box with people in both open play and especially on set plays. So you need to, you need to defend the box with your life there.
0: And the life of Sir David Attenborough has been celebrated overnight with a special concert in London marking his 100th birthday. His seven-decade career was honoured with memories, live music and special guests at the Royal Albert Hall. He also received a handwritten note from the King.
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0: Cloudy skies this morning with spells of light rain in some areas. Highs today of 12 Celsius. That's the latest. I'm Thomas McCann.
1: Hello and happy weekend. Saturday the 9th of May. I am spinning my wheel of fortune next.

Yep. Okay, let's do this. It's the wheel of sportune. I've got loads of sports. They're on a wheel. I'm going to give that wheel a little spin. If it lands on your sport, so a sport that you are taking part in today, it could be training, a lesson, a competition, a game, then save this number. Don't be a stranger. 0333 20 20 400. You can give me a WhatsApp, a voice note or a call. I'll do you a shout out and you can help me pick a tune. But first, let's see what the sport is. We've got loads of sports on a wheel. Spin it round, see what it's going to land on Saturday the 9th of May. Okay, where are my dancers at? Are you going dancing today? It's just been the World Championships, isn't it, in Florida? Are you going to a competition? Is it a class? 0333 20 20 400. Dancers, I need you. 5 minutes of fame or 30 seconds of fame on the radio.

0: Good morning. It's 4th 1 across Edinburgh, the Lothians, Fife and Falkirk on Saturday, the 9th of May. I'm Amber. I am here until 9 a.m. and it's then Boogie and Arlene minus Arlene. It's Boogie and producer Marty. Party Marty, how can we forget? So this morning, Ali McCoist and Fred McCauley join Boogie to chat about their one-off live show ahead of the World Cup. You might remember McCoist and McCauley. Well, it's coming back for one day only to the SEC this Friday. And there's also a chance for the kids to win £25 in vouchers to spend at a retailer of their choice if they can get all the answers wrong in my favourite radio game to ever exist, Wrong to Be Right. And in my second favourite radio feature ever, let's do the Wheel of Sportune next. Keep your calls coming on 0333 202 400. We'll do you a shout out on 4th 1.
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14: Long delays are expected due to major bridge works on the M8 between Junction

0: 3A and 4A. There will be weekend contraflows from the 8th to the 11th and from the 15th to the 18th of May between 8:30pm Friday and 6am Monday each weekend. Traffic will be restricted to a single lane. Long delays are expected. Consider alternative routes. A message from Bear Scotland and Transport Scotland. For more details, search M8 on the news section of bearscot.com.
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1: Brilliant stuff, man.
0: This Wednesday, win £325,000. Fourth one. Hold on to someone new. Hope life is beautiful. You were the light for me to find my truth. I just want to say thank

0: Right, let's do your shout outs. This morning I was looking for dancers on the Wheel of Fortune and you delivered. Morning, who's this?
1: Hi, my name's Poppy.
0: Hello, Poppy. Now, what are you doing today? Are you going dancing?
1: I'm going to a dance competition.
0: Right, where's your dance competition?
1: Bolton High School.
0: And what kind of dancing is it?
1: Basically all types.
0: All types of dancing. So who's your dance school?
1: Basco Walker.
0: Nice, and who would you like to say hi to? Anybody?
1: Emily and Addison.
0: Emily and Addison, lovely names. Have a good time, good luck. And dance your wee socks off, enjoy.
1: Thank you.
0: Bye.
1: Bye.
0: David's on the phone. Hiya, where are you going today?
2: I'm going to the Edinburgh Tartan Parade.
0: Oh, that is so cool. So it's kicking off at 1 o'clock, is that right?
2: Yeah.
0: Right, and what are you doing? Are you going to watch? Are you taking part?
2: I'm taking part. I'm a Highland dancer.
0: Oh, no way. That's the coolest thing ever. You actually might win the coolest call today. So anybody that you want to say a shout out to?
2: My mum, Lorna.
0: Oh, Lorna, is she your biggest supporter?
2: Yeah.
0: So what is it you're wearing? Is it that I take it as the traditional Highland dancing get-up? You got tartan?
2: I'm wearing the Stuart trousers.
0: Oh, fantastic. And is it your mum going to watch you?
2: Yeah.
0: Oh, brilliant. Good luck. Enjoy today.
2: Thank you.
0: Bye.
2: Bye.
0: Hi, who's this?
3: Hi.
0: Hello, what's your name?
3: Emily.
0: Emily.
4: And our mum, Jennifer.
0: Oh, Jennifer, we can't forget you. Right, where are you heading today?
3: A competition.
0: A competition. And is it dancing?
3: Yes.
0: So what kind of dancing is it you're doing?
3: It's a Highland competition.
0: A Highland competition. Nice. So where is that?
5: Coatbridge.
0: In Coatbridge. How long have you been doing Highland dancing?
5: Since you were six. So
3: since I was four years.
5: Nearly 5 years.
0: Oh,
5: we were living
0: in Dresden. Wow. Yeah. Do you know what? It's something I actually wish that I had learned and I'd done. I think it's amazing. Anybody you want to give a shout out to? Your school, your fellow dancers?
3: Mackay School of Dance.
0: Perfect.
5: And Linwood. Mackay School of Dance in Linwood.
0: And everybody there. And do you have a favourite song?
3: Bush Life.
0: Okay, that's a good one. Let's do that for the Highland Dancers. I see I've got another two WhatsApps just come in from Highland Dancers. I've got Kaylee, who's 11. She's got a Highland competition and she's looking for a tune as well. So yeah, all the Highland Dancers today. Thanks for phoning. Bye.
5: Thank you. Bye. Bye.

0: It's the tune. That song just seems Saturday, doesn't it? Good morning to the lovely Trudy who's got in touch. Good morning, Amber. I'm listening on rail while I'm staying at my dad's house in the idyllic Belton in Rutland. It's glorious sunshine and I'm feeling fine. She sent a video that, quite honestly, it looks like something out of The Holiday. You know that movie where they swap houses and Cameron Diaz's character gets to go and stay in the Cotswolds? That's this kind of vibe that this little video that Trudy has sent me is giving. Could we maybe swap houses, Trudy, and you could get my crazy on-the-go 24/7 toddler and crazy French bulldog for the weekend, and I'll get that peace and quiet. Yep, sign me up.
1: Amber on Fourth One.
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It's fourth one. Calvin and Clementine with Blessings. Good morning. It's Saturday. I've got to tell you something that's like a pet peeve on social media. It does my head in. I feel like we see it all the time. Does this ever happen to you? You are scrolling through TikTok, Instagram, Facebook, whatever. You see a video and it looks like a really yummy recipe, something really good that you could whip up for dinner or lunch or bake with the kids. And you click on the caption to see the recipe and it says, comment yummy and I'll DM you the recipe. No! I can't be bothered commenting for you to DM me. I want to be able to screenshot it and make it right now for my lunch. I hate that.

0: Miley and Midnight Sky, guess what? I'm off to Palma tomorrow. I am buzzing. A few nights, four nights in Palma. Also, guess what? I've not packed. Oh well, there are shops there. I'll stress about that tomorrow. I will see you next Saturday, a week today. And hopefully I'm well rested. Who am I kidding? Away with a 2-year-old. I'll need another holiday. Boogie's on the way next.
1: 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And which ones you don't? At fourthone.com. And you could win £250 to spend at Amazon. Fourth One.
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1: Across Edinburgh, the Lothians, Fife and Falkirk.
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1: Fourth One.
22: The top stories this hour. John Swinney says the SNP have won an emphatic victory in the Holyrood election with 58 seats. One of the biggest talking points was the Scottish Greens winning their first ever constituency seat, including Edinburgh Central, where they unseated SNP heavyweight Angus Robertson. The former government minister says the SNP now needs to better adapt to the constituency's recent boundary changes.
23: It contains much of the student community in and around Edinburgh University, and I think the Green Party has been very successful in mobilising support from that part of the constituency for Lorna, and she has been elected as a result of that.
22: Reform and Labour finished joint runners-up with 17 MSPs each. Donald Trump's announced there's to be a three-day ceasefire in the war between Russia and Ukraine. We are told it's expected to begin today and will include a swap of 1,000 prisoners from each country. The US president says talks are continuing to try to reach an end to the conflict. A Tourette's campaigner from the Borders is praising the support he's received since an involuntary tic at the BAFTAs provoked an angry backlash. I Swear star John Davidson was last night crowned a community champion by the Rotary Club in his hometown of Galashiels.
0: I've been getting some lovely messages from some, you know, black male, female Americans who didn't at the time understand, but now have watched the film and understand. And that's the whole point of the film. And I'm so pleased that people are starting to sit down and listen and understand and embrace people with Tourette's.
22: And in football, Dunfermline are through to the next round of the Premiership playoffs ahead of their Scottish Cup final tie against Celtic. The Pars drew 0-0 with Arbroath last night, but go through to face Partick Thistle on aggregate. Manager Neil Lennon says his team dug in to get to the next round.
2: It wasn't pretty, but I don't care. I really don't care. If we'd have come here and tried to play football, we'd have got beat. You know, we defended said players as well as we could, and yeah, a bit more quality in the final third.
22: Hibs face Falkirk at 3 p.m. and Hearts are away to Motherwell.
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22: Cloudy skies this morning with spells of light rain for most of the day. Highs of 10 Celsius. That's the latest. I'm Thomas McCann.

0: Swiftie, we're never getting back together like ever. Ever. Boogie here, Arlene, hello. Nah, she's not here.
1: Ah, she's off.
0: She's got a day off today. Marty is here though, Marty.
1: Morning.
0: Good morning. Are you in the market for a new job, Marty?
1: Always.
0: Okay.
1: Yeah.
0: I think I found you the perfect job.
1: Okay.
0: Before I tell you what the job is, you need to be aware that it's just a short-term contract.
1: Okay, right, short-term.
0: In fact, you'll only work for them for 90 minutes.
1: Oh, right. Do you need me for a football game?
0: Do you want the job, yes or no? At this point, do you want the job, yes or no?
1: No.
0: But it's only 90 minutes. It's over in an hour and a half.
1: But if it's football, I'm rubbish at football. Like, rotten at
0: You're not playing football.
1: Okay. I'm still gonna decline.
0: So you don't want the job?
1: Yeah.
0: It's a shame because it's well paid. You get $1,000 per minute.
1: Now I'm interested.
0: Ah, now you're interested. Eh?
1: Yes,
0: it's all about the money with you. So this job, there is another perk as well.
1: Uh huh.
0: So do you want the job? It's £90,000 for an hour and a half. And there's an extra perk as well. Do you want the job?
1: No.
0: Really?
1: No. I drive a hard bargain. Not at this point. What are the other perks?
0: You're thinking it's something that is absolutely brutal, like going down the sewers or something, right? Yeah. That's what you think it is. But you don't want the job?
1: No.
0: £71,500 for 90 minutes work, and you're saying no.
1: Mm-hmm.
0: All right, money bags. Like, there's anything I wouldn't do. Well, you're going to kick yourself. You know the beer brand, is it Michelob? I don't know how you pronounce it.
1: Oh, I've not heard of it.
0: Yes, you have. Michelob. Michelob.
1: All right.
0: It's maybe just an American thing.
1: Right, okay.
0: And it's an American beer brand called Michelob Ultra. It's offering one person $90,000 for 90 minutes work at the World Cup final. It will be your job to present the player of the match trophy to the player of the match on the field during the World Cup final there in the States in the summer. They're going to pay you $90,000 and you get two tickets for the game. But I'm afraid you've already said no.
1: So hold on, they'll pay you for presenting the trophy?
0: Yeah. What's the title of the job? It's Superior Player of the Match Chief Trophy Officer. So basically, the man of the match trophy.
1: Yeah.
0: I think you'll be responsible for, like, keeping it safe for the duration of the game.
1: Right,
0: okay. And at the end, you'll go on and present it to, probably Scott McTominay, I would have thought.
1: Yeah, definitely.
0: Applicants have to be 21 or over. Are you over 21?
1: Yes.
0: Yeah. And you'd have to submit a 90-second video explaining why you're suitable. But I have been secretly recording you during this link. I was going to send it off to them, but you said no. So
1: there's a lot of former Scottish footballers right now who are thinking, I never got paid for presenting Man of the Match at that Scottish Cup final.
0: Now let go of everything I've 90 grand!

0: So this beer brand over in the United States is going to pay someone $90,000, 71 and a half grand, to go to the World Cup final and present the Superior Player of the Match trophy. That's man of the match to you and I. And Marty just turned it down. Well, never mind. It's always next time. But the money, 71 and a half grand. I mean, that would probably get your flights to America. You're going, aren't you, to the World Cup?
1: I am, yes. Yes, I'm going to Boston.
0: I'm going to the Boston. Are you going to one game, two games?
1: I'm going to one game.
0: Have you got a ticket?
1: Yeah.
0: You have got a ticket?
1: Yes.
0: All right. Which game is it? Haiti or is it Morocco?
1: Morocco.
0: All right.
1: Yeah, I've got a ticket for Morocco.
0: Well, you'll be able to tell us who is the Superior Player of the Match. It's such an American term, that, isn't it? There's going to be a lot of this in the summer, you know, with the World Cup. You know, it won't be called offside. It'll be the forward line misdemeanor or something like that. Do you know what I mean?
1: Yeah, there'll be all these Americanisms, all these American terms.
0: Anatomical violation. It's a handball. And, he's in the defence end zone. It's the penalty box, isn't it? Anyway, enough football for now. Last night I went to the movies and I went to see the sheep thing. The sheep detectives.
1: Oh, no, I've seen the trailer for this. What's it about again?
0: What's the sheep detectives about?
1: Yeah.
0: If you were to have a guess, what would you think the sheep detectives is about? Are you being serious? Come on, you've got this. So, what do you think it's about?
1: Well, sheep are obviously involved.
0: Thank you, Sherlock.
1: Are there sheep being rustled? And people have to figure out where what's happening to them?
0: Not quite. No, the sheep are the detectives. The sheep are the detectives.
1: Naturally, yeah. What are they? Are they trying to solve a murder?
0: Yes, they are. That's exactly. Their shepherd gets it, and the sheep have to work out who the killer is. It's a classic whodunit.
1: Okay.
0: But it's with the sheep. And it sounds daft, but actually it's brilliant. I think it only came out yesterday, and I've got a 10-year-old daughter, so we took her last night to the movies, and it was brilliant. I really enjoyed it. Like, genuinely really enjoyed it. Very funny. It's a good story as well, and I know you just got to leave your brain at the door, right? You know that sheep can't actually solve murders and that, but it was very good. Anyway, go and see it if you're looking for something to do. The Sheep Detectives. Hugh Jackman. The cast is amazing. It's Hugh Jackman, Emma Thompson, Chris O'Dowd, who's on with Gary and Stephen yesterday. They're all in it, and it's great.
1: I'm trying to think of sheep puns.
0: Don't. Just leave it.
1: Crossover with detectives, you know.
0: Can you think of any?
1: No,
0: neither can I. By the way, coming up, I'm going to tell you another story, another movie-related thing. A third of adults say they are scared of this movie character. It's a classic movie character. Not like an obvious one like Freddy Krueger, but it's a... In fact, you know what? We need to open the lines and get people to guess who you think it is, because you'll never guess. We'll come back to it in a sec.
1: Okay, right.
0: Here's Jay-Z and Alicia Keys, Empire State of Mind.

0: See, Alicia Keys' Empire State of Mind. Last night I went to see The Sheep Detectives. And it's a great film. Go and see it if you get a chance. And Marty was trying to think of a really bad pun about sheep being detectives. And we just couldn't think of one, could
1: we? Yeah, no, there's nothing that was coming. You know, like Miss Marple or Hercule Poirot.
0: Yeah, nothing.
1: Sheep, but there was nothing obvious, there.
0: Nothing obvious. Dave's on. What are you saying, Dave?
2: Hello, instead of saying, who done it, yeah. Say, you done it.
1: You done it.
2: You.
0: But you didn't do it. It was me that did it.
2: It was you.
0: What?
2: It was you.
0: Apparently, they were playing good cop, bad cop.
2: That's a bit sheepish, that. So it is.
0: Right, stop it now. Let's not fleece it for any more.
1: I think we'll leave it there.
0: I think so. Yes. Yeah. Right. On the topic of movies, this is really interesting. According to a new survey, a third of adults say they are scared of this movie character. But who is it? Now, it's not Freddy Krueger or the fella from Scream with the mask on.
1: Michael Myers, no?
0: Yeah, it's also not Shrek. Have a guess. Let's do this for the next 5 or 10 minutes, right? So, is it Gene Wilder's Willy Wonka? No, but I can see why people would be scared. It's not Pennywise, the clown thing. Mm-hmm. It's not anything from a horror film.
1: Okay. So not like Chucky or something like that?
0: No, it's not Chucky. Right, let's see what comes in. On the WhatsApp, 0333 2020 400. A third of adults are scared of this movie character. It's not from a horror movie, but who's the movie character? 0333 2020 400. We'll see if anybody gets it.
3: Boogie on Fourth One.
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0: This is Deepest Blue. Deepest Blue. What a tune. I haven't heard this in ages. According to a survey, a third of adults are scared of this movie character. Now, it's not a movie character from a horror film, so it's not Freddy Krueger or Chucky or Pennywise.
1: That's the clown, isn't it? Pennywise, the clown.
0: So, should we go to the phones?
1: Yes.
0: All right. Dyson, what do you think?
2: The child catcher from Chitty Chitty Bang Bang.
0: Mm-hmm. All right, yeah, that's a good guess. But it's not who people are scared of, according to this survey.
1: Was the child catcher the one with the really pointy shoes? Is that right?
2: And pointy nose.
0: Yeah.
2: Yeah.
0: Okay. All right. But, I mean, having a pointy nose doesn't make you scary, necessarily.
1: No,
0: not necessarily.
1: No,
0: mine's quite pointy.
1: Yeah, but you're not called the child catcher.
0: No, I'm not. No. That's a good point. All right, well, listen, you have a great day. Thanks a lot. Bye-bye.
2: Thank you, bye.
0: Bye. Right, who are people guessing?
1: Caitlin thinks it's Pinocchio.
0: Why would you be scared of Pinocchio?
1: Well, if he tells a lie.
0: Get you right in the eye. That's not Pinocchio, no.
1: Ariana thinks it might be Jaws.
0: Well, no, but it's meant to be. Jaws is meant to be scary.
1: Yeah,
0: yeah. Yeah, it's not right.
1: Ross says Ursula from The Little Mermaid.
0: Ah, yes.
1: She's quite evil, isn't she?
0: Poor unfortunate souls. Yeah, it's not Ursula. Good guess, though.
1: Heather thinks it's Gollum.
3: Precious.
0: Is it Lord of the Rings? Is that
1: yes.
0: Gollum?
1: Yeah, yeah,
0: no,
1: Gollum.
0: Not right.
1: Richard thinks Darth Vader.
0: No, Darth Vader's a good guess, but again, meant to be scary. This character isn't meant to be scary.
1: Yeah, Lewis thinks it's Sloth from The Goonies.
4: Hey, you guys.
0: Now,
1: is it Glenn Close in Fatal Attraction? That's from Joe.
0: She was terrifying. But it's not the answer.
1: Riley thinks it's Donkey from Shrek.
0: Donkey from Shrek isn't scary.
1: No, he's not scary at all.
0: No.
1: No. Brian thinks it's Mrs. Doubtfire.
0: Well, Mrs. Doubtfire can be scary, especially when her face melts off.
1: Yes, you know, and then gets run over by the truck.
0: Okay, I'll tell you what I'm going to do. I'm going to keep the lines open for 3 more minutes. 0333 2020 400. A couple of people have got it right. So send us a WhatsApp, have a guess. So this is a movie character, a very, very, very famous movie character who isn't meant to be scary, but a third of adults think that this character is scary.
1: Vicky thinks Miss Trunchbull.
0: Yeah, from Matilda.
1: Yeah.
0: But again, she's a scary character. Yeah. She's meant to be scary. So 0333 2020 400. I promise I'm going to tell you the other side of Sienna Spyro and Die on This Hill, because you want to know. That's why you're still listening, right? It's not Gru. That's a good guess, but it's not Gru.

0: Die on This Hill.
1: Always on your way.
2: She can sing a bit, eh? She finished? Good.
3: Yes.
2: Okay, a third of adults are scared of this movie character. It's not a character that is meant to be scary. It's not from a horror movie. Excuse me. But who is it? What's coming in?
3: Well, Susan reckons it's Woody from Toy Story.
2: You can't be scared of Woody. No.
3: But Stuart's hit on another toy from Toy Story. The spider toy thing. Do you remember that?
2: So that's
3: the
2: one
3: where it's got like the spider's legs and it's a baby doll's head
2: and stuff.
3: It's pretty scary.
2: That is scary, but it's not right.
3: Yeah, it's not that. Neil thinks it's Gizmo from Gremlins.
2: Nope.
3: Lorraine says Mary Poppins.
2: No, it's not Mary Poppins.
3: Is it Edward Scissorhands, says Jamie.
2: That's easy for you to say, but no.
3: Nanny McPhee, nope. Says Donna. And Sarah reckons it's the BFG.
2: Well, you know what the F stands for in that. Friendly.
3: Friendly.
2: Yeah. But that's not the answer. The answer is E.T.
3: E.T.?
2: E.T. A third of adults say they hate E.T. Ouch.
3: Is it the glowy finger thing?
2: Get that finger away from me! I loved E.T. It was one of my favourite films when I was a kid.
3: Yeah.
2: I went balls and floods of tears. Bawling my eyes out with floods of tears.
3: Good correction, good save. Does this say why people are scared of a VT?
2: I think it's maybe the big eyes and that.
3: Uh-huh.
2: I don't know. But a third of adults... Interestingly, men are more likely to be scared of ET than women are.
3: Right.
2: Hmm.
3: What's ET short for? It's the wee legs, isn't it?
2: It's the wee legs, Marty. So there you go. That was the answer. E.T., the extraterrestrial, is the character that people are scared of. Maybe we should get some more texts on this, of things that aren't meant to be scary that you are scared of. Mm-hmm. All right?
3: Yep.
2: So it could be a movie character, could be something else. 0333 20 20 400 is our phone number. You can also WhatsApp us on the same number.
4: Fourth one.
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2: Fourth one.
0: Mega May. Yesterday, Owen became our second winner of the week on Mega May. He was out of breath when Gemma told him he'd won £300,000. Yeah, she would have that effect on the loads of folk. He plans to clear the mortgage and sort the garden.
3: It'll clear the mortgage. That's guaranteed. I've got a garden that needs sorting out, so it'll be certainly going towards that as well. Yeah, it makes things a lot easier.
0: Calm down, Owen. Calm down. For your chance to win more this May, you don't have to wait long. The next time we're doing it is on Wednesday. £325,000. 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Text YES to 61025. 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Or you can phone 03434 269340. It's a standard rate call. You must be 18 or over. 5 o'clock Wednesday, the lines are closed. Gemma makes the call. Answer the phone. You win £325,000. Best of luck. Here's Maroon 5's One More.

0: fourth one at the weekend. Rain and drizzle this morning, but it should clear. Mostly cloudy with some brighter spells this afternoon. Quite breezy. Highs in Edinburgh today, 10 Celsius.
1: I got a wrong, don't be right.
0: Right, time for wrong to be right with the kids. Here's how it works. We have 10 questions. To win, you've got to get them all wrong. Simple as that. You don't give us the right answer, you give us the wrong answer. And if you give us the 10th and final question, you get it wrong, you win the prize. The prize is exciting, isn't it, Mark?
2: It is, yes. Very exciting.
0: What is it again?
2: It's £25 to spend
0: at a retailer of your choice. It's basically a voucher for whatever you want. You can have it for Boots or John Lewis or
2: just
0: Amazon.
2: Pick a retailer.
0: Yeah.
2: And you get £25 to spend there.
0: £25, all right. Now, when you're a kid, that's a lot of money, because this is a game for the kids.
2: Yes.
0: Yeah, you must be... Well, what's the maximum?
2: I think we go 14 or younger today.
0: All right, so if you're 14 or younger, you qualify. You're not allowed to get any adult help with the questions, all right? Now, you can get your parent or guardian or whatever to help you with the phone. They can phone the numbers, mm-hmm. dial the digits, but after that, you're on your own.
2: Yeah.
0: Okay.
2: And I'm going to be strict today on that, because we've had a few chancers in the last few weeks.
0: We have, haven't we?
2: So all right. No adult help whatsoever.
0: Any whispering, any cheating, you're straight off the game. So if you are 14 or younger, call us now and we'll get you on. The number is 0333 20 20 400. That's 0333 20 20 400. There are some terms and conditions.
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0: Good morning, Saturday. It's the 9th of May. Wrong to be right with the kids coming next. First up, let's get the news. Here's Thomas McCann.
22: Across Edinburgh, the Lothians, Fife and Falkirk.
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22: Fourth one.
27: The top stories this hour. The SNP have won the Holyrood election, finishing shy of a majority with 58 seats. Labour and Reform are the runners-up with 17 MSPs each, followed by the Scottish Greens with 15. A five councillors heading to Holyrood after winning the Cowdenbeath seat for the SNP. David Barrett came out on top following the retirement of Annabel Ewing after 15 years as an MSP.
28: It's a big mantle to take on, but I'm excited, geared up to do it, and I want to continue what I've been doing as a councillor for the last almost 10 years, which is standing up for my community and being the strongest possible voice I can be.
27: Ukraine and Russia have agreed to a three-day ceasefire brokered by the US. The agreement will also see 1,000 prisoners of war exchanged between the two sides. President Donald Trump was asked by reporters if the pause in fighting could be extended beyond Monday.
29: I'd like to see it stop. Russia-Ukraine, it's the worst thing since World War II in terms of life. 25,000 young soldiers every month. It's crazy.
27: The number of confirmed cases of hantavirus linked to an outbreak on a cruise ship has risen to 6, according to the World Health Organization. 3 people are known to have died. 22 British nationals were on board the liner at the heart of the outbreak, which is docking in Tenerife tomorrow. Four-time Olympian Eilish McColgan set to lead Edinburgh's Tartan Parade later today. The Team GB runner's been confirmed as Grand Marshal for the event's second year. Eilish says the event comes at a good time for her.
30: Off the back of London Marathon, obviously I'm in a bit of a down phase, recovering and not quite building up yet to my full training. So the timing, yeah, just seemed to fit, and I'm excited to actually make something like this work.
27: And this summer's World Cup will feature 3 opening ceremonies, one in each host nation. In Mexico, Danny Ocean and Lila Downs are among the performers, while Alanis Morissette and Michael Bublé will headline the show in Canada. The US ceremony in Los Angeles will include Katy Perry and Future.
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27: Cloudy skies this morning with spells of light rain for most of the day, highs of 10 Celsius. That's the latest. I'm Thomas McCann.

0: Boogie here. Arlene's not here this week. She's back on the show next week. Marty is here, though.
1: Hello.
0: All right. Marty's the producer. And we were talking about E.T., the extraterrestrial. Apparently a third of adults are scared of E.T., according to a survey. And Carolyn says, slight side note on the whole E.T. thing. So, you know your toe next to the big toe?
1: Yes.
0: So you've got your big toe there, and then the second one, your second toe.
1: Uh-huh.
0: That toe on me looks like E.T.'s finger. She goes on to say, my family have slagged me about it for years, saying, look at your E.T. toe. I work in a school, and one of the children I work with refused to work with me because he was scared of my toe. I told him it was my special E.T. toe, and he ran away and point blank refused to work with me until I put my toe away.
2: No,
0: yeah.
2: No sandals.
0: Something I could never do is wear open toe sandals. I'm very self-conscious about my E.T. toe.
2: Right.
0: Have a nice day from Carolyn. Oh, yeah. Carolyn, thank you for that. Maybe you should phone someone about that toe.
2: Send pics, Carolyn.
0: No, don't. Don't send pics. When she says it's an E.T. toe, she says it looks like E.T.'s finger. Is it glowing at the end of your toe, Carolyn? If it is, I'd like you to seek professional medical advice.
2: Speak to a doctor.
0: All right. If your big toe, because you say it's like E.T.'s finger, famously it glows, right?
2: Mm-hmm.
0: So if it is glowing, without doing the torch thing through it. Do you remember when you were a kid, you used to do that with your finger? You put your finger on, I think you could probably still do it with your mobile phone.
2: Your phone, yeah.
0: So you put your light on the phone. Let me see if it works here. This is going to be great radio, isn't it? So, look.
2: There you go, E.T.'s finger.
0: Ouch. It works.
2: Mimicked with the back of your phone on
0: it
2: the torch.
0: It works. If you've got an iPhone, put your finger up to the light and it shines right through it like E.T. So, there you go.
2: Back to things that that aren't scary, but you're scared of,
0: yeah.
2: Paul says, my brother was scared of Grant Mitchell in EastEnders back in the 90s. The thing with Grant Mitchell is that Ross Kemp is the actor, and he's a hard man. He was meant to be quite a scary character,
0: but he's proper lovely.
2: But in real life, he's slightly posh.
0: Yeah,
2: and he's a lovely, lovely man.
0: Well, we interviewed him, and he was an absolute delight. He wasn't he on the show? Yeah. Love that. Right, here's Swifty. Elizabeth Taylor. Wrong to Be Right is next.

0: the weekend, the Edinburgh Tartan Parade takes place on the Royal Mile this afternoon. Then tonight, celebration concert at the Usher Hall with the Red Hot Chili Pipers. Scottish folk group Manran play the Alhambra Theatre in Dunfermline tonight. And of course, Hearts going for the league away to Motherwell. 8 o'clock kickoff tonight. I've got it wrong, don't be right. Right, Marty, ready to play?
1: Yes, yes, okay. Let's do it.
0: 10 questions, get them all wrong. You win the prize, which is £25 to spend
2: at a retailer of your choice.
0: £25 voucher. You must be 14 or younger. No adult help whatsoever and get all the questions wrong. First up is Finlay. Hi, Finlay.
3: Hi.
0: Hi, Finlay. How old are you?
3: I'm 10.
0: 10. Off to watch your brother play football today.
3: Yeah.
0: All right. Who does he play for?
3: He plays for Kelty.
1: Kelty?
0: Is that Kelty Hearts?
3: Yeah.
0: Is your brother any good at football?
3: No.
0: Okay, wow, there's a critique right there from brother. All right, Finlay, you ready to play?
3: Yeah.
0: You are first on. Here we go. In the Flintstones, who is Betty married to? Fred or Barney?
3: Barney.
0: Yes, she is married. Yeah. She's Betty Rubble, isn't she? I'm sorry, Finlay, but thanks for playing. Haley, hi.
4: Hi.
0: You've just been to synchronised ice skating.
4: Yeah.
0: That sounds... I mean, ice skating is hard doing it on your own.
1: Yeah, but synchronised.
0: You've got to match it with somebody else,
1: wow.
0: Right?
1: Wow.
0: Is this something you've been doing for a while?
4: Around 5 years.
0: About 5 years? Okay, wow. So you must be getting quite good at it, are you?
4: Yeah.
0: All right, here we go. We're still on question number one. In the Flintstones, who is Betty married to? Fred or Barney?
4: Fred.
0: Yes. Rice and Fred were a band in the 1990s who had a hit song called Deeply What? Truly or Dippy?
4: Dippy.
0: Yeah, that's a tough question, Hilly, but thanks for playing. Jack, hi.
5: Hello.
0: Yeah. Jack has had a rock and roll morning this morning, Marty.
1: Okay, what's he been doing?
0: Jack, you've been out with your mum while she's been getting her nails done.
5: Yeah.
1: So all 9 fingers, yeah?
5: Yep.
1: Good.
0: What did you do when she was getting her nails done?
5: I just watched her phone.
0: You just watched her phone. Of course you did.
5: Yeah.
0: All right, here we go. Let's do the questions. We're on question number two. Right Said Fred were a band in the 1990s who had a hit single called Deeply What? Truly or Dippy?
5: Dippy.
0: Yeah, it's right. Unlikely, but that is the right answer. I'm really sorry. Theon is next. Hi, Theon.
6: Hi.
0: How old are you?
6: 14 years old.
0: 14. And you're going to see football today as well, right?
6: Yep.
0: All right. Are you playing or watching?
6: Playing.
0: Okay. Excited?
6: Yes.
0: Yeah.
6: Very.
0: We can tell. Right. Right Said Fred were a band in the 1990s that had a hit single called Deeply What? Truly or Dippy?
6: Truly.
0: Yes. True or false? That's tickled somebody, hasn't it? True or false? Anton Deck hosts the TV show The Wheel. Is that true or false?
6: False.
0: Yeah, it is false. I'm sorry, but thanks for playing. Jennifer, hi.
7: Hi.
0: What are you doing today?
7: We're going shopping.
0: Okay, what are you going to buy?
7: I don't know. Just clothes and stuff.
1: Yeah. Are you looking for something for yourself or are you buying for another person?
7: Myself.
0: Okay. Get yourself, I don't know, a Rolex or something then.
1: Well, you could have £25 to be spent in the shop, so
0: that's true.
1: It'd come in handy.
0: But we're a long way away from that. All right, question number three. Jennifer, true or false? Anton Deck hosts the TV show The Wheel. Is that true or false?
7: True.
0: Which football team are currently top of the SPFL Premiership? Hearts or Arbroath?
7: Arbroath.
0: Arbroath is famous for its smokies. What is an Arbroath smoky? A fish or a barbecue?
7: Barbecue.
0: Which of these is not a kind of fish? Salmon, pollock, stork.
7: Stork.
1: No.
0: Fell into the trap, Jen, didn't you? Because it isn't a fish.
1: No. Sorry, Jennifer.
7: Thank you.

0: Texas Black Eyed Boy. Are you scared of anything which isn't meant to be scary? So like maybe something in a movie or a TV show or whatever, and it's not meant to be a horror character, but you're just scared of it.
1: Yeah.
0: 33% of adults are scared of E.T., according to a new survey. Ian says, I've always been scared of that big Doug in the film The Neverending Story. You know, the big dog, but it's massive. I mean, that dog would eat you, right? So, dog. I get that. Cam says, Wallace from Wallace and Gromit. Now, Wallace is the fella, right? And Gromit's the dog.
1: Yes, that's correct.
0: Yeah. He says, there's something about those cheeks. And I just hate clay animation. Don't even get me started on Morph. Do you remember Morph?
1: Okay. Yeah, I remember Morph.
0: Okay. And Catherine says, Mr. Blobby terrifies me. I don't know why. He wasn't meant to be scary. He was meant to be funny, right? It's like big and clumsy and all that. But yeah, it's just those big eyelashes. And I think it's the googly eyes.
1: Yeah. Martin says, Mr. Tumble. Oh, sorry, I should have not said that right. Mr. Tumble!
0: I never, ever, ever saw Mr. Tumble, so I don't know what that means.
1: Yeah, he's CBeebies character.
0: Yeah, okay.
1: And the young kids love him.
0: Yeah.
1: Justin Fletcher, I think, is his real name, but his character.
0: And I'm sure he's
1: Mr.
0: nice,
1: Tumble.
0: Right? In case he's listening.
1: Lovely, lovely fella.
0: Yeah, but Martin's scared of you. all right. So, are you scared of anything like that? Let us know. 0333 2020 400 is our WhatsApp.
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1: Yeah!
0: Make Me a Winner's Mega May. Fourth one.

0: Saturday, the weekend boogie here. Marty's producing. All right, Marty.
1: Morning.
0: Arlene's off this week, but she is back on the show next Saturday. And later, we've got some guests after 11 this morning. McCoist and Macaulay. So Ali McCoist, Fred Macaulay, from the 1990s TV show of the same name. I wonder what they're both doing these days. Anyway, we'll find out after 11. They're doing a stage show, so they're going to come in and tell us all about that.
1: Brilliant.
0: Ahead of the World Cup, which is now 4 weeks away. Is it 4 weeks on Wednesday, the first game of the World Cup? I think it is.
1: Yes.
0: I think it is.
1: Yeah, it will be. Yeah.
0: Today we're talking about things that are not meant to be scary, but you're scared of them. A third of people, adults, are scared of E.T., the extraterrestrial.
1: And E.T. is not scary.
0: He's not meant to be scary.
1: No.
0: He's got that big neck thing going on. And that big
1: so have I nowadays.
0: But E.T.'s only got one chin, Marty. So, what are you scared of that you're not meant to be? Rachel says, I am terrified of the Muppets. All of them. Not just like one or two of them, but the it must be a puppet phobia.
1: Yeah.
0: And I used to work at Disney World in America, and I had to avoid them like the plague because the Disney owned the Muppets nowadays.
1: Yeah.
0: So, yeah.
1: I mean, the Muppets, they're not really cute, are they? I mean, Elmo's cute, and that's kind of Sesame Street, isn't it?
0: Yeah, that's Sesame Street. It's not Muppets, is it? I mean, Kermit's a bit... Miss Piggy's just a bit of a diva.
1: Yeah.
0: Fozzie, though. I mean, you've got, like... Fozzie's cute, right?
1: Yeah. Robbie...
0: Yes?
1: ...is scared of the Teletubbies.
0: Yeah. Anyone in particular? All of them.
1: Tinky Winky.
0: Yeah.
1: But the thing is, Robbie's only 11.
0: Oh, bless it.
1: So that's fine. That's acceptable.
0: This is more for adults, I think, than for kids. Years ago, says Hazel, I used to be terrified of the BBC test card. Remember the girl that was sitting with the clown and she had a bit of chalk in her hand?
1: Yeah.
0: And, yeah.
1: So this was when TV wasn't 24 hours a day.
0: Aye, they used to have the test card.
1: And when there was nothing on, it was the test card.
0: Kids have got no idea what we're talking about. And but was, it was, the yeah. girl was terrifying.
1: Yeah, I was going to say, well, is she scared of the girl or the clown?
0: Probably both of them. This is my favourite one, though. It's from Eva. She says, things that aren't meant to be scary that I'm terrified of. I'm going to say the words that she's used, right?
1: Yeah.
0: They big home bargain trucks. So, you know, she says, why do they have to be so big? Those home bargains trucks that you see in the motorway are massive.
1: They are huge, aren't they?
0: And they are like the biggest trucks. Why do they have to be so big?
1: Well, they've got a lot of good bargains to be transporting across the country, haven't they?
0: Lisa says Chucky. No, Lisa, that's Chucky's meant to be scary. We're looking for things that aren't scary. 0333 20 20 400.

0: Pitbull, Neo, Afrojack, Give Me Everything. Saturday. Boogie here, Marty's over there.
1: Morning.
0: We're asking today about things that are not deliberately scary, so, you know, no characters from horror movies. Things that aren't meant to be scary, but you're terrified of them. We just had a call from Andrew, who was driving one of those home bargain trucks.
1: Oh, he wasn't, was he? Just,
0: yeah, he was, yeah. He says, I hope I'm not terrifying anybody. Somebody had a fear of home bargain trucks, which is just funny. Hi, guys. Things that you're not meant to be scared of that I am. Jim Carrey's face.
1: I kind of get that.
0: He has an unusual face, a very flexible face.
1: Yes,
0: yeah.
1: Yes. Louise says, Wurzel Gummidge. He was terrifying.
0: Yeah, do you remember Wurzel Gummidge?
1: Was he a scarecrow?
0: He was a scarecrow. The show was called Wurzel Gummidge, and he came to life. It was a scarecrow that came to life.
1: Yeah.
0: And he had, like, hay for hair and that. A girlfriend called Aunt Sally, and she wore too much makeup.
1: Hold on, his girlfriend was his aunt?
0: Oh, yeah, that's weird, isn't it?
1: That is.
0: But, I mean, he was brilliant at his job. He was outstanding in his field. Pamela says Basil Brush. Do you know we had Basil Brush on the show, didn't we?
1: Yeah,
0: we did. And that was weird. Fiona, what are you scared of?
2: Garden gnomes are absolutely evil. And I'm terrified of them.
0: Are they evil, though? Why are they evil?
2: I don't know. They're just weird to watch you. Especially the ones with the fishing rods. I hate them.
0: Okay. So, specifically, garden gnomes with fishing rods. I mean, you don't like any of them, but especially the ones with the fishing rods.
2: Yeah, they're the most evil, yes.
0: What is it about the fishing rod that makes them worse than...
2: I don't know, they're just very sinister and I just don't like them.
0: All right, there you are. Well, listen...
2: My neighbour had one and when they went on holiday, I turned it round because it was looking at me.
0: Amazing. Listen, you're not even the biggest weirdo we've had in. I mean, John...
2: No, that's good.
0: John's just sent us a message saying that he is scared of coffee. He's actually scared of coffee.
1: I wonder if he has to turn the coffee jars round as well so they're not looking directly
2: at him. He might, definitely.
0: Right. Well, we've got to go now, Fiona, but you have a safe day.
2: Okay. Yes, thank you.
0: Bye-bye.
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1: Yeah!
0: Me

0: Yes.
1: I did, yes.
0: What a tune, Marty.
1: I heard that for ages.
0: Fat Man Scoop was great. A bit shouty. What a tune.
1: Settle down, Fat Man.
0: All right, I will.
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0: Good morning. It's the weekend. Saturday. It's the 9th of May. It's 11 o'clock. Let's get the latest news. Here comes Thomas McCann.
10: Across Edinburgh, the Lothians, Fife and Falkirk.
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15: The top stories this hour. The SNP have won the Holyrood election with 58 seats, which puts them several MSPs short of an overall majority. Reform and Labour are the runners-up with 17, with Anna Sarwar's party losing 4 seats. But Labour did manage to hold on to Edinburgh Southern, keeping Daniel Johnson at Holyrood. He says he still backs Anna Sarwar's leadership in Scotland.
16: The dust needs to settle. We need to have a look at the results in the round and think about collectively as a party, both as a Scottish Labour party, but also as a Labour party across the country, about what that means.
15: John Swinney's been congratulated by Donald Trump on his Truth Social platform, describing him as a good man who worked very hard. Russia and Ukraine have agreed to a three-day pause in fighting. The ceasefire will last until Monday. It's been approved on the day of Russia's annual Second World War victory parade, which has had to be scaled down over security fears. Former Prime Minister Gordon Brown has been appointed as a special envoy on global finance. Downing Street says Sir Keir Starmer is committed to boosting the country's security and resilience. Mr Brown, who was an MP for Dunfermline and Kirkcaldy, will advise Number 10 on how working with other nations' economies can help to achieve that. In football, Hearts can take a step closer to the Premiership title with a win away to Motherwell tonight. Derek McInnes' side are 3 points clear at the top of the table and ahead of Celtic on goal difference.
2: They're all tough, you know, and I think anybody who thinks otherwise hasn't been watching this season. The top six games, everything's got to play for. Motherwell so much to play for, Falkirk midweek still so much to play for.
15: And thousands of people are expected to join Edinburgh's Tartan Parade this afternoon. Four-time Olympian Eilish McColgan is the event's Grand Marshal. She says the parade shows off what makes being Scottish unique.
17: There's so many different things that bring everyone together, and so to have that all celebrated on Saturday is, it's just a really nice thing to do. Hopefully it can bring a lot of people together. There's obviously a lot going on in the world right now, so the more that we can come together as a community and as a country in particular, it's really important to me.
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15: Cloudy skies this morning with spells of light rain for most of the day, highs of 10 Celsius. That's the latest. I'm Thomas McCann.

0: Scouting for Girls. Saturday morning, this is Boogie. Arlene's off this week. She'd be kicking herself that she missed Ally McCoist and Fred McCauley.
1: Raging.
0: Yeah, they're going to be with us in the next half an hour or so on the show. Marty's the producer. Morning, Marty.
2: Morning.
0: And today we've been talking about things that aren't meant to be scary, but you find them scary anyway. And we've had loads of people getting in touch. I think the most bizarre one was the Home Bargains lorries. Somebody was scared of them. My sister was petrified of Big Bird when she was younger, so I got this made for her 40th, and they sent us a picture of the cake, and it's just a Big Bird cake.
1: Big Bird cake, of course.
0: Yeah. Heather says, things that are not meant to be scary that are. People on stilts. Terrifies me.
1: I've never really thought about it before, but...
0: Yeah.
1: I mean, it's quite unusual, isn't it?
0: You've been on stilts?
1: Well, like, short ones. Not the ones with the big long ones that you get at the circus or whatever.
0: Yeah. But I guess the principle is the same, right? I'm guessing the length of the stilt doesn't really matter, does it? I mean, if you can walk on a short stilt, you can walk on a long one.
1: I think you're right.
0: Unless, you know, obviously there's the scary factor in case you fall off, but if you're a stilt walker, call us now. Audrey says, wind turbines.
1: Yeah, a lot of people are
0: That's
1: are
0: a fairly common phobia,
1: yeah.
0: That, isn't it?
1: I think, again, it's just because they're so huge.
0: Yeah.
1: Have you ever seen one trying to transport wind turbines?
0: Yeah, like just one of the blades of it. And they're like, it's like five truck lengths, isn't it? You couldn't even get that in the back of a Home Bargains truck, could you? And Julia says, hi, guys. I am terrified of identical twins. Just terrified.
1: Yeah.
0: All right.
1: I'm not. not according to my search history.

0: Fourth one at the weekend. Rain and drizzle this morning, but it should clear. Mostly cloudy with some brighter spells this afternoon. Quite breezy. Highs in Edinburgh today, 10 Celsius.
1: Fourth one. Mega May.
0: Right, get yourself in the draw now for your chance to win on Wednesday. The next time we play, we're playing for £325,000. Be nice, wouldn't it, for the summer holidays, Monty?
2: Absolutely.
0: 61025 is the number. You're going to text the word yes. Nothing else but the word yes. Send it to 61025. 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You're going to enter online, makemeawinner.co.uk, where you'll also find the rules for this network competition, or call 03434 269340. Calls are charged at the standard rate. You must be 18 or over to take part, and the lines will close at 5 o'clock on Wednesday.
2: That's important. It's Wednesday.
0: No need to shout.
2: And it's Kate Thornton making the call on Wednesday as well.
0: Okay. Well, if Kate phones you, just answer the phone and you will win the money. And this is brand new from Calvin Harris with Jazzy.
2: Ooh.
0: And it's called Satisfy.

0: we're all thinking the same thing. The piano bit sounds like
1: sounds something familiar,
0: like a 90s dance tune. I thought it was Degrees of Motion, but it's not that. Anyway, it doesn't matter. Still, banger. Absolute banger.
1: Well done, Calvin.
0: Song of the summer, I think, right there. Satisfy is Calvin Harris's brand new song. Our guests next, Ali McCoist and Fred McCauley.
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0: Marty, quick question.
1: Yes.
0: Do you remember the TV show in the late 90s, McCoystan Macaulay? You probably don't.
1: I do.
0: You do?
1: I was
0: all
1: about
0: right.
1: 10 or 11 at the time.
0: Yes.
1: And obviously, Ally McCoist and Fred Macaulay.
0: That's
1: hosting
0: right.
1: it. And it was like a late night chat show sort
0: yeah,
1: of thing, wasn't it?
0: It was, they had somebody from sports, somebody from the world of entertainment. That's a pretty good guests. Ewan McGregor was on there, Jimmy Hill famously one time. And it was Ally McCoist and Fred Macaulay. They hosted the show. It stopped 27 years ago on the telly, but it's back next weekend. And with us right now, Ally McCoist and Fred Macaulay.
2: Welcome,
0: now,
2: guys.
0: One of them has made the effort to come in. Hello, Fred.
3: Oh, come on. I have made very little effort. I have come for about 800 yards. This man has flown up from Birmingham.
0: Ally, I'm not being funny. How many games a week are you commentating on just now?
4: 17. No, Fred, absolutely spot on. I just got back in from Birmingham last night after watching a thrilling performance from John McGinn, who seems to be warming up for the World Cup very, very well, Fred. You'll all be delighted to hear.
3: Oh, great
4: and
3: news.
4: And then the night before, we were in Munich to witness a different sport being played by Bayern Munich and PSG,
0: yeah.
4: The one that I'm not really used to.
0: Now, listen, when you guys were first working together in the late 90s, Fred, uh-huh. did you know that Alistair would become the darling of the media that he has been?
3: I could see it, yes.
0: Yeah.
3: Yes, and I just always hoped that some of that glitter would rub off on me.
4: Fred, there's still time, don't give up.
3: Quick story, Boogie. Ally and I went for a pint in a pub in Glasgow called Lock 27 years ago, and a bunch of Celtic fans came in, and as you would expect, they were, you know, they were joshing with Ally, and they were saying, "You were the scourge of us, and do you remember scoring that hat trick, all the rest of it, and could we get an autograph?" This is before selfies and all that. Yeah. Somebody had one of these box Instamatic cameras, and I'm thinking, this is going to rub off on me. Some of this glitter is going to rub off on me. And one of them turned to me and he went, "And who told you you were funny, by the way?" All right, fair enough.
0: We're going to talk about your show. Now, you're doing a sort of one-night-only show at the Armadillo Glasgow at the SEC
3: yes.
0: there. Friday the 15th of May, which
3: that's
0: is
3: right.
0: next
3: yes.
0: week.
3: That's right.
0: Which is going to be amazing. And it's the chat show format, the same as the TV show was back in the 90s.
3: Right.
0: But you've got some amazing guests. Now, get this. Marty, you won't know any of these people because you're too young.
1: Okay, go on
0: but
1: then.
0: But John Gordon Sinclair and Claire Grogan. You've got Gregory and Gregory's girl, Ally. That's amazing.
4: It really is. It's fantastic. And I'm still led to believe that some of that was filmed in my hometown of East Kilbride. So we're really looking forward to seeing the guys. We're having a wee half-time. Obviously, we haven't got together since the Scotland were at the last World Cup, which is 98. And it's obviously we want to give the boys a good send-off. So we're having a half-time. I think the first half. We're allowed to see who's coming on first half and second half.
3: Of course,
4: you know
3: go
4: these
3: for it,
4: things.
3: Ally. Yep.
4: Okay, so John Gordon Sinclair and Claire are coming on first half.
0: So who else you got?
3: We've got, okay, I can run through.
0: Right.
3: From sport, because that was the ethos whenever we did the show. We'd have somebody from sport, somebody from show business,
0: yeah.
3: a nice mix. So we've got, talking about management, we've got Greg yeah. Townsend. On the back of a fantastic Six Nations, we've got Gordon Strachan, who's been there, done that.
0: Yeah.
3: And one of the funniest sketches ever about football managers was on Chewing the Fat. Greg Hemphill is joining us. And, I mean, I've known Greg for 30 years. Funny, funny man.
0: So that's when the two of them are doing the same hand
3: Correct.
0: Actions and
3: yes.
0: stuff, right?
4: It's
0: yeah.
4: hilarious.
0: Yeah.
4: I mean, it's so funny, isn't it?
0: Okay, what a show.
4: Dougie Scott as well, yeah.
3: Nathan Evans,
0: just,
3: providing
0: just
3: music.
0: Hollywood stars and music stars, amazing.
3: And I think I can say, somebody that I think is the best impressionist in the world just now, nobody does Donald Trump better than Lewis McLeod, and we're going to be speaking to Lewis. He might be in the Oval Office, who knows? We will find out.
0: Hey, listen, Ally, are you working in the World Cup? Are you doing commentary at the World Cup?
4: I am, indeed I am.
0: Just
4: I'm
0: be
4: over,
0: careful what you say about Trump then, eh, or you'll not get in.
4: Oh, listen, I have to tell you, I was at the draw. I'm still scarred by what I witnessed at the draw. I mean, the draw was bad enough. I mean, you'd Wayne Gretzky, superstar, struggling to say out of Mongolia. He didn't know where half these countries were. And then just when it couldn't get any worse, right? I mean, I'm saying to myself, I'm sitting there watching this World Cup draw carnage unfold in front of me. I'm thinking, it can't get any worse. And then the village people appeared. And the best of it was, there was two of them, Mr. Q. So the construction man and the Red Indian come flying in into the second chorus. It was just carnage. And then I couldn't get any worse. I turned round and then I saw the president of the United States dancing to the aforementioned village people. And I thought, I've got to get out of here.
3: How stereotypical is that the construction worker turns up late?

0: what you can.
1: Ali McCoist and Fred McCauley are our guests on the show this morning. McCoist and McCauley is back next Friday night at the Armadillo in Glasgow. You can still get some tickets.
2: And Fred, you mentioned there about the guest that you used to have back in the day on the TV show.
3: It was.
2: Didn't you have Craig Brown and Kylie Minogue on the same show together?
3: We
2: on
3: did,
2: the couch?
3: Yes. Uh-huh. Craig insisted on Kylie.
1: That was brave of Kylie, wasn't it?
3: She was tremendous, wasn't she, Ali?
4: She was absolutely fantastic. And to be fair to her, she saw off Craig's early challenge with a lot of respect to her.
3: He was sent off for a second yellow.
1: Listen, can we do a quick game before we let you go? Because we've got
4: yes.
1: Ali. You remember a couple of years ago the whole thing about the Hells Bells? Remember when it went viral?
3: Yeah.
1: There was the Munich against Arsenal, wasn't it?
4: That's exactly what it was.
1: I want to do McCoist versus McCauley, AC/DC songs, and who gets it first?
3: How many are there?
1: There's three.
3: Right.
4: 17.
3: So
1: there's three of them, and they.
3: Well, can I just tell you before you start? It's going to be three now.
1: Okay. The first one's quite easy, and hopefully you'll be able to hear this down the Zoom, Ali. So let's go. Here's the first one. What's the song?
3: I think that's their version of Psalm 23, isn't it?
4: Are you sure that's not the Silencers?
1: Can you not hear it, Ali?
4: I can't hear it.
1: Oh, this game's... All right, Marty, scrap the game.
3: Listen, I'm taking that as a win by default.
1: Just real quickly then, instead of doing that, let's ask the big question to Mr. McCoist first. Who's going to win the Scottish Premier League this year?
4: Oh, Jambos. I seriously think the Jambos will win it, and I don't think anybody could argue that they deserved it. Any team that beats Rangers and Celtic 5 times out of 7 and draws one with another game to go must be doing something right.
1: Okay.
4: And if they can get a result at the weekend, I think it's theirs, I really do.
1: All right, Fred?
3: Yeah, same here.
1: Same.
3: And I think it's the most exciting end to a season for a long, long time.
1: Yeah.
3: I think it's brilliant. You know, as somebody that has no skin in the game, it's great to see.
1: And the World Cup, Ali, you're going to be there. Scotland going to get out of the group?
4: Yes. I think we can. I think we've got to win our opening game. We must win our opening game against Haiti, which I think will be fantastic. And then it depends, you know. I think you play Brazil. With a bit of luck, Brazil could have won their first two games, and you never know how that pans
1: just
4: out.
1: Just ease off, aye.
4: Yes, but if you win your opening game, I think you've got a real chance of qualification, and I hope that's the case.
3: And this will let you know how little I know about it all. I believe that if we beat Morocco, we become the AFCON champion. Am I right?
1: I think you're probably
5: yes,
1: right.
5: Yes, right.
1: Ali McCoist, Fred McCauley, McCoist and McCauley back together for the first time in like 27 years, and you're going to be at the SEC Armadillo next week. Tickets still available, Fred?
3: But be quick because they're going fast. Just about all the stalls and the lower circle gone. There's a few individual seats, but you'll get in the rear circle, no problem at all. And there are offers available. Get in quick, folks.
1: Get in the rear circle, yeah.
3: To be honest, it could be a one-off because we're not going to return in another 27 years. Although I have checked my diary.
1: Ali, Fred, thanks for coming in.
3: Great to see you, boys.
4: Fred, so by the bad news is I've got Rangers Aberdeen that day.

0: Sam Fender, people watching on 4th 1. Coming up from 2, it's the big Scottish football show. Lynn Hogan with Steve Cowan, Gareth Waugh and Beth Wallace. All the goal updates with only 3 Premiership games to go this season, only a week to go until the end of the season. Now, who's playing today, Marty?
1: Well, game today includes relegated Livingston. They are away to Dundee, and it's also Falkirk versus Hibs.
0: Yeah.
1: And they'll also look ahead to tonight.
0: Is there a game tonight?
1: There is a game tonight, yes. Hearts could edge closer to a historic league win if they beat Motherwell. Kickoff is at 8 o'clock tonight.
0: 8 o'clock on a Saturday night, that's when you want to go to the football, isn't it? They'll also reflect on last night where Dunfermline are through to the playoff semi finals. They drew 0-0 last night but won 1-0 against Arbroath on aggregate. They'll now face Partick Thistle on Tuesday night. Elsewhere today, Spartans host Clyde in the League One playoffs and Edinburgh City are away to Brora Rangers in the League Two playoffs. They'll also look ahead to tomorrow. It's the final Old Firm derby of the season. Celtic Rangers at 12 noon tomorrow. Big Scottish football show from 2 on 4th One and also on the Rayo app. Now, still to come, going to play some Taylor Swift and a huge 90s song from a DJ and producer whose real name is Jake Williams. But Jake Williams goes by a DJ name. Who is he? You'll find out next. 4th One.
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16: On the beach.
17: Long delays are expected due to major bridge works on the M8 between junctions 3A and 4A. there will be weekend contra flows from the 8th to the 11th and from the 15th to the 18th of May between 8:30pm Friday and 6am Monday each weekend. Traffic will be restricted to a single lane. Long delays are expected. Consider alternative routes. 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For more details, search M8 on the new section of bearscot.com.
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1: Yeah!
0: Make me a winner's Mega May. Fourth one.

0: the DJ and producer whose real name is Jake Williams, but his stage name is JX.
1: Brilliant.
0: Do you think that's because when he was signing off text messages and stuff, he would just say, instead of putting Jake, he would just put J and then a kiss. JX.
1: Did they have text messaging in the 90s?
0: That's a good point. Probably not then, eh?
2: No,
0: not all right. Okay, we're back next week.
3: Boogie. Fourth one.
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2: Thank you very much, Boogie and Marty. It's Grant Thompson here on Fourth One, and it's just gone midday right now. Here's Thomas with all your latest news.
12: Across Edinburgh, the Lothians, Fife and Falkirk.
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12: Fourth One.
17: The top stories this hour. John Swinney's described the SNP's election win as emphatic after securing 58 seats. He's been congratulated on the victory by Donald Trump on his Truth Social platform. Ross Grier insists his Green Party and the SNP have a joint mandate to deliver a second vote on independence. But speaking to us in Edinburgh, UK Lib Dem leader Sir Ed Davey says it's off the table due to the election result.
18: Well, John Swinney said if the SNP got a majority, that would give them a mandate. They didn't. They went backwards. Their vote share went down. Their seats went down. So that has put the issue to bed.
17: Sir Keir Starmer's appointed Gordon Brown as a special envoy on global finance. The former Prime Minister will advise on working with other nations' economies. The announcement comes after Labour suffered losses in the Scottish, Welsh and English council elections yesterday. The number of confirmed cases of hantavirus linked to an outbreak on a cruise ship has risen to 6, according to the World Health Organization. 3 people are known to have died. 22 British nationals are on board the liner at the heart of the outbreak, which is docking in Tenerife tomorrow. Regional President of the Canary Islands, Fernando Clavijo, explains what will happen next.
19: The plan is for the 87 passengers and 30 crew members to leave the ship, while the remaining 30 crew are the minimum needed to sail it to the Netherlands. There will be no crew change. The ship's disinfection process will be carried out in the Netherlands.
17: 4-time Olympian Eilish McColgan will lead Edinburgh's Tartan Parade this afternoon. Around 2,500 people are expected to march through the city centre. Eilish says it marks the start of a big summer of Scottish sport.
20: It's just nice to see, I suppose, Scottish athletes showcasing themselves across different sports and across the world stage. Because for such a small nation, like we're pretty mighty on the sporting front. We've done all right throughout the years. So, it's just a lot of excitement.
17: And in football, Dunfermline are into the Premiership playoff semi-final where they'll face Partick Thistle. Meanwhile, Hibs are in action against Falkirk this afternoon and Hearts face Motherwell tonight.
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17: Mostly dry heading into this afternoon with some spells of light rain. Highs today of 10 Celsius. That's the latest. I'm Thomas McCann.
2: Thank you, Thomas. Grant Thompson here. Your chance to choose the throwbacks coming up. I'm going to start with this from Alex Warren.

Harry Styles, Golden. You want to see him for 20 quid? If you don't mind going to London, the South Bank Centre is putting on a show and they're doing a prize draw for £20 tickets. So if you go to their website, South Bank Centre, you've got until Tuesday and you could be seeing Harry Styles for 20 quid. I would go see Harry Styles for 20 quid. I'd pay a lot more to see Harry Styles, actually. At 10 past 12, happy Saturday. Grant Thompson here. How are you? Are you all electioned out? I feel like I watched too much election coverage yesterday. And then the minute I switched the telly off, I went onto social media. I mean, that was a bad move, wasn't it? When did everybody become a political expert? See, if you've got that much knowledge on politics, you should go work in Parliament. So it stuck with the telly last night. And the David Attenborough show was on BBC One last night. I think it was about 8 o'clock. And he is 100. So they had a special show last night to celebrate his 100th birthday. Really, really lovely show. See if I look like that at 100. I will be loving life. He looks absolutely incredible. And I know what you're thinking. There's absolutely no chance of you making it to 100, right? But I said it for you. You don't have to say it. This is Benson Boone and Beautiful Things.

0: And Grant, can you give a shout out please to the Falkirk RFC on their way to Murrayfield for the Women's National Bowl final? Massive good luck to all the supporters, the Falkirk women's team there, from all the supporters on the buses listening to Fourth One just now. Now it's over to you to choose the tunes. What would you like to get on? I love a Saturday because you never know what you're going to get. Like, I've absolutely no idea what's going to come in. I could be playing anything within the next 20 minutes. But what? Let me know where you are and what you're doing with your Saturday. If you're heading somewhere, let me know. The number on WhatsApp, if you want to voice note me or message, is 0333 20 20 400. Let me know where you are, let me know what you're doing, and pick me a throwback. So same as we do during the week on the Throwback Takeover, because we do loads of throwback takeovers. It's got to be a throwback and we've got to have it on our system. So if that ticks both the boxes, then I can play your tune. 0333 20 20 400 on WhatsApp, or it's 61025 if you want to text with my name, Grant, at the start. Get something class from Travis coming up, and I'll play Ray next, and then we'll do your first throwback request.
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0: Make Me a Winner's Mega May.
2: Fourth one.

0: class. Travis, flowers in the window. Hi, Wendy, Grant, you're doing a grand show.
1: Oh, thank you.
0: We're heading to Dunkeld. We're going hill walking. How healthy people spend their Saturdays. Hi, Grant. Happy birthday to my wife, Nicola. She's 35. We are heading to Edinburgh and we are child-free. Are you celebrating that or are you celebrating Nicola's birthday? All right, first throwback of the show. If you want to get a tune on, 0333 2020 400 on WhatsApp. Emma, hello.
2: Hi, Grant. How are you?
0: I'm good. How are you?
2: Oh, IKEA hell.
0: Well, I've found the person who's having the worst weekend in Scotland, because tell us what you are doing.
2: We are, well, I'm not. My husband's building my daughter's loft bed and my gosh, it's massive.
0: See, the issue with IKEA instructions is they don't have any words on them. How have you meant to tell what the wee figure's doing?
2: Yeah, you just got to wing it, I think.
0: I think there should be like an exam in IKEA flat pack furniture building.
2: Do you know, that would not go wrong, to be honest.
0: And it's an exam I would not do well in.
2: No, me neither. I'm not a builder.
0: How long have you been married?
2: Actually, we'll be married 9 years next Sunday.
0: Oh, congratulations. Hopefully after the IKEA furniture, you make 10 years.
2: I just stay out the way. That's what I do.
0: Right, let me get you a tune on. What are you after?
2: I would really like to hear Worried About Ray by the Hoosiers.
0: Haven't heard this in years. It's a class tune. What's your husband's name, by the way?
2: It's Stuart.
0: Right, we'll play this for Stuart, who is powering through with the IKEA furniture.
2: Thanks, Grant.

0: It's Lewis Capaldi and it is Stay Love on 4th One. Cloudy today, but pretty cold. Highs of only 10 degrees in Edinburgh. Chance of a wee bit sunshine later. It's going to be sunny tomorrow and Monday, but again, temperatures not getting any higher than about 13 degrees. This weekend, James Morrison is in town. He's playing the Usher Hall in Edinburgh tomorrow, and it is all about the football. Big games today. It's a late kickoff through in Motherwell for Motherwell Hearts. Falkirk are playing Hibs at 3 o'clock. Other 3 o'clock games today, it's Dundee, Livingston, St Mirren, Kilmarnock, and it's Aberdeen, Dundee United. If you're a Hearts fan, you'll be watching the Celtic Rangers game tomorrow to see what happens there as well. Will Hearts remain top of the table? Tomorrow's through in Glasgow, it's a midday kickoff for Celtic Rangers. Big Scottish football show live from 2 on 4th One. And stay there, I will play you Olivia Dean in just a minute.
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0: Post Malone, Morgan Wallen, and I had some help. Hi to Callum and Amy, looking for some David Guetta. Going to do that after 1 o'clock. We are on our way to Edinburgh to do a brewery tour. Am I the only person that's thinking of the episode of Still Game where they do the whiskey tour, the distillery tour? Is that going to be you two later? Right, would you like to get a tune on the radio and let me know what you're doing with your Saturday and where you are? It's 0333 20 20 400 on WhatsApp, so you can voice note me. I love a voice note. Or you can message me on there. Sharon has sent me a voice note and she's asking for an absolute belter. Sharon, take it away.
1: 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We would like Entrance Set You Free, please.
0: Good tune, by the way.

you're out tonight and you need a soundtrack, you know what I'm going to say. GBX is on from 6 o'clock. Callum continues the party from 10 with Hits Party. And speaking of Callum, that was Entrance and Kelly Lorena, by the way. Speaking of Callum, this is his record of the week and it is very, very good. I love the talky bits in it. Madonna and Sabrina Carpenter, this is Bring Your Love. Excuse me.

0: talk about.
1: Tune, isn't it? Madonna, Sabrina Carpenter, off Madonna's new album. It is out in July. It's the follow-up to Confessions on a Dance Floor. It's only taking her 20 years to do a follow-up. Anyway, that is Class coming up after one. Some more throwbacks chosen by you. The news is next.
2: Fourth one.
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1: Hey, how you doing? 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Coming up, some more throwbacks chosen by you after one. And right now, Lindsay Heddon has all the news.
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18: The top stories this are: the SNP and Greens insist a second vote on separation from the UK is still on the table after the Holyrood election result. But Lib Dems leader Sir Ed Davey, speaking to us in Edinburgh, says Scots have far more pressing priorities.
19: I really hope, for the sake of the Scottish people, Holyrood can focus on things that really will help the lives of ordinary Scots across the country, whether it's on the education or health or crime or sorting out the cost of living. Those are the issues that matter to people. And I think it's time we moved away from this distraction.
18: Reform will have 17 MSPs in the Parliament after their strong polling, but hundreds of people are protesting against them in a Stand Up to Racism rally in Glasgow today. These protesters are telling us what their message for Malcolm Offord would be.
0: I'd love to tell them just to give up, but I know they won't. They're gaining too much momentum, I think.
2: We see you, we see what you're actually here about.
20: Why the spread of hate, and why are they spreading so much negativity?
18: 24 Labour MPs have now called on the Prime Minister to resign following Labour's disastrous results in the local elections in England, Scotland and Wales. The party's lost over 1,300 seats so far. It's as Sir Keir Starmer's made former Prime Minister Gordon Brown his special envoy on global finance. Repatriation flights have been confirmed for passengers on board the MV Hondius, the ship at the centre of the hantavirus outbreak. There are 6 confirmed cases so far. The ship's due in Tenerife tomorrow. Football and Aberdeen's game plan for today's clash with Dundee United is a simple one, according to striker Kevin Nisbet.
21: We're going out to win the game. I think it's all about building momentum into next season as well. And try to get as many wins on the board as possible.
18: A win ensures the Dons won't be involved in the dreaded playoff. Kilmarnock could leave St Mirren stranded there with a win in Paisley. And Hibs will close the European door on Falkirk with a win at Easter Road, while Dundee meet Livingston.
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18: Mostly cloudy this afternoon, with some sunny spells and scattered showers, a high of 12 Celsius. That's the latest. I'm Lindsay Herron.
1: Thank you, Lindsay. Good afternoon. Grant Thompson here. I have got more throwbacks chosen by you coming up, and right now a song with the best use of bagpipes.

0: on the mighty 4th 1 and 17 going under. Armin van Helden before that. Weather for today, it feels cold outside. It is actually 9 degrees in Edinburgh right now. Chance of some sunshine later, and it is going to be dry all day, but very grey. I've got the longest voice note in the history of voice notes. This is like a voice note from my pal Ali, because it goes on for so long. It's from Stephen. Stephen, what are you saying?
1: Hi, Grant, from 4th 1 Radio.
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1: I was wondering, can I get a wee request, please? The River of the Night by Corona. This is the rhythm of the night.
0: Love your singing, by the way.
1: Keep going. Oh, yeah. If I could get that, Grant, that would be absolutely amazing. On my way to hospital, I've got sore ribs after I had a flying turning kick to my ribs. So it is quite sore. I'm going to breathe in. So I'm just going to get a check. So if possible, Grant, if I could get the rhythm of the night by Corona.
0: Sing it again.
1: 4th 1, the number one radio station in Scotland. And best of all, Grant, I love you, Grant. So come on, Grant, get the tunes going.
0: Stephen, thank you for the lovely voice, though. Listen, I hope it all goes well at hospital. Hope we don't have too long a wait. And since you sang it, here's Corona. It's 4th 1.

0: Bruno Mars there, and that is Just Might. You are on the Throwbacks on a Saturday. Some really, really good shouts today, by the way. Grant, is there any chance of Hadaway in life for myself and Gillian currently painting a new flat from top to bottom? Oh, no. I'm just saying that because I'm absolutely horrendous at painting and hate it. Mark's after 9 p.m. till I come at ATB. That's a class tune. Grant, is there any chance you could give me a wee shout out, please? Loving the tunes. I'm building a couple of garden planters for my wife to add some excitement to my day. Is there any chance she can play me a tune, says Paul? I'll see what I can do. Going to get Hazel on in just a minute, and tunes from Swedish House Mafia and Alex Warren coming up as well.
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9: Long delays are expected due to major bridge works on the M8 between junctions 3A and 4A. There will be weekend contraflows from the 8th to the 11th and from the 15th to the 18th of May between 8:30 p.m. Friday and 6 a.m. Monday each weekend. Traffic will be restricted to a single lane. Long delays are expected. Consider alternative routes. A message from Bear Scotland and Transport Scotland. For more details, search M8 on the new section of bearscot.com.
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Yeah! 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

0: This is fourth one. A Swedish House Mafia, Don't You Worry Child. Half one on Saturday. Hi to Chris and Tegan on the way to Aviemore. Wee night away. We are child free for the weekend. Love that. There's a nightclub in Aviemore that had a great night out in. It's called The Vault. That's it. Cracking night in it. I'm sure you'll be seen in there later, Chris and Tegan. Let's get another tune on. You choose the throwbacks on a Saturday. Hazel is on line two. Hazel, you good?
1: I'm all right. How are you doing, darling?
0: I'm good, thanks. What's happening this weekend?
1: Well, I'm doing clearing the housework. The boys are staying at their dad's tonight, so I've got an empty.
0: Hazel's got an empty!
1: My pole fell off my wardrobe last night, so I'll be cleaning at my wardrobe all night. So living the dream.
0: Wait, did everything go everywhere?
1: Yeah.
0: That's an excuse for a clear out, though.
1: And I just shut the door. I just shut it over and I thought, I'll deal with that tomorrow.
0: That's a problem for another day.
1: One of the ones, exactly.
0: Right, what song do you want at your empty?
1: Oh, I think I need some Robbie, as always.
0: Would you like me to type Robbie Williams in and we'll stop on the first song that comes up?
1: Oh, right, go. I might disagree, go.
0: Right, I'm typing Robbie. It's a slow system, it's taking forever here.
1: Oh, gee, it's slower than my brain, darling.
0: Feel is the first one.
1: Oh, go for it.
0: Yes, here we go, Hazel. Have a good weekend.
1: Yeah.
0: Glad you said yesterday. God knows how long it would have taken to get another song on.

0: was about to say Robbie doesn't have a bad tune, and then I remembered what happened the time I played Rudebox before he played Murrayfield. So raise that from history. That is Feel for Hazel. It's 20 to 2. Grant, I hope you're enjoying your show today and you're looking forward to finishing at 2 o'clock. Oh yeah, we're going to a big walk today as well, so that's what we're getting up to. Can you please give my wife, Steph, a lovely shout out? She is enjoying the tunes and she's weeding the garden. At least there's someone that's having a worse weekend. Wow, that's the worst job ever. That's from Mark. Right, you want to get the last throwback of the show on the air? WhatsApp me right now. So voice note or message me on 0333 20 20 400, and I will call you back and I will get you on air before 2 o'clock.
1: Fourth one. Mega May.
0: Two payouts a week on Mega May. On Wednesday, it was Michael, and last night, it was Owen who got the call that no one ever thinks they're going to get. They both answered. They both got the money. £325,000 could be yours on Wednesday. Kate Thornton is making the call. If she calls you on Wednesday and you answer, you will win and you will get in the bank £325,000. To get the call, you need to get yourself in the draw. And there's a couple of ways you can do that. 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It's a standard rate call. And it's 0344 269 340. You do have to be over 18 and the lines will close at 5 o'clock on Wednesday. So see if you're entering now, set a reminder, because you need to answer the phone. If you miss the call, you win nothing. You answer the phone, you win the money. £325,000. Enter by texting yes and sending it to 61025. Good luck.
1: Grant Thompson on Fourth One.
2: With a diversion route in place, this work is part of a wider £342 million investment to bring new electric trains to Fife and the Borders, and involves diverting and reinstating utilities and installing a brand new bridge that meets the required height clearance for an electrified railway. 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
2: Fourth one.

0: see if I can sing. That would be my karaoke song. I heard someone smash it a couple of weeks ago. Teddy Swims and The Door. It is 10 to 2. Time for one more throwback. Very quickly, he's at his work, so he can't really speak. He's not allowed to be on the phone. Mark, introduce the last throwback of the show, please.
1: It was ATB, 9 p.m.
2: Too late.
0: Short but sweet from Mark. Right, last throwback of the show is ATB on 4th 1. Big Scottish football show from 2, and I'll play you Harry Styles right after this.

0: Last one from me today is the brilliant American Girls from Harry Styles. Have a lovely weekend. I'll be back Monday at 10 o'clock after Boogie in the Morning with an hour of throwbacks. Right, it's a big weekend in Scottish football. It's all to play for. Our hearts going to remain top of the table after the weekend. Big game tomorrow is Celtic Rangers in Glasgow at midday. Games today, Beth Wallace is going to be at Pittodrie for Aberdeen, Dundee United. We've got Dundee playing Livingston, St Mirren playing Kilmarnock, Falkirk playing Hibs, and the late kickoff tonight in Motherwell is Motherwell Hearts. That's 8 o'clock tonight. We're going to be looking at every game in Scotland, the big Scottish football show. Lynn and the team here from 2 o'clock, and your news at 2 is next.
1: Fourth One.
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16: Fourth One.
17: The top stories this hour. John Swinney says election results across the rest of the UK highlight an urgent need for Scottish independence. The SNP leader's been speaking after winning 58 seats in the Holyrood poll, falling short of an overall majority. But he says the prospect of Nigel Farage galloping towards Downing Street means independence still needs to be on the table.
18: It is vital that we unite in Scotland to ensure our Parliament is fully Farage-proofed. That means having the power before 2029 to decide our own constitutional future without Farage being able to block us.
17: It says hundreds of people have been marching against reform in Glasgow today under the Stand Up to Racism banner. Sarah says she's worried about the influence they may have.
19: I don't think reform did as well as I feared they might, but I've looked at what's happened in England. I suppose I have some fear about the future.
17: A man's been rushed to hospital after being stabbed near a shopping centre north of Glasgow last night. The attack happened around 5:30 in Cumbernauld. Police are appealing for witnesses. The number of confirmed cases of hantavirus has now reached 6. A cruise ship at the centre of the outbreak's due to dock in the Canary Islands tomorrow. And it's another huge day in football, with Hearts hoping to take another huge step towards the title with a win at Motherwell tonight. Hibs could eliminate Falkirk from the European qualification picture, and Aberdeen will be safe if they beat Dundee United. Kilmarnock can also pull clear of 11th-placed St Mirren with a win in Paisley. Boss Neil McCann says his players have been showing the right attitude.
20: I can honestly say that they have got themselves now to a situation where not only have they dragged teams towards them, they're actually doing it in a style that I think our fans have completely engaged with.
17: Also at 3 p.m, Dundee are taking on Livingston.
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17: Mostly cloudy this afternoon with some sunny spells and scattered showers, a high of 12 Celsius. That's the latest. I'm Lindsay Heron.
22: All right, it's Saturday, it's the 9th of May, it's a big Scottish football show. I'm Lynn Hogan with former Hibs and Aberdeen striker, it's Steve Cowan.
23: Hello Lynn, how are you doing?
22: Very well, thanks. How are you today?
23: Buzzing. Good. Big weekend, football is going to be massive.
22: I was slightly worried yesterday because on the group chat you were out last night. Oot!
23: It was just out.
22: Time did you get home?
23: I wasn't too bad. I think it was about 8 o'clockish. But we did.
22: What time did you go out?
23: 12.
22: We've also got in the studio Gareth Waugh. The G-Boy is back.
24: Hiya, how you doing?
22: Good, thank you. Were you out last night or just out or not out?
24: No, I was performing in a primary school last night.
22: Were you?
24: I said some disgusting things in assembly hall. It felt wrong.
22: Oh no, yeah. To the kids
24: no
22: or the
24: kids.
22: Parents?
24: No, there's okay. No kids there.
22: Thank goodness for that. And at Pataudry today we have our very own Aberdeen expert. It's Beth Wallace. Hello Beth.
25: Hello troops, and I have to say Steve Cowan's got the right idea. Go out early and in your bed early.
23: Thank you Beth.
22: And by the way Beth, he's actually looking pretty fresh today.
25: Well, right, that's because he'll have been down the beach for a swim.
23: He was.
25: Vitalised.
23: He was.
25: Rejuvenated.
23: It was the best thing that I could have done, I can assure you.
22: When you messaged the group chat at 7 o'clock this morning, I was still sleeping. I didn't get
23: up
22: until 9.
23: Do you know why I done that? Because you were all messaging me at 10, 10:30, and I was sleeping. So I thought, I'm going to get one back this morning when they're all sleeping.
22: Right, well, we'll chat to Beth very soon. You're there for Aberdeen and Dundee United. We've got some big, big games this weekend. We'll chat about it all very soon on the big Scottish football show, and starting things off with Zara Larsson now.

0: McFly, star girl on the big Scottish football show. It's Saturday afternoon. I'm Lynn Hogan with Steve Cowan, also Gareth Watt, the G-Boy is here, and Beth Wallace is at Pittodrie today for Aberdeen and Dundee United. And of course, the big, well, it's a big weekend, but the big bit of chat is Hearts. It's a huge weekend for them.
1: It's a huge weekend for them and probably for Celtic. But if you take Hearts, first of all, I think in the last 7 days, you know, they've beaten Hibs 2-1, then they beat Rangers 2-1, 1-0 down at half-time. And honestly, they're showing all the attributes of a team that will probably be league champions. And if they get a result tonight, they can sit back, get the cigars out, open up a wee bottle of whatever they drink, and watch Celtic Rangers go to it, because someday again will drop points. Rangers are out of it anyway, but Rangers will be doing their best to make sure Celtic go out of it. So come next Wednesday, Hearts could be playing for the league title at Tynecastle. What an occasion.
0: This is a huge weekend.
2: It's huge for them. It's a big, big game. I don't think we can really understate it, because this is probably their second toughest game that they've got left. And it's the going away. There was obviously all the drama about the split and them going away to Celtic at the end of the season on the last day. So, like you say, Steve, they'll be relishing a chance to maybe win it at home.
0: Yeah, so it's a big weekend for Hearts, also Celtic as well. You are at Pittodrie, Beth, for Aberdeen Dundee United. What's happening there just now? Set the scene for us.
3: Pretty quiet at the moment. It's just a wee bit of a Aberdonian breeze. Not too chilly, not too hot, a nice day. But no, it's not too much of an exciting fixture, unfortunately, here at Pittodrie this afternoon. Bit of a dead rubber. However, you know, it was a bad defeat for Dundee United last week, 3-0 to Killy, so they'll be wanting to redeem themselves. And Aberdeen are kind of, they're not 100% safe yet, but I think it's if Aberdeen win today and St Mirren beat Killy, that's them 100% confirmed safe. So they do need to get the points on just to make sure that is never not going to happen. I don't think that was going to happen anyway. It'd be a big ask for Aberdeen to be relegated. But it's about the player, Sean Robinson, you know, whether they've got a future at this club or not, I would say today.
1: Yeah, he did say that in the papers over the last couple of days. I thought that was a wee bit disingenuous, because I'll tell you just now, he's made up his mind. He'd known those players he'd been up against all season. He's been in the place now for, what, 4 or 5 weeks. So I'll tell you now, Beth, he'll know what ones he's keeping and what ones that are not staying. And to say that if somebody scores 6 goals in 3 games, they're going to be kept on, I think it's rubbish.
3: I mean, if somebody does score 6 goals in the next few games, you might go, okay, maybe he's finally...
1: That'll be Superman then.
3: It'd be very unlikely that it'll happen. I suppose the big conversation around it as well has been Graeme Shinnie. Robson has said he's one of the best captains he's ever worked with, and he sees a place for him at Aberdeen next year. There's talks going on. A lot of Aberdeen fans will have opinions on that. I personally think it's maybe time for Shinnie to move on. He'll be on a decent wage packet, and that's possibly a wage that could be better spent elsewhere, but it'll be interesting to see how that one progresses.
0: Okay, Beth, we will chat to you very, very soon. Beth is at Pittodrie today. We'll talk about the other games that are on today and keep the music coming as well. Calvin Harris and Dua Lipa coming up right now. It's Olivia Dean and So Easy to Fall in Love. It's a big Scottish football show on Saturday afternoon.

0: Olivia Dean, so easy to fall in love. It's a big Scottish football show. It got to the end of that song and I went, oh, that's it finished. That's her stop
1: singing. I was waiting for the Ted Rogers signal. Remember the Ted Rogers?
0: No.
1: 3, 2, 1.
0: Oh, yes.
1: Remember?
0: That was a game show, wasn't it?
1: Yes. I'm looking for the 3, 2, 1, Steve. Ready to go. Stop talking. Stop
0: annoying Gareth. To emphasise when you do the two to me there. Calm down. I know what you're saying. It's the one you should emphasise. I normally give you a couple of seconds warning, but to be fair, I didn't realise that was the end of the song. I was too busy enjoying.
1: Were you distracted?
0: Olivia Dean. Yeah, because she's like flavour of the month. In fact, flavour of the year. It's a big Scottish football show. I'm Lynn Hogan with Steve Cowan. We've got the G-Boy, Gareth Waugh and Aberdeen. Pataudry. Aberdeen are playing Dundee United and Beth Wallace is there for us. Other big games today, of course, Dundee and Livingston and St Mirren and Kilmarnock, Steve.
1: Yeah, well, the St Mirren Kilmarnock one is probably the pick of the day, isn't it? Both teams down there trying to avoid the playoff. They know they're going to get Dunfermline or Partick because Dunfermline knocked out a Broth over two legs in the playoff there. So, big one for them. And I think if it's St Mirren, see if St Mirren get beat, I think they're in trouble against Dunfermline in particular or Partick. They're just not playing well. They're not scoring goals. Their manager said it's not going well. And then the Dundee Livy one, don't know what people's thoughts are. Marvin Bartley resigning.
0: Yeah, that's right.
1: Because he had to go for an interview. That's the reason he resigned, because he had to go for an interview. Who does Marvin think he is?
2: Yeah.
1: Honestly, that is the strangest thing ever, that I'm not going for an interview, so I'm going to resign because I should get the job.
0: Beth?
2: I've heard a lot about it. There's a lot of chat about that today, and some people, you know, saying it's due diligence. That's what happens if there's a position comes in. But then he's maybe thinking, well, I've been doing the job anyway. Why did I not get that job automatically?
1: Well, they didn't get it automatically, Beth, because they don't think he's doing a good job. That's why he went into the interview system.
2: I guess then he's going, well, I'd maybe rather just step away from this.
1: And yeah, he's not
2: going
1: to get it.
2: Myself. Yeah, exactly. It'd be a bit of an embarrassment, save face, by stepping away from it and say, I don't want to be involved in that. It's an awkward one.
0: Can you imagine if we had to be interviewed for this show again? Nene us would get the job.
1: Were you not interviewed? Did you not get interviewed?
0: No, they just said to me, listen, it's yours.
1: Oh, you must be the superstar then.
0: Oh, right. I think now Rory's regretting this decision from day one. Can you imagine, though, having to go for an interview technically for your own job, though? That would put you down a wee bit. It would make you feel a bit worthless.
1: I don't think so.
2: You not got your interview lined up for coming back next season?
0: Already signed, sealed, delivered, Beth.
2: Ooh!
0: Done and dusted, I'll be here. What, you not?
2: I'm not sure if I fancy another putting up me.
0: I can understand that. But think of the fun that we have on this show.
3: Oh, yes.
2: Absolutely.
0: Lots of great fun. Right, okay, Beth, we will catch up with you very soon. Beth is at Pataudry today for Aberdeen Dundee United. She'll be keeping us up to date with that. It's a big weekend of football. We'll chat more on it very soon. Also, our pre-match playlist, which we do every single week on the show. We're going to spin the wheel and Callum Beattie's up next.
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0: 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I'm Lynn Hogan with Steve Cowan and Gareth Waugh, aka G Boy, and Beth Wallace is at the Tawdry today.
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0: 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We add another song to our pre-match playlist. It's the tunes that build you up ahead of kickoff today. We each pick a song based on a topic chosen by the wheel, and then you get to decide which one of the songs we'll play ahead of the games. Before they get underway, I've got the wheel here. I'm going to give it a big spin.
2: Go for it.
0: Put my all into that
2: you
0: spin
2: did.
0: There.
2: That is a spin and a half, by the way. Do you think
0: strong.
2: It'll ever stop?
0: We'll be here all day. We've got loads of topics on the way, like GBX anthems. We've got guitar solos, and it's landed on songs with a dance.
2: Oh, that's interesting.
0: Like YMCA.
3: Oh, right, okay, I got you.
0: YMCA.
2: Can you do that, YMCA?
0: Yeah,
2: I bet you
0: can
2: do that.
0: Everybody can do
3: no,
0: the
3: no,
0: YMCA.
3: Great speller.
0: Surely everybody can do that. What else do you get, like the Locomotion? That's a good one as well.
2: Yeah.
0: But these ones...
2: The Time Warp.
0: Yes! Oh, the Time Warp. That fits under. We do have like a cheesy anthems one that would come under that as well, I feel. Right, songs with a dance. We'll each pick a song. We'll let you hear shortly, and then it's up to you, the song that we play on the Big Scottish Football Show. Here's Somber Now, Homewrecker.

0: Show Saturday afternoon, the 9th of May. I'm Lynn Hogan with Steve Cowan and Gareth Watt in the studio. Aberdeen are playing Dundee United and Beth Wallace is there for us at Pittodrie. And right now we've each picked a song with our theme determined by the Wheel for our pre-match playlist. Songs with a dance. You need to message us and tell us whose song you'd like to hear. You can do that on WhatsApp. 0333 20 20 400 is the number. You can get in touch with the show at any point today. First up, we're going to hear Steve's song. Remember, it was Songs with a Dance. When I play the clip of your song, you must do the dance that goes along with it.
1: Oh dear.
2: Is it a dance?
1: I better stand up.
0: You pick the song and it is this for Steve.
3: Just a little bit, you know what I'm looking for.
0: I can't see any arms in there or anything. I just see you
2: stuff down below.
0: Shaking your head.
1: Well, I'll tell you what, Lynn, one of us is going to leave this studio pregnant.
0: Slightly worrying. Gina,
2: get another song on.
0: Ooh, just a little bit. That is Steve's choice. Hopefully it's no meat. Next up, Gareth's choice.
2: It's really good as well, yeah.
0: Wakefield.
2: Look at Gareth. He's always away. He's got it all.
0: This is a good one. And of course it is Saturday, so you know it's very fitting.
2: Very good, Gareth.
1: Thanks very much. I couldn't turn any further. I'd strangle myself with my headphone cable there.
0: So that is the G-Boys' choice Saturday night. And I have picked this one.
2: Gangnam Style.
1: Yeah.
2: See the dance?
0: It's like you're riding a horse.
1: Well, thank God that was a horse.
0: By the way, this one's knackering. And also, it's a good job I've got a decent bra on today, because I tell you what, when you're on the dance floor and that comes on...
2: What a subject this is, by the way.
0: We're all out of breath. So, if you would like to hear just a little bit, it's Steve to 0333 20 20 400 on WhatsApp. If it's Gareth's song choice of Saturday night, it's G-Boy to 0333 20 20 400. And if you'd like Gangnam Style, it's Lynn to 0333 20 20 400. Remember, WhatsApp us. The choice is up to you, and the winning song is next.
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19: Long delays are expected due to major bridge works on the M8 between junctions 3A and 4A. There will be weekend contraflows from the 8th to the 11th and from the 15th to the 18th of May between 8:30pm Friday and 6am Monday each weekend. Traffic will be restricted to a single lane. Long delays are expected. Consider alternative routes. 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For more details, search M8 on the new section of bearscot.com.
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20: Claire thinks it's weird that Annie eats Walker's crisps in a sandwich. 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

0: John Newman, Lovely again. It's a big Scottish football show on Saturday afternoon. It's the 9th of May. It's time to get our pre-match playlist song on. We each picked a song. Steve, you picked Ooh Ah Just a Little Bit. G-Boy was Saturday Night and I had picked Gambling Style. And we've had tons of messages in. Hi to Grace and Holly and Steve-O and Gillian, Robert, LG, Susan, Christine, Michelle, Nicole. Loads of people getting in touch. And the votes are in. Lovely. They've been counted. It was so close, by the way. Like, very close. Between us all. And the winning song is this. Gareth, you've won. It's Wakefield.
1: Yeah.
0: And
1: good song.
0: Saturday Night.

0: Wickfield Saturday night. Gillian and Grace have both messaged in saying, no!
1: Oh. Did they not like it?
0: Not enjoying that song. I think they had maybe chosen my, they'd voted for my song. So
1: yeah, yours would have been second, and if they voted me, I would have been first, clearly. But we know the whole thing's rigged.
0: It's not rigged.
1: Rigged.
0: Gareth came out on top with Saturday Night. Plus, it is a good song. It's a little bit cheesy, but, you know, when it comes on at a party, you're right up there doing the dance.
1: Cheesy?
0: You have to be. It does. It comes under cheese, I would say, as well.
2: It would do, for sure. Yeah.
0: Fits both categories. Right, we're going to head to Pittodrie, because Beth is there. It's Aberdeen Dundee United. What's your thoughts ahead of the game, and how's things at Pittodrie just now, Beth?
3: Yeah, I don't think it's going to be, you know, the best game in the world. I'm absolute masterclass today. There's probably goals in both sides available. I think, and I'm optimistic, that Aberdeen will just pip it today. I know United will be looking to bounce back after a bad defeat last week, but Aberdeen have improved under Robson, so I'm going to go for a 2-1 to the Dons today.
0: Right, Steve, also Dundee and Livingston kicking off at 3 o'clock, and St Mirren and Kilmarnock, and also Falkirk are playing Hibs today.
1: Yeah, so I think Livy, as we all know, are down, so they're just playing for a bit of pride. Dundee know if they get a win, they get the 3 points, it keeps them safe no matter what happens in other games. St Mirren, Kilmarnock, St Mirren, I said earlier on, all over the place, don't know what they're doing. I fancy Kelly to get a 1-0 victory there. And Falkirk, Hibs, yeah, I'm going to go for Falkirk to win that game.
2: Yeah, I'm not going to be too dissimilar from Steve here. I think Livingston will probably not have a good game, so I'm going to pick Dundee to beat them 1-0. St Mirren in a lot of trouble. I think that's going to be 1-1. And Falkirk Hibs, I'm going to go with 1-0 to Falkirk.
0: All right, well, Beth, we will catch up with you at half time. Enjoy, and good luck to your team, Aberdeen.
3: See you then, chaps.
0: And all the kickoffs are happening at 3 o'clock. We'll bring you up to date with all the goals, and I've got music from Fratelli's. Starts with an F, not an S. And Joe on the way next.
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0: It's the big Scottish football show, keeping you up to date with all the goals across the country. And I've got Joe, end of beginning, on the way after your latest news.
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22: The top stories this are: John Swinney says the largest pro-independence majority in the history of Holyrood cannot be ignored as he makes a fresh bid for another independence referendum before 2029. Our political editor Alan Smith's been following the fallout from the Scottish Parliament election.
23: And so many right behind me as well.
24: John Swinney with his new group of SNP MSPs after winning 58 seats in the Holyrood election, short of the overall majority, but that's not stopping his bid for another independence referendum.
23: It is vital that we unite in Scotland to ensure our Parliament is fully Farage-proofed.
24: The SNP leader wants that vote before 2029 over fears Nigel Farage could gallop into Downing Street, but Reform UK Scotland leader Malcolm Offord's brushing it off.
25: Well, we'll fight that tooth and nail. The numbers just don't stack up on that. If you add their combined share of the vote, it's less than a million people.
24: And in a sign of what's to come in Holyrood over the next 5 years, John Swinney's inviting party leaders for talks from Monday. Well, everyone but Malcolm Offord.
22: The cruise ship at the centre of the hantavirus outbreaks approaching the Canary Islands. The World Health Organization's confirming the number of cases has now risen to 6. Police have seized £85,000 in cash and charged a man with money laundering after pulling a car over in Dumfries and Galloway last night. The 33-year-old was stopped on the M74 near Lockerbie around 8:30. And it's another big day in the Premiership. Hibs could end Falkirk's faint European hopes. Aberdeen will be safe if they beat Dundee United. And Kilmarnock and Dundee could solidify their top flight status with wins over St Mirren and Livingston respectively. Tonight, Hearts could take another huge step towards the title by beating Motherwell. Boss Derek McInnes, though, is not getting carried away.
26: You know, we can't get obsessed with all the different connotations and what happens there. If we win that one and they win that one, that's not our thinking. The message to the players is just concentrate and try to win a game against Motherwell.
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22: Mostly cloudy this afternoon with some sunny spells and scattered showers, a high of 12 Celsius. That's the latest. I'm Lindsay Heron.
28: Did you see that? Scottish
0: Fourth One. All right, it's 2 minutes past three, Saturday afternoon, 9th of May. It's the big Scottish football show. Beth is at Pittodrie today. Aberdeen take on Dundee United. I'm in the studio with Steve Cowan and Gareth Waugh. And of course, last night, Dunfermline sealed their place in the Scottish Championship playoff final against Partick. So delighted for all the Dunfermline fans.
1: Yeah, they're having a good season, has to be said, as you'll know as well, Lynn. They're in the Scottish Cup final in a couple of weeks' time. So, yeah, they're doing well. The Partick Thistle fixture, I think that's anybody's. I mean, Partick have been a good season. Dunfermline doing well too. So I just hope that both of them can serve up two good games for all the fans.
0: Now, you gave your score predictions just a wee while ago, and we've not done this in a while, but are you smarter than a three-year-old? And Gareth, we love this because, of course, you've got some score predictions from your three-year-old.
2: Yeah, well, he's not actually giving me scores, he's given me the teams.
0: Right, so the teams that are going to win.
2: He doesn't really fully understand scores, so I just ask him, like, which team do you think out of these?
1: Do well on this show.
2: He does better than me a lot of the time, to be fair to him. Not that that's hard. But he has went with Dundee United to beat Aberdeen. He's went with Dundee to beat Livingston. He fancies Killy against St Martin, St Mirren, sorry, and he thinks that Hibs are going to beat Falkirk.
0: Right, okay.
1: We'll watch that then.
0: We will keep our eye on that. Also, we bring you all the goals today on the big Scottish football show. Fratelli's and Chelsea dagger coming up.

0: national anthem for Telly's and Chelsea Dagger on the big Scottish football show. And there's been a couple of goals, Gareth.
1: Yeah, St Mirren are now one goal down to Kilmarnock. It's St Mirren 0, Kilmarnock 1. And Hibs have taken the lead against Falkirk. It's Falkirk 0, Hibernian 1.
2: And I'll tell you, that's a big relief, I think, for David Gray. You know, you look at the last couple of years, clubs like Aberdeen have went and won the Scottish Cup, St Mirren have went and won the League Cup. You know, Hibs, obviously, the last trophy was 10 years ago now, was it, in terms of the Scottish Cup. There's been a lot of money spent there. And David Gray, you know, he had a sticky first season, started reasonably well this season, but starting to fall away a wee bit. So that goal and result may do him favours.
1: I think so as well. I mean, you've got to look at their rivals across the city. You know, they've done massive. So well, so that obviously puts extra pressure on them. But yeah, good result if they can hold on to it here against a strong Falkirk team.
0: Well, we're going to keep you up to date with all the goals. It's a big Scottish football show, and it's all happening already. Only 10 minutes in. Here's Sonny Federa now. This is Think About Us.

0: Era DOD, that's Think About Us. It's a big Scottish football show. I'm Lynn Hogan with former Hibs and Aberdeen striker Steve Cowan.
1: Hello.
0: And we have our Scottish comedian, football guy, Gareth Watt, a.k.a. G-Boy.
2: Hiya.
0: Beth is at Pittodrie. We will speak to her at half time. It's currently 0-0 there. And do you know, it's sports day season. My kids have got their sports day next week and they're not fans, and I feel like they've maybe taken that from me because I was the
1: one.
0: Never liked sports day. I never liked it.
1: You know, sporty that way, running about, jumping up and down.
0: Well, you know,
3: what was your sport, Lynn? Were you an egg and spoon, potato sack?
0: I was good in the sack race.
3: Right.
0: Okay. And I was also
1: hula hoop. You must have been good at the hula hoop.
0: No, we didn't do that in the sports day, but we did the egg and spoon race. I think they do that now, but not with eggs. They just have to balance something on like a bat or something.
3: Right.
0: But there's different races now. It's all changed days. I don't think they have the sack race because, you know, it's all health and safety. But they do have a parent race for the mums and dads.
1: Yeah.
0: And I will not be participating in it. But sports day's happening next week, so I'm going to go and
3: watch
0: the kids.
3: Why aren't you participating?
0: I'm usually at the cake stall.
3: Right.
0: And like putting money into the school and stuff, you know, making sure I contribute. But what was like your, well, you must have done sport. I say that as if you're about 105, Steve.
1: I feel about 105,
0: you must
1: yes.
0: have done sports days as well. We've all been through them.
1: Well, love the sports days, and particularly being obviously a very, very competitive person.
0: Yes.
1: First was first and second was nothing.
0: Right.
1: So you got a first, second, and a third. Nowadays in sports days, because I know it from my own kids and my grandkids, everybody gets a prize whether you're first or last.
0: Yeah. It is a bit like that. I feel like you've got to encourage everybody because they're taking part. It's just about the taking part.
1: Well, I disagree.
0: Because
1: it's about winning.
0: You know,
1: it's about winning.
0: Do you know what? I always feel sorry, and this is where I come in with sports day, and I know it's supposed to be a bit of fun. For me, it was very competitive in my day, and that's what used to put me off because all the mums would be screaming and you'd feel bad if you came second or third or last. That was it.
1: No, like, you shouldn't feel bad. You say, I'm going to win it next time.
0: Well, no, but what if I wasn't a fast runner, and I've never been a fast runner.
1: But if you practice, you'd be faster.
0: I'm not practicing for sports day, but I feel like this is the big thing about sports day now. It's the pressure that the kids are under because there's so many parents that go and scream, and I just feel sorry for them. I feel very sorry for them.
1: Do you scream, Gareth?
3: Do I scream? Well, I mean, depends on depends on the occasion, I suppose. But so you're not going to race because you think you'll lose?
0: No, it's not
3: very,
0: because of
3: very
0: that.
3: Marvin Bartley of you.
1: Touché!
0: To be fair, I will, like, I'll bring my health into this. I won't be taking part because I've had some health issues over the past year.
1: Do you know what you should do? And I thought about doing this a couple of years ago. One of my grandsons, my wife wouldn't let me because she think that's embarrassing. I was just going to go down and then just walk. So whether they're all running about 50 mil or not, I said, I've just walked. She said, no, that's embarrassing. You can't do that, it's embarrassing.
0: No. But
1: I was going to just walk.
0: But here's the thing, every single year, and I kid you not, in the parents' race, somebody has fallen and been injured. And I mean like proper injured. They've really
1: that's
0: hurt
1: right.
0: their
1: you
0: leg or something.
1: You recover for that.
0: No, I'm definitely not taking part. Like I said, I'll be at the cake bit and the cup of tea bit.
1: The cake and tea race.
0: That sounds like the kind of race I'd be interested in. But good luck to anybody, any kids that are taking part in sports day. I think they should just do away with the whole thing, honestly.
1: No!
0: It's a waste of time. I do. Producer Rory's giving me a look. No, I'm being serious. Here's Milky now, just the way you are.

0: Scottish football show on Saturday afternoon. And there's been some more goals, Gareth.
1: Yeah, Dundee have taken the lead against managerless Livingston, and Aberdeen have taken the lead against Dundee United. It's 1-0 to Aberdeen and 1-0 to Dundee.
0: Keeping you up to date with all the goals, and of course, Steve Snack is coming up. We're still having a massive debate. I think that this is the first time that we've all kind of clashed with different opinions properly in the studio over sports day at school.
2: Yeah, well, but you've got even more to add.
0: The PE teacher that's in charge of the sports day, who cuts about with like a megaphone and stuff, is called Mr. T.
2: But what was even better off air there was, can we have your Australian accent again?
0: Right, kids. I'm so rubbish at accents.
2: Yeah, clearly.
0: So rubbish, I don't even know what that is.
2: But what, like, did you want to do with that megaphone one day?
1: Yeah, you said he walks around with a megaphone, and where, you said you wanted to put it somewhere?
0: Put it in his pocket. Just keep it there, because it's very annoying.
3: Fourth one.
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0: trusted.
1: It's time for Steve Snack. Every week, Steve Cowan brings in a snack for half time, and you give us a couple of clues, and we all have to work out what it is. You can also work it out wherever you're listening. 0333 20 20 400 is the WhatsApp number, and we love it when you get in touch. Could we have clue number one, please?
2: You can. Honey, I shrunk the snack. Today I have some miniature goods, and it's one of Lynn's favourites.
1: This is exciting.
2: Flaky, buttery, and for those of us with a finer palate, a bit of a subtle peppery kick too.
1: Mini, flaky, buttery.
3: What's some of your favourite snacks, Lynn?
1: Everything. every single snack is my favourite snack. Something.
2: Food!
1: Yeah, food in general. Just everything. Don't think there's anything that I go, nah, not for me. 0333 20 20 400 if you want to WhatsApp in with a guess. Could you give us that clue again, please?
2: Yeah, honey, I shrunk the snack. Today I have some miniature goods, and it's one of Lynn's favourites. Flaky, buttery, and for those of us with a finer palate, a bit of a subtle peppery kick.
1: Peppery kick. This is tough today.
3: That is tough.
1: Flaky and buttery. Some sort of biscuit that's flaky.
3: Subtle pepper.
1: Subtle pepper.
2: Very subtle.
1: Really stuck with this one today. What is Steve's snack? 0333 20 20 400 if you want to get in touch. It's a big Scottish football show. This is Ella Langley now. It's choosing.

0: the big Scottish football show just after 3:30 on Saturday afternoon. There's been another goal, Gareth.
1: Yeah, Hibs have extended their lead. It is now Falkirk 0, Hibernian 2, Campbell getting his second and Hibs second of the afternoon.
0: Really struggling with Steve's snack. He brings in a snack every week. We have to guess what it is. You've already given us clue number one. Could you recap clue one for Steve's snack, please?
2: Honey, I shrunk the snack. Today I have some miniature goods and it's one of Lynn's favourites. Flaky, buttery, and for loads of us with a finer palate, a bit of a subtle peppery kick too.
0: Claire has said mini cheddars.
2: I could see where she was going, but unlucky, Claire, not.
0: Duncan, I would love it if it were this. Mini scotch pie.
2: Oh, Duncan, that's a good guess, but unfortunately not.
0: Trudy says, is it Ritz mini bites? And Robert says, a mini steak bake. Again.
2: They're both good guesses, but unfortunately not.
0: Right, okay. 0333 20 2400 if you want to get in touch. What is clue number two for Steve's snack?
2: Number two. The sun's starting to come out this weekend, and today's snack is the perfect picnic pick-me-up. This may have been created in ancient times, but it's a modern-day British icon, just like me.
0: Did you write this for yourself,
2: no,
0: this week, guy?
2: I've got brilliant script writers, honestly.
0: This is really difficult today. 0333 20 2400. A picnic item. God, there's so many things I would take to a picnic. Like tons of stuff. Wonder what
2: it could be.
0: Yeah,
2: you would take a lot of stuff.
0: Oh wait, is it this? Hold on, I'm going to write it down just in case it is, and then I've given the answer away.
2: Good guess, but no.
0: Clark says, is it mini savoury eggs?
2: Again, good guess. No.
0: Right. 0333 20 2400. What is Steve's snack? We'll find out very, very soon. And Alex Warren Fever Dreams coming up next.
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0: One, Fever Dream, it's Big Scottish Football Show on Saturday afternoon. And there's been some more goals, Gareth.
1: Yeah, Hibs are absolutely flying. It is now Falkirk 0, Hibernian 3. Amazing what you can do when you've got 11 men on the park.
2: Good team.
0: Steve Snack, two clues you've given us, and I'm really struggling with it. Could you recap clues one and two, please?
2: So number one, honey, I shrunk the snack. Today I have some miniature goods, and it's one of Lynn's favourites. Flaky, buttery, and for those of us with a finer palate, a bit of a subtle peppery kick too. And number two, the sun's starting to come out this weekend, and today's snack is a perfect pick-me-up. This may have been created in ancient times, but is a modern-day British icon just like me.
0: Robert and Lindsay are saying, is it pork pies, like mini pork pies?
2: Close, but no.
0: Deborah says Cornish pasty.
2: Again, close, but
0: Leanne,
2: not right.
0: Is it a pasty?
2: No.
0: Jean says, hi, Steve, is the mini snack a mini pepperami? Listening on the Rio app just now.
2: Oh, no.
0: And Caitlin says, I think it might be cocktail sausages. I do like a cocktail sausage.
2: I can see the thinking, but unfortunately, no.
0: We're going to go to the phones. We've got Mandy on the line just now. Mandy, how's your weekend going?
3: Okay, but I'm working.
0: Oh, yeah. What time are you finishing at?
3: Half six. Not be long. Not
0: too, just half an hour after us. We'll be probably nearly home by the time you're done. Sorry about that.
1: Rubbing it in.
0: What do you think Steve Snack is?
3: Firecrackers.
0: What's a firecracker?
2: What is a firecracker, Mandy? What is
1: a twisted firecracker?
0: What is that?
3: It's a spicy cracker. I'm actually Googling.
2: Well, I would put the Google away in the bin because you're wrong.
0: Oh, no. You Googled the answer. And it's still wrong.
3: Sorry.
0: Right, well, lovely chatting to you. Thank you
2: so much.
0: Cheers,
2: Mandy.
3: Enjoy your day. Bye.
0: Bye. Right, could you please recap the clues number one and two for us, Steve?
2: Honey, I shrunk the snack. Today I have some miniature goods, and it's one of Lynn's favourites. Flaky, buttery, and for those of us with a finer palate, a bit of a subtle peppery kick too. And number two, the sun's starting to come out this weekend, and today's snack is a perfect pick-me-up. This may have been created in ancient times, but it's a modern-day British icon just like me.
0: Just like you. Right, okay, we've got the clues. We need to work out what Steve's snack is. If you want to get in touch, if you think you know the answer, it's 0333 20 20 400. Brandy and Monica now.

0: Brandy and Monica, the boy is mine. It's a big Scottish football show. We're trying to work out what Steve's snack is. He brings a snack in every single week, gives us clues, and we try and work out what it is. We know that it's buttery and flaky with a hint of pepper, and it's mini, and we're all struggling. Alison has said, is it a pork and egg loaf?
1: What? Never heard of that, but that sounds nice.
0: Is that the ones that you cut though, and it's got like, it's almost like a Scotch egg, but it's a loaf style?
1: Yeah.
0: Is it an oatcake bite, says Deborah?
1: No.
0: Also hiya to Helen and Rosemary, Duncan, Clark, Dylan and Wendy who've been in touch. Right, we need to know, what is Steve's snack? You've brought it in disguised in a Tetley tea bag bag.
1: Yes, I have. And today's snack is Kraft baked sausage rolls.
0: Oh, mini sausage rolls.
1: And you're all going to get a couple very shortly.
0: That's delightful. That is probably right up there with one of the best snacks ever. So thank you very much. Right, it's half time just now at Pittodrie. We've got Beth Wallace, our Aberdeen expert there. Hello, Beth.
2: Hello, guys. A pretty even first half. Aberdeen will be the happier of the two. Both sides having chances early on. Olesanya, he was one-on-one with the United defender. A good ball through to him, and he really battled hard, but he couldn't get the angle on the keeper and get a good shot off. Then down the other end of the park, he had a ball in wide from Strain. It was a great ball into the United attack, but they just couldn't get on the end of it, and all they needed to do was tap it in as well. But the goal came from Stuart Armstrong. The ball goes over the top to Olesanya. He holds up really well for his teammates to get up the park into the box, and Armstrong gets on his ball and puts it in the back of the net. Not long after that, there was claims for handball in the United box. VAR did look at it, and the United defender did touch it, but there wasn't really much he could do about it. He was running to get back into the box. Geiger hits it off his hand, and he does try to swipe it away, so maybe I think VAR's probably got it right there. Olesanya, he's been playing well. He's been dictating a lot of the play. He's strong. He's speedy up there. I would like him to be a little bit more clinical in front of the goal at times, and Geiger's also looked good in the middle for the Dons. So a good half for Aberdeen, and it's Aberdeen 1, Dundee United 0.
0: Okay, thank you very much, Beth. We'll bring you all the half-time scores very, very soon. Right now, here's Taylor Swift and Elizabeth Taylor.

0: Taylor Swift, Elizabeth Taylor. It's Saturday. It's a big Scottish football show. I was like, Steve Kim, were you just about to take a bite? Oh, I think you have taken a bite of sausage.
1: My teeth are all stuck together.
0: By the way, those sausage rolls are good, but...
1: Just go to Gareth now, would you?
0: Not good for eating when you're actually doing a radio show. Right, it is half time in the Premiership.
2: Yeah, as we've heard from Beth already, it is Aberdeen 1, Dundee United 0. It is Dundee 1, Livingston 0, and St Mirren 0, Kilmarnock 1, and Falkirk 0, Hibernian 3.
0: We'll bring you the rest of the results and we'll have a wee chat about this next. Also, music coming up from Robbie and Calvin Harris coming up to 4-1.
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0: All right, it's Saturday, it's the 9th of May on the big Scottish football show. Calvin Harris, Clementine Douglas coming up. Right now, 4 o'clock, here's your latest news.
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20: The top stories this are: John Swinney says he wants to Farage-proof Scotland by having an independence referendum before the general election in 2029. But Reform UK Scotland leader Malcolm Offord says the SNP's not in a strong position to do that.
21: The SNP's vote just keeps on coming down each election they fight, and they obviously lost six seats along the way. They didn't hit their majority, and their vote is down at like 650,000 votes. So their vote is just declining continually. But on the arithmetic, obviously, they are the largest party, and we will need to scrutinise and challenge them in opposition.
20: Despite falling short of an overall majority in the election, the First Minister does insist a plea for a fresh vote on independence shouldn't be shut down.
22: There's an independence supporting majority in the Scottish Parliament. That can't be ignored. It's not acceptable democratically to ignore that message from the people of Scotland. And what I've got to do is work with others to make sure that we advance this cause, because we cannot allow a situation to prevail where the United Kingdom government just says, well, we're just not engaging on this question.
20: The World Health Organization is trying to reassure people on the Canary Islands they won't come into contact with passengers who've been linked to a hantavirus outbreak. The MV Hondius is expected to dock in Tenerife tomorrow after three deaths and eight confirmed cases. The UK Health Security Agency is helping 22 British passengers to return home to self-isolate. A man's been rushed to hospital after being stabbed near a shopping centre north of Glasgow last night. The attack happened around 5:30 in Cumbernauld. Police are appealing for witnesses. And Derek McInnes says anyone still questioning if Hearts can handle the pressure of the title race is missing the point.
23: Positive results against both Rangers and Celtic. Positive results in the derbies. Strong at home. So all these things, mentalities, never in question.
20: The Jambos head to Motherwell tonight, 3 points clear of Celtic, who face Rangers tomorrow.
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20: Mostly cloudy this afternoon with some sunny spells and scattered showers, a high of 12 Celsius. That's the latest. I'm Lindsay Heron.
0: Saturday, 2 minutes past four on the Big Scottish Football Show. I'm Lynn Hogan. In the studio, I have former Hibs and Aberdeen striker Steve Cowan.
25: Good afternoon.
0: And of course, Gareth Watt, aka G-Boy, is here.
2: Hiya.
0: Beth is at Pataudry for us, and it's half-time across the country.
2: It is. In the Premiership, it is Aberdeen 1, Dundee United 0. Dundee 1, Livingston 0, and St Mirren 0, Kilmarnock 1, and Falkirk 0, Hibernian 3. In the Championship, it's Airdrieonians 0, Alloa 1, Stenhousemuir 1, and Queen of the South 1. And in League 1 in the playoffs, it is Hamilton 0, Forfar 0, and Spartans 1, Clyde 0. And in League 2, it's Brora Rangers 1, Edinburgh City 1.
0: Of course, that's a great result for Hibs at the moment. Half-time, 3-0.
25: Yeah, David Gray must have been listening to my team talk just about 2 hours ago when
0: exactly
25: I said
0: what he was doing.
25: Said it was on a sticky wicket, and he thought, right, boys, but that boy Cowan knows nothing. Let's show him, and they'll put me in my place.
0: How's it looking for your three-year-old's predictions as well? Are you smarter than a three-year-old? We always get the three-year-old predictions. What's it looking like just now?
2: He's doing pretty well. The only one he's getting wrong at the minute is the Aberdeen-Dundee United game, but the rest he's calling correctly.
0: Right, well, into the second half, we will keep you up to date with all the goals here on the Big Scottish Football Show. Got Robbie Williams, Let Me Entertain You. What a great song that is from 1998. That's coming up after Calvin Harris.

0: Calvin Harris, Clementine Douglas on the Big Scottish Football Show. That's Blessings. Robbie Williams coming up, and there's been another goal.
1: Yeah, very early in the second half, Kilmarnock have extended their lead. It is now St Mirren 0, Kilmarnock 2. Bad news for St Mirren.
2: Well, it certainly is, but you've got to say Neil McCann's done very well with Kilmarnock over the last two or three games there, getting them, you know, into that winning habit there. Going to St Mirren has been difficult for a lot of teams this year, including the teams at the top, Hearts, Celtic, Rangers, all struggled there, and they're in real trouble.
1: Yeah, really big.
0: Well, we heard from Beth at Pittodrie, but it's also Dundee 1, Livingston 0 just now.
2: Yeah, they needed the 3 points, Lynn, to make sure that they guaranteed their safety, and there's the manager said, was it 4 or 5 weeks ago, he called them a jobby team, his team were a jobby team, and his jobby team are doing very well. I don't think they're jobby anymore.
0: We got a message in from Jack, he says, come on guys, I guessed right and you never even give me a shout out. Rude for Steve Snack. So well done Jack. Well done. We've got our new game, World Cup Conundrum. We've been playing it for the past few weeks, where you can get involved. We're trying to brush up on our knowledge for the countries ahead of the World Cup, and we all enjoy it, don't we?
2: It's a brilliant game.
0: It's a great game. It is on the way on the Big Scottish Football Show, and this is a great song, not heard this in ages, one of Robbie's best. It's Let Me Entertain You.

0: Robbie Williams, Let Me Entertain You on Saturday afternoon. It's just after 10 past four. I'm Lynn with Steve Cowan and Gareth Waugh, a.k.a. G-Boy. And Beth is at Pataudry today, and it's time for our new game. It's World Cup Conundrum. And with the World Cup just around the corner, it's time we brush up on our knowledge of all the countries taking part. We love this game. We've all been a big fan of this game.
1: It's great.
0: And you can play along at home as well. I've been handed an envelope with clues inside of it. As a team, both us in the studio and you listening at home, we're going to try and use the clues to guess which of the 48 countries taking part in the World Cup this could be. So are we ready to find out the first of today's clues? Right, here we go. In this country, farmers put sweaters on cows to protect them from vampires. That's the first clue.
1: Surely it's a turtleneck.
0: In this country, nature itself has the legal right to sue you and take you to court. That's the first two clues.
2: Could you repeat that second one again?
0: So, in this country, farmers put sweaters on cows to protect them from vampires. And in this country, nature itself has the legal right to sue you and take you to court. 0333 20 20 400. We need your help immediately.
2: That sounds to me like European.
1: Yeah. Vampires feel very European. And so do sweaters.
0: Yes, great. Well,
2: and so do cows.
0: Excellent. We are no further forward. Brilliant, brilliant. 0333 20 20 400 if you want to get in touch. Let us know what you think, even if it's a random guess or if you have maybe an educated guess. That would be helpful.
1: It would help. Feels very Scandinavian, that.
2: Are you going that route? Are you going sort of north?
1: They're a bit unhinged, aren't they? They do something a bit weird every now and then. The old
2: That's
1: Sandy.
2: A nice way of putting it, Gareth.
1: Yeah, unhinged. I think they wouldn't mind. They're very... They're weirdos, you know what I mean?
2: Forward thinking.
1: Yeah, sure. What is backwards?
0: So, let's have a look at the clues again. In this country, farmers put sweaters on cows to protect them from vampires. And in this country, nature itself has the legal right to sue you and take you to court. Let me see what's coming in. Is it Romania? Says Connor. Well, we don't know. I mean, we have no idea.
2: Does Connor know? Is he just guessing?
0: He's just asking us, but we've not got a clue. We don't know the answer. We play this game every week, and then we get more clues, but the first two clues are always a bit kind of out there. Yeah. Yvonne has been in touch saying Netherlands. Callie says Romania. Les says Romania. That's three for Romania already.
2: So do they know something that we don't?
0: 0333 20 20 400. If you know which country it is, send us a WhatsApp and help us out. Right, clues again. This is the first two clues on the World Cup Conundrum. In this country, farmers put sweaters on cows to protect them from vampires. And the second clue is, in this country, nature itself has the legal right to sue you and take you to court. What do you think the country is on the World Cup Conundrum? 0333 20 20 400. And here's Olivia Dean now.

0: Man, I need. It's a big Scottish football show. We are in the middle of World Cup conundrum just now. We're trying to work out the country from the clues, and you can play along at home as well. You can also get in touch. 0333 20 20 400 is the number. We've already been given a couple of clues. Now we're trying to guess which of the 48 countries taking part in the World Cup this could be. First up, we've had in this country, farmers put sweaters on cows to protect them from vampires, and nature itself has the legal right to sue you and take you to court. Denise has said India. Now we've also had Callie saying Transylvania, Dracula legend, so Romania, and Alison says Central America, maybe Mexico.
1: Well, good guesses, but my wife has also texted in.
0: Yes.
1: And she says Serbia.
2: Right, okay.
0: Is there a backstory for this?
1: I hope not.
2: Well, I will say for the folk, there was quite a few guesses for Romania. Romania aren't at the World Cup.
1: Serbia probably at the World Cup? Them.
2: Serbia are not, I don't think. What was the other one we had there? India, also not at the World Cup.
1: Oh, you're wrong, Bev.
0: Right, so, well, we're not any further forward here. We've got no idea. Get in touch. 0333 20 2400. And we're going to go to the phones. It's Michael. How are you?
3: Not bad, you?
0: Yeah, we're all right, thank you. We're really stuck with this one on the World Cup conundrum. In this country, farmers put sweaters on cows to protect them from vampires, and nature itself has the legal right to sue you and take you to court. What are you thinking, Michael?
3: Jersey.
0: Jersey.
1: Jersey. Why did you come up with that, Michael? Do you know things that we don't know about Jersey?
3: A cow would be a Jersey.
2: Oh, look, it's a breed of cow, I see. Jersey only at the World Cup, so it's probably not them.
0: It said, okay. Did you used to milk Jersey cows?
3: Yes, I did.
0: Our producer just told me that information. I was like, is this serious? So you used to milk Jersey cows and that's where you're kind of getting the answer from?
3: That's where I'm getting the answer from. I used to milk Jersey cows.
0: Right, okay.
2: Did any of them have jumpers on?
3: No.
0: Do you believe in vampires?
3: No.
0: Right, well, thank you. You've certainly educated us. Michael, thank you so much. Have a great weekend.
1: Bye.
3: Okay,
0: cheers, bye. Bye. Right, we have two more clues to help us.
2: I think we need them today.
0: Yeah. Is this going to help us or not? Oh, no. This country is well known for blue-footed boobies.
1: Oh, a booby. A booby.
2: A blue-footed one.
1: A booby.
0: Mm-hmm.
2: Is that when you're,
0: come on, Steve.
2: Is that when your crop top's a bit too short?
0: Slimy every day.
1: A blue footed
0: booby. You get to a certain age and you're like, nah, I can't wear this anymore.
1: What animal is that? Country? Yeah, go on, what's the next one?
0: A New Year tradition in this country is blowing up scarecrows with fireworks often shaped like people you don't like. I might move there.
1: Oh, yeah. You'll need a lot of fireworks.
0: And a lot of scarecrows as well. That'd be there for about 24 hours. Right, this country is well known for blue-footed boobies. A New Year tradition in this country is blowing up scarecrows with fireworks often shaped like people you don't like. If you want to get in touch and help us out, it's 0333 20 20 400 on the World Cup Conundrum.
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0: BB Rexha, Faithless, that's New Religion. There's been a goal, Gareth.
1: Yes, it is now St Mirren 0, Kilmarnock 3.
0: We are in the middle of our World Cup conundrum. This is where we're trying to guess which of the 48 World Cup countries these clues could be about. And you can get in touch as well, 0333 20 20 400. We're all playing as a big team here and we're very stuck today. Here's the clues. Farmers in this country put sweaters on cows to protect them from vampires. Nature can sue you in this country. And then we were given two more. This country is well known for blue-footed boobies. A New Year tradition in this country is blowing up scarecrows with fireworks, often shaped like people you don't like. We've had Sean in. Oh my goodness, how do you pronounce that? I knew I was going to struggle with this one. You want me to read it out, don't you?
2: What did you start with?
0: Uzbekistan. Yeah, that's it. I hope it's not that and I've not got to say that again. Uzbekistan. You can tell I was rubbish at geography, by the way. I was. You know how you get into high school and you can pick geography or history? Yeah, I did history.
2: How was your reading?
0: Funnily enough, I got higher English, but it was more for the talking bit. You know, you stand up and do like a talk,
2: nailed.
0: That was where I won on the writing side and the reading side. Not so good. Kevin says Mexico. James has said, is it Japan? We've also had Brian and Sean think it's Scotland. And Hader says Brazil. I mean, if it was Scotland, we would know, right? We would know about
2: I'd love to
0: tradition.
2: Know where the blue-footed boobies are in Scotland.
0: Right, we're going to go to the phones. We've got Alan on the line. Hello.
3: Hello.
0: Hello, how are you today?
3: I'm perfect, thank you.
0: Perfect, that's good to hear. What have you been up to?
3: Just sitting about the house, looking after the dog and that, and that's about it.
0: Very nice, chilled Saturday. Right, are you going to help us out in our World Cup conundrum, Alan?
3: I hope so.
0: What do you think?
3: I think it's Brazil.
1: Right.
0: And why?

0: Vampire bats come from Brazil.
1: All right.
0: Also, they're well known for their cattle.
2: Mm-hmm. And did they have boobies over there?
1: Blue-footed boobies.
0: Sure, that's one of the birds that's round about Brazil.
1: Right. And at New Year, do they blow up scarecrows with fireworks that are often shaped like people that they don't like?
0: I think they do a lot of that, especially the remembrance of the dead.
3: Right.
1: Well, this could be a New Year tradition.
2: That really sounds convincing.
1: Yes. Right, so thank you very much, Alan Brazil. We're going to add that to our list, okay?
0: Thank you very much.
2: Cheers,
1: thanks,
2: Alan.
1: Have a good one.
0: Have a good day. Bye.
1: Bye.
3: Bye.
1: Right. We are still no further forward, are we? What do you think?
2: I think that last clue...
1: That was good.
2: Clues were brilliant. For me, I'm buying what Alan says. I'm buying that.
1: It's always me that takes one person and goes, right, that's my answer. I've been given something else.
2: Unless you've been a contradictory bit of paper.
1: Another envelope. It's a picture of Group E at the World Cup. Okay. Right, so... This is a tough one. I don't think, which means basically a lot of the answers we maybe thought are not right. Germany, Caraco, Ivory Coast, or Ecuador? I don't think. Has anybody given us those answers though?
2: No. Kuttenbuster. Brazil's been bombed.
1: Which is now worrying.
2: Could you say those teams again?
1: Germany, Caraco, Ivory Coast, Ecuador. There's four in there. Group E, it must be either one of them, but also it means that everybody that's messaged in and our thoughts, the Brazil, everything out the window.
3: Well, Ecuador's no too far for Brazil. It's the Galapagos Islands, is that not Ecuador? They could have a blue-footed booby.
2: Well done there. Sherlock's away with it here.
3: I think the Galapagos Islands are on like the...
2: Oh, here's the history.
1: This is the traveller there, though.
2: He's stuck in school.
1: The jet setter.
3: They're on the west of like South America.
1: You're always on the go. You're always travelling here, there, and everywhere.
2: You've done gigs over there, haven't you?
3: I did a few gigs for
2: the Galapagos Islands.
3: The Komodo dragons there.
2: Right, that's a good show.
1: If you know the right answer, if you want to have a guess, get in touch. You can phone us, WhatsApp us, 0333 20 20 400. We'll do our official guess very, very soon. Get in touch if you'd like to chip in and maybe just help us out because we're struggling. Germany, Caraco, Ivory Coast, Ecuador, 0333 20 20 400, and we'll get to an answer hopefully very soon. Right now, Justin Timberlake, and this is Cry Me a River on Saturday. It's the Big Scottish Football Show.

0: Justin Timberlake, Cry Me a River. It's the big Scottish football show, and it's our World Cup conundrum. We are right in the middle of it. We're trying to work out which one of the 48 countries taking part in the World Cup this could be. And first up, there's been a goal.
1: Yep, Falkirk have got one back against Hibs. It is now Falkirk 1, Hibernian 3. And I can tell you as well that Livingston had a penalty awarded, but they have missed it. It remains Dundee 2, Livingston 0.
0: Right, just to recap the clues on our World Cup conundrum. Farmers in this country put sweaters on cows to protect them from vampires. Nature could sue you in this country. This country is also well known for blue-footed boobies. A New Year tradition in this country is blowing up scarecrows with fireworks often shaped like people you don't like. Jean's been in touch. Ecuador seems like the kind of country to blow up scarecrows.
2: She must know a lot of people from Ecuador.
0: Sean says, I think they might put jumpers on cows in Germany. Sounds very German. Alexa says, Caraco, the blue-footed boobies are there. And Eileen is just saying Ecuador, but there's no explanation. So we were given another envelope with Group E. So it's Germany, Caraco, Ivory Coast or Ecuador. And we need to try and come to a decision. We each need to pick something now. Now, I spoke to Risha on the phone and she wants to go here. She's not engaged to be married, but when she is, she wants to go to this place for her honeymoon. Mm. And also, she gave us another... I think she just guessed that it was going to be Ecuador, and I feel like I just want to go with Risha. So I think I'm going to stick with Ecuador for that reason.
1: I think if the Galapagos Islands are in Ecuador, which I think they are, then I think nature being able to sue you sort of checks out with all of that. So I'm also going to go with Ecuador.
0: Okay. Steve, are you going to stick with G-Boy and I?
2: No, I'm going to go with Caraco, because that is in the, I believe, the Caribbean, and they could be putting jumpers on cows there and bats, and the blue-footed booby should be there.
0: Okay. I love how we've really, none of us have a proper definitive answer. We're just
2: I've just given you one. Are you laughing at?
0: You just seem to just be picking out the blue-footed boobies. I think in order there.
2: It sparked something in my brain.
0: Okay, that's good. Right, who's getting the envelope with the answer in it?
1: Oh.
0: Gareth.
1: Okay.
0: Here we go.
1: Right. Well, I can tell you all that it is not Germany.
0: It's not
2: Germany.
0: That
2: is a relief.
1: It is not the Ivory Coast. Which means that somebody in the studio is correct.
0: Right, Gareth, come on.
1: The answer is...
0: Mm-hmm.
1: Ecuador!
0: Yes! I don't know why I'm saying that.
2: Is there not a song called Ecuador?
0: Yeah, Sash!
2: Sash, there you go.
0: That's another reason I picked it, for the song, because I love that song.
2: Well done, guys.
0: Ecuador.
1: You love the Sash, do you?
0: I just thought, you know what? I'm going Marisha. Ecuador. Well done, Gareth. We did it as a
1: we
0: team.
1: We did.
0: We have done it. Well done if you said Ecuador. Give yourself a pat on the back. Sorry, Steve. You're wrong. But, I mean, a very good guess.
2: I just sounded really good. That was a good game.
0: You know how we were just talking about how good a song that is? Ecuador, Sash and Rodriguez. Will we stick it on?
2: Yes.
0: Let's play it. Here it is.
3: Come tomorrow. Y venga conmigo. Vámonos a

0: Sash, Ecuador, on the Big Scottish Football Show. I'm Lynn Hogan with Steve Cowan and Gareth Waugh. Beth Wallace is at Pittodrie and there's been a goal.
1: Yes, it is now Dundee 3, Livingston 0. Livingston will be regretting that penalty miss. 84 minutes played, probably much game over.
0: Well done to everybody that said Ecuador. So many people: Lisa, Sharon, TJ, Kelly, Angus, Centine, Ian, Alison, Eileen, Kieran and Amy all said Ecuador. So well done. It was a good game. I liked that. It was good to play that song as well. And remember, from 6 o'clock tonight is GBX, a mixture of old school and big anthems, big dancey tunes to get you going for your Saturday night. It's your soundtrack right here from 6. And on the way, Justin Bieber and Bruno Mars coming up next.
2: Fourth One.
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0: friends on the big Scottish football show. There's been a goal.
1: Yeah, Aberdeen have scored. It's Aberdeen 2, Dundee United 0. Beth will be happy up at Pittodrie.
0: Yeah, we've got Beth at Pittodrie. We'll speak to her at full time. It's finished up Dundee 3, Livingston 0, and St Mirren 0, Kilmarnock 3.
2: Yeah, Kilmarnock, I thought they'd be St Mirren. They've just been an absolute free fall the last 2 or 3 weeks. Craig McLeish, the interim manager, is not doing well. They're not scoring goals. Big trouble.
0: Yeah, a couple of minutes until the game finishes up at Aberdeen. We will speak to Beth very soon. Also, Tame and Pallet are going to be at the Hydro on Monday night, I believe. Yes, I'm looking at Rory and you're shaking your head, but yes, because I've got a couple of pals.
2: If you say so, we believe.
0: I've got a couple of pals going along. This is Dracula. You'll know it from TikTok if you don't.

0: Jenny. That's Dracula on the Big Scottish Football Show. It's Saturday, it's the 9th of May, it's 5 to 5 and it's full time at Pittodrie. Hello, Beth Wallace.
1: Hello, well, you can hear the fans cheering in the background, but it wasn't exactly the Dons on the front foot in the start of that second half. United definitely came out of the better side. They had the ball in the back of the net at one point, but it was ruled offside. A Stratford shot from in the box. Then they had another big chance that went over the bar after that. A smash in the box that Mitioff had to collect from a corner. They also had calls for a penalty from United, an arm move tackle in the box. It was checked by VAR, but no penalty was given. I'd maybe have to have another look at that again. I wasn't 100% sure if that was the right decision. It started to even out a little bit more between United and Aberdeen, but it really turned in Aberdeen's favour when United had Aggie sent off for a second yellow. He got the first early in the first half and then the second for a late tackle on Olasanya, who was on the attack. And quickly after that, Lyle Cameron, he had a great shot from distance at the goal. Keeper had to palm it off and Olasanya was just in the right spot to get the rebound easy in the net. So it finished Aberdeen 2, Dundee United 0.
2: So Beth, what were the most pleasing things for Stephen Robinson as a manager?
1: I have to say, Olasanya really done well today. He had a lot of pace up top. He was really driving a lot of the attack. Sometimes he can be a bit, need to be a bit more clinical when he has that shot and goal. He missed a sitter at one point. Nicky Devlin came back from injury today, so that was good to see as well. When Lyle Cameron came on, I don't know why he doesn't play him as much as he maybe should. I think he's a right player. But I just think generally the individual performances amongst the squad have improved muchly since he came in.
0: Okay, Beth, thank you. We'll speak to you very soon. Beth at Pittodrie there. We'll check out all the full-time results next as well.
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0: 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I'm Lynn Hogan with Steve Cowan and Gareth Waugh and Beth Wallace. We're back next right now, your latest news.
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18: The top stories this hour. John Swinney says the largest pro-independence majority in the history of Holyrood cannot be ignored by the UK government. The SNP leader is making a fresh bid for a referendum, despite his party falling short of his promised overall majority. He's also inviting other party leaders for talks to stop reform.
19: My immediate commitment is to ensure that Nigel Farage and reform are locked out of governance in Scotland. I will be engaging in talks with other opposition parties in the coming days, and that there can be a stable and inclusive approach to governance after the election.
18: But speaking to us in Edinburgh, UK Liberal Democrats leader Sir Ed Davey insists IndyRef 2 is off the table.
20: Well, John Swinney said if the SNP got a majority, that would give them a mandate. They didn't. They went backwards. Their vote share went down. Their seats went down. So that has put the issue to bed.
18: Reports suggest the hospital in Merseyside is going to be used for cruise ship passengers and staff who need to self-isolate. A number of British people look set to head to Arrow Park in response to a hantavirus outbreak. Six cases have been confirmed so far on the ship, which is now heading for the Canary Islands. Football, and Derek McInnes knows Hearts will take a huge step closer to the Premiership title tonight with a win away at Motherwell.
21: They're all tough, you know, and I think anybody who thinks otherwise hasn't been watching this season. The top six games, everything's got to play for. Motherwell, so much to play for. Falkirk midweek, still so much to play for. And then obviously Celtic, loads to play for. So they're all important, but the most important one is this one.
18: A victory in the 8 o'clock kickoff would move them 6 points clear of Celtic with two games to go. Tomorrow, they host Rangers, who would be 10 points behind. But Parkhead defender Liam Scales says the Ibrox men are still a title threat.
22: I don't think they'll see themselves out of the title race. It is a must-win for them in terms of winning the league, so they're probably going to give everything they have.
18: Kickoff at Celtic Park tomorrow is at midday.
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18: Mostly cloudy this afternoon with some sunny spells and scattered showers. A high of 12 Celsius. That's the latest. I'm Lindsay Heron.
24: Did you see that?
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0: 2 minutes past five of the big Scottish football show, and it's full time in the Premiership, Gareth.
27: Yes, it finished Dundee 3, Livingston 0, St Mirren 0, Kilmarnock 3, Falkirk 1, Hibernian 3 and Aberdeen 2, Dundee United 0.
0: And Beth Wallace is at Pataudry. You'll be happy with that score today, Beth.
1: Oh, absolutely delighted. A great way to see myself into Saturday night. Aberdeen fans will be pleased. Things have been a little bit better at Pataudry recently. United did kind of look like they could come back into it in that second half, but obviously Aberdeen pulled through in the end. And it'll be an awkward one on Tuesday night with the result, and other results today means that Stephen Robinson has the ability to secure his old team's fate with a win at Pataudry on Tuesday night. Could see them in the playoffs.
0: And full-time everywhere else.
27: Yeah, in the Championship, it finished Airdrieonians 1, Alloa 2. Stenhouse Muir and Queen of the South has gone to extra time. It is currently 1-1 between them. In League 1, it finished Hamilton 2, 4-4-1. Spartans 1, Clyde 1, although Clyde advancing in that tie after the previous one. And Broader Rangers 1, Edinburgh City 1.
28: Yeah, I think the big one there for me is Alloa. They've shocked Airdrie to move in at the final. So that's Airdrie going for the Championship, full-time team into League One there. As you said, they'll face the winners of Queen of the South and Stenhouse Muirgarth as an extra time. Hamilton and Clyde, they'll face off in the League One relegation final after beating Forfar and Spartans. And Brora and Edinburgh City will do it all again in the second leg after the first game ended in a draw.
0: Okay, thank you very much. Right, coming up, Scissor Sisters. And right now, Zara Larsson. This is Midnight Sun on the Big Scottish Football

0: kids or sisters, I don't feel like dancing. It's a big Scottish football show. Stenhousemuir are still playing.
1: Yeah, we mentioned that they went into extra time and Stenhousemuir have actually just scored. So it's now Stenhousemuir 2, Queen of the South 1.
0: And Beth is at Pataudry.
2: Yes, I am indeed. Delighted for a change. It's been a terrible season, as we know, for the Dons, but it's starting to turn a little bit, being a little bit more positive towards the end of the year since Robinson's came in. So I think Dandies will feel a little bit more positive going into the end of the season and looking ahead to next year.
3: So what do you think the key things, Beth, will be that the Aberdeen fans and Stephen Robinson will change for next year, and what would the expectations be for the club?
2: I think there'll be a big clear out. A lot of players will go out the door and a lot of players will have to come into the door. Obviously, that's a difficult thing to do financially. Maybe expectations need to be set for fans and say, look, we can't clear everybody out at once. Or if that is possible, then that definitely needs to get done. My priorities will probably be in the midfield. I quite like Meteoff as a keeper. I think there's work to be done with the defence, and you could probably do with an extra really good striker in there. Olasanya was decent today. I think him and Nisbet can work together and do a little bit more to work as a pairing, but again, like I keep saying, Olasanya just needs to be a little bit more clinical in front of goal. So there's a lot of buying that needs to be done at the club in the summer.
3: So here's a question for you: do they have the money?
2: I don't know. That is the answer, unfortunately. I do not know the answer to that. Obviously, a lot of money has been invested into the club. Jimmy Tilleen was really, really backed. Is there the money and the backing to go and do the same with Robinson? I don't know is the answer. I hope so.
0: Beth, because it's you and the Seagulls left at Pataudry, we're going to leave you there. Enjoy the rest of your weekend. We'll see you next week.
2: That's good. The Seagulls were starting to stare me down and I was getting all a bit fear.
0: Right, have a good one. And here's a new one from Madonna and Sabrina Carpenter. Now this is Bring Your Love.

0: talk about?
1: I got something I want to talk about.
2: What is it?
1: It's Madonna.
2: Why is everybody whispering?
1: It's Motherwell and Hearts. 8 o'clock.
2: Well, I tell you what, it'll be a bit more explosive than your voice there, Lynn. That's going to be, I think it's going to be a brilliant game. Mm-hmm. Two reasons why I say it'll be a brilliant game. Motherwell first and foremost, good team going forward. Okay, lacked a wee bit recently, lost a few games. Marcin Ruisi has not scored as many goals, but I think they'll take the game to Hearts. And for Hearts, clearly, if they can get 3 points, get themselves 6 points clear of Celtic with the Old Firm game tomorrow, this is massive tonight for them.
3: Yeah, absolutely huge game for Hearts and a very difficult one, as you say. I know Motherwell, like they haven't been as good the last couple of weeks as they have been throughout the season, but they are still the team they were. You know, they're still very good and very capable of getting a result here. So, tough game for Hearts, but they'll be desperate to win.
1: Right, also, Gareth has a test for Steve, apparently. This is interesting. We're going to find out what exactly this test is after this. Are you worried, Steve?
2: Why me?
1: Thank goodness it's not me.
2: Why me?
1: Gaga now, this is applause.

0: Scottish Football Show. Evelyn Hogan with Steve Cowan and Gareth Watt. And Gareth, you're going to put Steve to the test, I believe.
1: Well,
0: and this is a game that you've been planning.
1: It's just a wee trivia question, so the listeners can join in as well. They'll have a bit of time to think about it.
0: And you can get in touch on 0333 20 20
2: 400. So can you, Lynn?
0: Yes.
1: Yeah, you can get involved.
0: I'll help you as well, yeah.
1: So, earlier on this week, Aston Villa made their way to the Europa League final, which means that John McGinn is set to become the 20th Scottish player since this century, so since the year 2000, to play in a major European final. Can you name the other 19 players?
0: Oh.
1: So that's for Steve, and for anybody listening, I'll repeat that. John McGinn is set to become the 20th Scottish player since 2000 to play in a European final. Can you name the other 19 players?
0: 0333 20 2400 if you want to get in touch. Steve, you're already frantically writing down. How long have you got? You've got, what, about 5-6 minutes, and then we'll come back and get your answers. And Benson Boone is on the way next. Remember the number, 0333 20 2400.
3: Fourth one.
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0: Benson Boone, Beautiful Things, is coming up for 5:30 on the Big Scottish Football Show, and Gareth has put Steve Cowan to the test.
1: Yes, let me repeat the question for our listeners and for Steve. So, John McGinn is set to become the 20th Scottish player since 2000 to play in a major European final after he powered Aston Villa into the Europa League final midweek. Can you name the other 19 players?
0: Right, okay, we're going to get 60 seconds on the clock. Your time, Steve, starts now.
2: It's a great question. Got to say, I'm struggling a little bit, but here we go. John McGinn.
1: John McGinn is one of them, yeah.
2: Gilmore.
1: No.
2: He was on the bench for Chelsea.
1: He didn't play.
2: Oh. Robertson.
1: Yes.
2: Boyd.
1: Yes.
2: Lambert.
1: Yes.
2: Douglas.
1: Yes.
2: McNamara.
1: No. Oh, wait, yes, sorry. Apologies, yes. Jackie McNamara, sorry.
2: And now I'm struggling.
1: I think a recent player, maybe, doing very well for the national team in Italy. Billy Gilmore's teammate.
2: McTominay.
1: McTominay, yes.
2: Thank you very much.
0: Can I have a guess?
1: Yes.
0: Barry Ferguson.
1: Correct.
0: Ding.
1: Keep going, Lynn. You've got more.
2: Go on, Lynn, yes. You're on the
0: roll. Lee McCullough.
1: Yes.
2: Well, ding. John!
0: That's it. I think that's maybe all I've got in my bag. There we go, the ding's back.
2: Good question.
1: So the full list of players who have played in a major European and Scottish players are Neil Alexander, Chris Boyd, Kirk Broadfoot, Rab Douglas, Barry Ferguson, Ryan Jack, Paul Lambert, Sean Maloney, Gary McAllister, Lee McCulloch, Alan McGregor, Jackie McNamara, Scott McTominay, James Morrison, Andy Robertson, Kevin Thompson, David Weir, Stephen Whittaker and Scott Wright. A few tricky

0: ones in there for sure.
1: You right, tricky ones. Yeah, it's a great question.
2: It's a good game. Well, well done if you're playing along at home and you managed to get any of them. Harry Styles is coming up, and right now it's Saturday, and here's Corona, Rhythm of the Night.

0: Day. It's just after 5:30. David Guetta coming up, also Harry Styles on the way, and after 6 o'clock tonight, GBX is here with all the big Saturday anthems. It's also a good, well, let's just say a good week of football tomorrow. There's a big game also tonight. Of course, at 8 o'clock, it's Motherwell and Hearts.
1: It's not just a good game of football, it's history. History's beckoning Hearts. It's 66 years since they last won the trophy. Obviously, many generations have passed through since then. So what an opportunity over the next couple of games. And next Wednesday, if things go according to plan for them, they could win the league title at Tynecastle. And that would be, the scenes there would be unbelievable. And I've got some Hearts supporters in the family. I'll wish them all the best. But I think I've been told, don't plan to see them for weeks.
0: They'll be partying.
2: It's massive for Hearts. You know, it's a chance to get one more title than their city rivals, which is got to be a huge incentive for them, because the fans will absolutely love that, and to do something very, very special, and they're on the cusp of it now.
0: And tomorrow at Celtic Rangers, that kicks off at midday.
1: Yeah, well, obviously the Rangers have been out the title race just now. They'll be doing their best to knock Celtic out the title race tomorrow as well, but it's all within Hearts' hand and they can only throw it away.
0: And there's some big games happening during the week as well, a lot of fixtures.
1: There are. Well, we said Hearts could be getting the league flag unfurled at Tynecastle. They play Falkirk. Motherwell away to Celtic may or may not mean anything. And then Rangers are at home to Hibs, a bit of a dead rubber, although Hibs are playing for a European place.
2: Yeah, I mean, pretty exciting games. The only one really of interest there will be Hearts against Falkirk. And I think if Celtic do manage to lose tomorrow, then Hearts will really fancy their chances in that one.
0: Do you think that that will put them under pressure for that night, for Wednesday night? Do you think it could actually maybe, you know...
1: Put them under pressure, sorry.
0: Hearts, if they're under a lot of pressure.
1: They've been under pressure all season. They've coped with, I mean, the last two games, 2-1 to win at Hibs, 2-1 to beat Rangers when they're 1-0 behind. They've had 4 1-0s. They've been absolutely brilliant under pressure. And they've got the star men. They've got Braga, they've got Shanklin, Kyriadis. They're the match winners.
2: Yeah, absolutely. And Devlin's had a great season as well in midfield. I think, yeah, it's very exciting for Hearts, and all the fans should be excited.
1: And I'll tell you what, for Derek McInnes, he joins the pantheon of great managers in Scotland, because I played with obviously Alex Ferguson. We were the last team out with Rangers and Celtic to win the Premier League. He will join that unique bandwagon there of managers out with the Old Firm winning the league title.
0: So it's big.
1: It's massive.
0: It's history, as you said.
1: Yes, history. The weight of history is on Hearts' shoulders.
0: Oh, it's all happening. It's very exciting. Right, coming up on the big Scottish football show, of course, GBX is on tonight, and Cammy Barnes is coming up. Also, Harry Styles right now. This is Aperture on the big Scottish football show. David, Get a Sexy Chick. Remember that song?
1: Yes, very well.
0: It's on the way next. Don't sound too enthusiastic.

0: Sexy
1: Check. It's fourth one. That was David Guetta and Akon with Sexy Check on the big Scottish football show in Edinburgh today. The Grassmarket Craft Beer Festival was on. But also, Gareth, you're hosting. You're doing a few gigs tonight, aren't you?
2: I'm doing three at the Monkey Barrel Comedy Club on Blair Street with a great lineup of fantastic comedians.
1: And are you going along with that, Steve?
0: I would love to go along with that. Did we get an invite?
2: You can get a freebie whenever you like.
1: Freebies. By the way, do you know what I got an invite to the other day? The Bodyguard is starting. I think it's not this Monday, but the following Monday. It's in a couple of Mondays. It starts at the Edinburgh Playhouse, which I love the movie of. So obviously on stage, it's going to be great. So that'll be fantastic. And GBX is on the way tonight with George Bowie from 6 here on 4th One. Next up, Cammy Barnes.
3: 4th One.
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0: Ross, Professional Widow. It's a great song.
1: Yeah.
0: It's so good. GBX is coming up after 6 o'clock. And it's a big question. It's near the end of the show. And we like to finish off with, what are you having for your tea tonight, Steve Cowan?
1: Well, again, we span the wheel and we keep spinning the wheel every week. And tonight it landed on Chinese.
0: Nice. But I think Chinese could be a popular choice tonight. Well, Gareth, you're working.
2: Straight to work, but I've got an empty afterwards.
0: Oh.
2: The wife and kids are away, so I might get a Chinese as well.
0: Chinese producer Rudy.
1: Chinese
0: and well.
1: Full house.
0: I think maybe I'll get something. No, I won't. I'll get a Chinese tonight. Right, just let me do the register for next week. Steve Cowan, are you back next week?
1: I will be.
0: Gareth Waugh?
2: Yes, I'm here.
0: Producer Rudy?
3: I'll think about it.
0: What about Beth Wallace?
3: Yes.
0: She's here. And I'm here as well. We'll be back next week on the Big Scottish Football Show. Right now, this is a new one from Calvin Harris and Jazzy. It's Satisfy.

0: The new one from Calvin Harris and Jazzy on the Big Scottish Football Show. That is such a banger, but everything Calvin Harris does is good. We love it. Right, we've got the game coming up tonight. Motherwell Hearts kicking off at 8 o'clock. Quick score predictions before we go, Steve.
1: I'm going to go for 2-1 Hearts.
2: I was going to go 2-1 Hearts as well.
1: I'll go 3-1 Hearts then.
0: Oh, you could go for the same.
2: I'll go 1-1.
0: Right, okay. Well, we are back next week on the Big Scottish Football Show. And up next is GBX after the news.
3: Fourth one.
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16: The top stories this hour. John Swinney says the largest pro-independence majority in the history of Holyrood cannot be ignored by the UK government. The SNP leader is making a fresh bid for a referendum, despite his party falling short of his promised overall majority. He's also inviting other party leaders for talks to stop reform.
17: My immediate commitment is to ensure that Nigel Farage and reform are locked out of governance in Scotland. I will be engaging in talks with other opposition parties in the coming days, and that there can be a stable and inclusive approach to governance after the election.
16: But speaking to us in Edinburgh, UK Liberal Democrats leader Sir Ed Davey insists IndyRef 2 is off the table.
18: Well, John Swinney said if the SNP got a majority, that would give them a mandate. They didn't. They went backwards. Their vote share went down. Their seats went down. So that has put the issue to bed.
16: Reports suggest the hospital in Merseyside is going to be used for cruise ship passengers and staff who need to self-isolate. A number of British people look set to head to Arrow Park in response to a hantavirus outbreak. 6 cases have been confirmed so far on the ship, which is now heading for the Canary Islands. Football, and Derek McInnes knows Hearts will take a huge step closer to the Premiership title tonight with a win away at Motherwell.
19: They're all tough, you know, and I think anybody who thinks otherwise hasn't been watching this season. The top six games, everything's got to play for. Motherwell, so much to play for. Falkirk midweek, still so much to play for. And then obviously Celtic, loads to play for. So they're all important, but the most important one is this one.
16: A victory in the 8 o'clock kickoff would move them 6 points clear of Celtic with two games to go. Tomorrow, they host Rangers, who would be 10 points behind. But Parkhead defender Liam Scales says the Ibrox men are still a title threat.
20: I don't think they'll see themselves out of the title race. It is a must win for them in terms of winning the league, so they're probably going to give everything they have.
16: Kickoff at Celtic Park tomorrow is at midday.
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16: Mostly cloudy this afternoon with some sunny spells and scattered showers, a high of 12 Celsius. That's the latest. I'm Lindsay Heron. 4th 1.

Good evening, welcome. It's Saturday night. Bring on the weekend. That is one of my favourite jams right now. David Henry and Steamac, I'm Like, She's Like. They did a guest mix for us last week on the Friday show and they were amazing. Right, we have no phone lines tonight because we are just in the mix with the big anthems for the next 4 hours. We'll make it worth it. Well, got a couple of guest mixes coming up and some big tunes from now till 10. Stick about on the Saturday night.

Dab remix of Milky's Just The Way You Are on the Saturday night GBX Clubland tonight at the Hydro. So we're backstage there. I'm between doing the show and performing, so we're not doing any calls, but I will do a very special Clubland mix for you soon after Mr. B.

0: What an anthem that is. Guriella and Guriella. That was Tiesto and Ferry Corson back in the day. They were Guriella. Before that, Mr. Bean from Culture Beat. We have been on Facebook, George Bay Official, saying if you wanted a wee shout out in the show tonight, I could do that for you. Margaret Ann says, we listen every week at Tesco in Irvine. Give a shout out to all the Tesco girls. Not a problem. Can I get a shout out for Joshua? Says Karen, you're inspiring him to be a top DJ. Oh, really? He's hopefully going to the Clubland gig and he'll hopefully see you there. His poor wee mum will just have to stay home. Well, you're missing out. Also, my 15-year-old son, Connor, is a huge GBX fan, says Jenny. Can you give him a shout out? Yes, I can. And we'll do some more of your mentions throughout the show. Thanks, everyone that got in touch. And Facebook, George Bay Official.
1: Okay. Fourth one.
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Clubland mix for everybody that's on at the arena tour right now. Kelly Lorena, Heart of Gold. We actually got kicked off our train last week because there was a breakdown on the tracks and we had to jump in a car, and Kelly came with us and we had such a laugh going to Aberdeen from Dundee. Pledge your Heart of Gold, Ultra Beat before that, Pretty Green Eyes, and both performing on the current Clubland tour are Billy Gillies and Hannah Boleyn. Here they are with DNA.

because of all the troubles in the Middle East at the moment, Alec Kay will not be on the Clubland Tour because he couldn't get back from Dubai where he's based. So Res Q stepped in at the last minute and they smashed it in Aberdeen. I'm sure they'll smash it in Glasgow tonight as well. We pledge you someday, DNA before that, and TTF remixing Entrance right now. Here is Set You Free.

hope you enjoyed the tunes tonight. We are banging out some Clubland classics in a special GBX Clubland mix. And because I've just been having so much fun with all my Clubland buddies, Hydro in Glasgow for the big show tonight. If you're going along to that, these are the tunes for you. And let's get Cascada in the mix right now.

0: Party for Clubland at the Classic Grand. And I know Ultrabeat and Flip and Phil are going to do a set on it. Me and the missus are going to go down and party with our pals DJ Zitkus, who's on the decks, and also DJ Rankin, man of the moment. He is going to smash it at that. And the MCs, Finchie and Keys, will be on too. So that's going to be a massive party at the Classic Grand in Glasgow tonight. The Clubland after show. Looking forward to that. Pledge of Darren Style, Save Me, 6 days on the run, Flip and Phil. Cascada, Every Time We Touch, Entrance, Set You Free, Someday Rescue, DNA, Billy Gillies, Heart of Gold, Kelly Lorena, and Ultrabeat, Pretty Green Eyes. It is a Clubland mix, and Joe Corry's new tune is up next.
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1: Fourth one. George Bowie. In the mix.

morning, Devotion. Let me grab some more Facebook shout-outs here. Do a shout-out to Danielle, AJ and Lindsay. We are buzzing to see you next week with TTF at the Riverside. Looking forward to that. Jamie, Evan, Chris, Callum, Harry and Ryan. You guys have all got the tunes blasting tonight. Thank you so much for getting in touch. And we are here till 10 tonight with GBA.

0: Such a buzz to do that song with Cammy Barnes. Me and Cammy have been good pals for about a year now since we did Whiskey Row. I didn't really know him before that, but we've been so close ever since. And I'd already done that song with the original Chris Stapleton vocal. Couldn't get clearance for it, and Cammy was like, I'll do it. And he did. He went to Nashville, recorded the vocal, and myself and Paul Keenan put that track together, which is out now. It's called Cammy Barnes, GBX and Paul Keenan. Before that, Wild Child, Renegade Master, and Talisman Only You. Stay right there, because there's a banging new tune from Subtracks, which I know Callum's been playing as well, 2 a.m. We're going to get that in the mix next.
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7: Fourth One. George Bowie, Scotland's number one dance show.

Scotia, Take a Bow. That is a stunning new version you guys have done of Rue De Silva's Touch Me. I'll grab some more Facebook shout-outs here. Nicholas has got the tunes blasting. Give us a mention. Mark says you mentioned the Raving Sauce who are listening in tonight. Hello to all of you guys. Moira's got the tunes blasting as always. And Katie, Sophie, Cheryl and Elena are buzzing for tonight's gigs. So enjoy yourself, you guys, whatever you're up to. Thank you, everybody. Got in touch. Let's get in the mix. We

0: tunes tonight. We haven't got the phone lines open, so don't waste your time calling. Just sit back and party. Just do the Kitchen Raven thing tonight. We'll get back to the calls next weekend, promise. But just played you Sash and Raindrops with Stunt doing the vocal. Billy Gillies and Crystallize. We don't play that song often enough, do we? I love it. Right, another special guest on the show. Karen DeBar did a mix for me last night on GBX. Yeah, that Karen DeBar. And she was fantastic, right? And she said, I've got a wee old school set I do. Can I do you an old school mix as well? I said, do that and we'll do it for the Saturday show. It's banging and it's kicking off with the Clubheads. Stay there because you'll love it. It's playing next. Yeah.
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See, I told you this was going to be good. This is great. So this is our pal, Karen DeBar. Yes, the comedian turned DJ. She's brilliant, by the way. I've done a few gigs with her and she's great on the decks. Doing a guest mix for us of old school classics. Club Heads to start with. I have got Sweet Sensation coming soon, TTF coming soon, and Brothers in Rhythm right now. This is a banging remix of Such a Good Feeling.

enjoyed your weekend. It's Saturday night. I'm George Bowie. We are not doing the phone lines tonight on GBX, but we are playing so many big tunes. A couple of guest mixes as well. Our pal Karen, the bar, doing a guest mix tonight and last night. She did kind of newer stuff last night, and she's doing some old school classics right now. Check these out.

0: it's not just me. That was amazing, right? I loved that. Sunny Federa and Tell Me, TTF and Real Love. Tim Deluxe was in there with It Just Won't Do. Sweet Sensation as well. Was it Sagala did that remix of it? I think it was. I Want Your Love, Such a Good Feeling, Club Hopping. They were all in there. Big tunes. Thank you, Karen Dunbar, for a brilliant old school guest mix. Loved that. And yeah, we're definitely going to have to get Karen on some of our GBX parties because that was amazing. Right, more tunes in the mix shortly, including in that new Symmetric and Paradise track, See the Light. We'll get to that. And No Good Start the Dance, mashed together with Push Your Feeling On in just a minute.
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festivals recently. Can I just send all my love to everybody at McMurray Festival? Last weekend was like one of the best weekends of my life, and we had the best time ever. They were so well looked after by the Clubland guys in Aberdeen, and then the McMurray Festival guys, Andy and the crew there on Saturday and Sunday. We ended up playing both nights, and Cammy came out with us and we did Whiskey Roll, and it was class. So yeah, that's been a big favourite of mine at the festivals. It's No Good Push. We've got You Somebody shortly in Paradise and Symmetric right now.

Anthems tonight. I'm George Bowie. This is GBX. We're back in the phone lines on Friday, but right now it's just all about the tunes. Just do a Bad Kitchen Raven and I'll drop the tracks. All right, so the phone lines aren't open tonight, but they will be back to normal next week. Let's get You Somebody in the mix right now. The track I did last year with Andy Whitby, which there seems to be so much love for.

0: minutes later, we'll play all the 90s and noughties old school. I have dug out some absolute classics for you. There is Old School Remix, Die Witness, and Scott F. What would you like to hear again? Use Somebody in there before our GBX and Andy Whitby collaboration, Symmetric and Paradise's collaboration on See the Light, and stay right there because that new version of Living Joy's Dreamer by Back in 99 is in the mix. Hey!
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9: Scotland's number one dance show.

your weekends go well. Buzzing for Clubland tonight, and if you're going out in the Glasgow area, or if you're down for Clubland and you're looking for a party afterwards, the after show party's at Classic Grand, so that is going to be a lot of fun. Buzzing to be supporting TTF next week as well at the Riverside. There's so many big gigs this summer, it's just class. Plenty Kaiser's remix of We Found Love, and get ready for Benny Benassi and Nelly Furtado on the mix right now. Yo.

Tapa will be here before we know it, and I am buzzing to be playing in Miami the night before the Brazil game. We're playing at M2 Miami, so I thought it only right that for the gig, we did a remix of Freed From Desire. So that is our GBX Miami mix, which we're hoping will be out in time for the World Cup. We've got a couple of big surprises for you for the World Cup, which I'm not allowed to say anything about, but I'm absolutely buzzing for. Let's get Tall Paul in the mix right now.

0: Mo P has become. He was Morris West for years. We loved his stuff. He used to play like really banging stuff, and now he's gone a little bit more techie, but still got that kind of rough edge to it, which we love. And that is his remix of Sexy Chick, Tall Paul, and In Excess. Before that, I saw Paul during the week because we're Facebook buddies, jumping about on crutches, so hopefully he's alright. I think there was a wee injury abroad, but he'll be back on his feet in no time, I'm sure. Pledge Your Precious Heart, Freed From Desire in there as well. And we're talking about got to see DJ Rankin tonight at the Classic Grand after Clubland. It's the official after party. He is playing at that, and we'll get his big tune, I Am a Raver, on the air next.
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the tunes tonight. We've got a new collaboration that we've done with Pete Doherty from the Libertines and Kyle Faulkner for The View. Kyle wrote this song, Midas Touch, and he got Pete to duet with him on it, and then came to me and said, could you and Outforce do a wee remix on it? So we have done, and it's coming out this week on Friday, so very excited about that. We'll get to that soon. Just Pledge, DJ Rankin and Mickey Bedell's up.

song I was talking about earlier. Kyle actually joined me on stage to perform that at Clubland earlier tonight. He's such a legend. There he is with Pete Doherty. Kyle Faulkner, Pete Doherty, our GBX and Outforce remix of Midas Touch. And it is released this week on Friday. It's going to be big. I'm looking forward to it.

0: amazing guest mix last week from Steve Mac and David Henry, and they dropped that tune. I thought, I've got to phone these boys and find out what that track is, because I have never heard that mashup before, and it's massive. Sunlight from Jeff Nice. That's what it is. So, yeah, thanks to Steve for sorting that out for me. It's a tune. Hope you're enjoying the anthems tonight. Loads more coming your way, including Generation GBX very, very shortly. But let me mix up some more anthems before that, which will kick off with TJ's Girl Crush next.
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4: Boiler, solar and heat pumps. Yeah.
5: Long delays are expected due to major bridge works on the M8 between junctions 3A and 4A. There will be weekend contraflows from the 8th to the 11th and from the 15th to the 18th of May between 8:30pm Friday and 6am Monday each weekend. Traffic will be restricted to a single lane. Long delays are expected. Consider alternative routes. A message from Bear Scotland and Transport Scotland. For more details, search M8 on the new section of bearscot.com.
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Philip and Phil and Karen Parry, obviously very much part of the Clubland tour. They have been performing that live for the first time. I think Aberdeen was the first time we ever played it live. And I stood at the side of the stage and watched Karen singing it. I thought, this is going to be huge. It is Shooting Star 2026, the brand new remix on that. TJ before that with probably his best song yet. That was Girl Crush. And this is Alex.

0: Clubland again this weekend. He was doing a couple of gigs last week because after he did the Clubland show, he went down to Dundee and I saw videos of him DJing a secret gig in a car park in Dundee last week. Looked massive. We went for breakfast on Saturday morning. He told me he was doing it. I said, "You're DJing in a car park in Dundee?" And he's like, "Yeah, but nobody knows about it." I thought, that's amazing. Billy Gillies, There Is Lagoon. Kiki, before that, remix and Don't You Want Me. And I Was Made for Loving You from Al X on the Bounce Heaven label, which is huge. Now, let's get the old school in the mix. Kicking it off with Dancing Naked in the Rain, Blue Pearls Up.
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0: As you know, this is always my favourite time of the show. It's Generation GBX time. Let's get it going on. Just played your Quebec remix of Dancing Naked in the Rain by Blue Pearl. Goats from 10th Planet very shortly. And when did you last hear Hammer House? This is The Jumper.
1: A little higher, jump, jump. A little higher, jump, jump. A little higher, jump, jump. A little higher, jump, jump.

0: so many requests for that. So much love for that song. Toucan and Light a Rainbow. Paul Van Dyk was in there. Tenth Planet and Ghost, which I haven't played for ages and I love. Hammerhouse and the Jumper and Naked in the Rain too. And I am not done yet. Let's get another Generation GBX mix and kick it off with Baby D, Let Me Be Your Fantasy next.
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5: Fourth One, George Bowie in the mix.

obviously been a few versions of that, a few remixes of that over the year, cover versions as well, but that is by far my favourite version. Dancing Divas, they just know how to work a piano, don't they? Let Me Be Your Fantasy, Baby D, but Dancing Divas remix, definitely the one. Natural

0: ladies and gentlemen. You know, we just got through telling you about what was happening. Now we want to talk to you something about something that's real, you know. Natural born groove. You know, and that's what we're here for tonight, is to be natural. We're already born. Okay, get ready and be prepared for your night. 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All right, ladies and gentlemen, focus. You feel it? Now go inside of yourself and see it. 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Is that good enough for you? That's good enough for you, and that's what we're here for, to do something that's good enough for you. Everybody, tonight, we have been moving and grooving. So everybody, now, put your hands in the air. Let's go!
1: Always takes me back to the house room at the Foo Bar back in the 90s, that massive tune down there. Back in the old vinyl days, we used to hum for big record credits about NBG, Natural Born Grooves, Groove Bird, Sash in Ecuador, before that, Labouche coming soon, and Sunset Brothers remixing finally right now.

0: And there you have it, mix number two on Generation GBX. Going to be out and about doing some Generation GBX day parties throughout the summer. So I've got a full list of them and stick them up on my Facebook, George Bay Official. But there is LaBouche. And before that, finally, Sunset Brothers remix. MBG in there as well with Groovebird. Ecuador from Sash and Let Me Be Your Fantasy from Baby D. Hope you enjoyed the tunes tonight. Callum's here from 10. But before we hand over to him, one more mix to go.
1: Fourth one.
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Time here on the Saturday night number one, the GBX. Gordon Harry Miller is here to bang out some classics. Hands in the air, big piano anthem, Soul Searchers start, Can't Get Enough, and get ready for Duck Sauce. Armin van Helden's classic Barbra Streisand playing right now.

0: all we've got time for tonight. Thank you so much for tuning in. We've had a blast mixing up the tunes. Thanks to Gordon Harry Miller. Thanks to Karen DeBar for her guest mix as well. That was absolute class. Wow, loved it. And now it's all about Clubland. The Clubland after show party tonight is at the Classic Grand. So we're all going down to that after the show. And I know Ultra Beat and Flip and Phil are playing live. Zitkus and DJ Rankin are doing a head-to-head, which will be great. Finchie's going on the mic with Keys. They're going to be emceeing all night. And a lot of surprises there as well. So looking forward to that at the Classic Grand after we've finished at Clubland at the Hydro tonight. And we will be back with more GBX Anthems next weekend. Gary's here tomorrow, of course, with all the old school Sunday Night Anthems, 7 till 10. Love that show. And of course, Callum's next.
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0: 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Fourth one.
1: All right, my turn now. 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

Caleb's been on straight out the gate tonight looking for a shout for George Bowie. Good to have him back on for Saturday night. And will you shout out John Milne as well for an amazing stand-in show last Saturday night. Take a bow, gents. You've earned it. What's the plan tonight then? Are you in? Are you out? Are you shaking it all about? How is your Saturday night shaping up? We're on WhatsApp now. Same number you call us on. That is 0333 20 20 400. Callum, then your message to 61025 on text. And I'm on Facebook and Instagram if you want to slide that at my DMs. Just search Callum Gallagher.

0: Michael and SJ. Loving the tune so far tonight. Calm, keep them coming. And well, I've got Ferry Corson on the way and Dimension doing Guardian Angel. Ben Nicky's remix is lined up and playing next.
1: This is
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0: Hello to Ian, locked in as usual on a Saturday night. I appreciate it. Callum, could you wish my granddaughter Reva Wiley a happy 8th birthday? Callum, can you give a shout out to Taylor and Jenny, who always listen at the weekend? You get us right in the mood for a wee drink, but not the first drink. All right, let's get a call on the show. Hello.
1: Hello, Callum.
0: Yes, boss.
1: A shout out for my daughter, Chelsea Gunn, and it's just to say to Chelsea that I'm proud of her for giving me my granddaughter, and that I've got proud of everything she's achieved.
0: Oh, you're some boy. Have a great night, all right?
1: You too, Callum. Thank you. See you later.
0: Callum, any chance of... Oh, here's a shout. David Guetta and Rihanna's Who's That Chick? And I played that in ages. Oh, no, wait. I played that last weekend. Let me get that lined up then. And right now, it is this nuke from Subtracts who have done it again. They've not done a bad tune yet. I don't think it's ever going to come. This

0: That's all for Jennifer tonight. It's Kelly Lorena. Tell it to my heart. Hello to Gav, locked in. Wally's out in his taxi tonight looking for a menshi to get him through.
1: This is Hits Party. Fourth one.
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0: That's on for Karen. About the Venga Boys. Saturday night. Only thing for it. Hello to Dean and Mark. You're just out driving about. Tunes up full blast. Nice. Hello to Scott and Nicole, who are catching Raven tonight. Love it. Hello to Ronnie and Roz, who are listening and having a few drinks. No, it's the weekend after all. Hello.
1: Hi, how are you doing?
0: I'm all right. How are you?
1: Good, good.
0: What's your name?
1: It's Tam.
0: Are you wanting a shout for anybody tonight, Tam, or just yourself?
1: I'm just going to pick up a call.
0: And then?
1: It'll be Taxi Tam for the night.
0: A Taxi Tam. MD's in a Taxi Tam is your man.
1: Right, out and about.
0: Have a great weekend, Tam, all right?
1: Cheers, buddy.
0: Legend.

0: let me blast some of these. Got their shout out to Reese and Ems, who are cruising tonight. Hello to Daniel and Danielle. Wow. The dream team there. Hello to Crossy, celebrating 40 years this weekend. Life begins. Jack says, can you do a shout out to Jessica, who is 13 this weekend, a teenager now. Everybody's going to know all about it. Hello to Doogie and Nicola. Having a quiet Saturday night for a change. That's what it says. And they'll make that up. Hello to Lauren, Shannon, and the Fab Five. Do they not get a mention? Well, they know who they are, don't they? Right, let's keep it moving and grooving on Saturday nights. Callum Gallagher here. In the mix, soundtracking whatever it is that you're getting up to tonight. I've got the biggest sets, the biggest throwbacks, and if you request a son, mind it's got to be big. Calm, any chance of Inner City Good Life? Says Dell, let me get that lined up. And a bit of Fish, 56 Octagon with Abby Flynn. She's on Everton right now, isn't she? And Soudan, Unreal on I Wanna Know. That'll get us back into it. In 3 minutes on Saturday night.
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2: Fourth one.
0: All right. 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

0: we do a shout out for me. Just back in from a 5 mile run. This time, you madman or woman? I don't actually know. You never gave me your name. 332. I see you. Hello.
1: Hi. Can I get a shout out, please?
0: Aye. Who for?
1: Bonnie, Casey, Kyla, Cheryl, Big Kev, and Georgia.
0: Nay bother. Have a good weekend.
1: Thank you.
0: Hello.
2: Hi, can I get a shout out for Sammy, Robbie and Karen?
0: Hi, any big plans this weekend?
1: We're just sitting at the back having a wee drink.
0: Nice.
1: Scott and Mason
0: are
1: wanting a shout out as well.
0: No bother. Alright, have a good weekend, guys.
1: Right, you too, thanks, bye.
0: Hello.
3: Hello, it's Derek and Lynn here. Can we get a wee song on?
0: What's your song?
3: Can we get Concrete Angels, please?
0: Yes, you can. Have a great weekend.
3: You too.

0: I'm High Calm, Ronnie, Natalie, Riley and Lucas here. We are having a wee darts night tonight and a few wee drinks. Why not? A big hello to our boys. Well done to Lucas for his great report cards. On your selfie, man.
1: This is Hit Party. Fourth one.
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1: 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Fourth One.

0: class, or we're cooking on Saturday night. Hello.
1: Hello. Could I get a shout out, please?
0: You certainly can. Who would you like a shout out for?
1: My wee sister and her man, Lisa, they're away in the caravan.
0: Oh, aye. Oh, you know what they say when the caravans are rocking?
1: The caravans are rocking, don't come a knocking. Just sitting listening to the radio.
0: Right, Dave, well, I'll have it. What's your name?
1: It's Linda, and from my man, George.
0: Right, Dave, well, you have a good weekend, all right?
1: You too, Paul, thank you.
0: Hello.
2: Hi, my name's Callum.
0: Two L's or one?
2: Two L's.
0: Who's your shout for?
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0: Callum and Scott, you have a great...

0: Radio show for Jinty. She is 60 this weekend. 60 years young. Hello to Brian out in the taxi. He says his deed. Then he's in a taxi. Brian's your man. He's just sat in a boot. Right, let's get back in the mix. Some Julio Bashmore, the original and best from him. Old Sev coming up, and we're back in the mix with David Guetta's remix of Raise Where Is My Husband.
1: This is
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6: 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Our main story today is all gone peak tall. Crossing now to our foreign correspondent on the ground.
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2: 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Fourth One.
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0: Hello, Anne and Shug, listening in tonight. Two very traditional names. Thank you for switching us on and letting me soundtrack whatever it is that you are actually getting up to there. Hello to Tracy and Shona, the midwives, who are on shift. Who we got here then?
1: Hi, my name's Scott.
0: Okay, Scott. Just yourself, right, Scott?
1: Me and Caden, bro.
0: Have a good weekend then, alright?
1: You too, bro.
0: Hello.
2: Hello, can I get a shout out?
0: Hi, who's your shout out for?
2: Kyle McFarlane and John Russell.
0: Okay, pal, have a good weekend.
2: Cheers.
0: Hello.
3: Hello.
0: Hiya.
3: Hi.
0: Would you like a shout out?
3: Yes, please.
0: Who for?
3: Holly, James, Mia and Harry.
0: What he's getting up to tonight?
3: We are having a sleepover.
0: Nice, alright.
3: Okay.
2: Bye.

0: special request for Abby, who is working the night shift tonight. Milky, just the way you are. Can we dish out to everybody at Granny Shona's house party tonight? Sounds like a good one, by the way. Everybody found a Granny Shona's. Right, let's get back in the mix. Matt Derry's Beautiful is lined up. Morgan C. Tree and Abby Flynn, who is on everything right now. Hold Me is playing in 3 minutes, Saturday night.
1: This is
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2: It's party with Callum Gallagher. Fourth one.
0: All right, last hour then. Gonna bang it on to one if that's all right with you. And if it's not, you better switch off, because that's all I'm gonna do. Morgan C. Tree and Abby Flynn. Now, this is Hold Me. Matt Derry, Beautiful, right around the corner. This is how you do on a Saturday night and a Sunday morning. It's just

0: Callum Gallagher here, sending it to the moon on Saturday night. On to one. Soundtrack and whatever it is that you're getting up to. Here's Scotland's most popular wedding DJ after myself, obviously. It's Leslie Ann. Hiya, pal.
1: Hiya. Am I allowed a shout out? Is that a bit late?
0: Am I allowed a shout out? Of course you're allowed a shout out.
1: Yeah.
0: And you're going blasting on the way home, aye?
1: Aye.
0: Thanks for checking in, pal. All right, have a great weekend.
1: You too. See you later.

0: Sadie, looking for a shout for all the usual suspects. Mad John as well. Hello to Rose M, Cindy, Nicole and Reese. Big Willie and Wee Willie here, Calm. Loving your tunes. Any chance of a shout out to get us through this night shift? All the best then. Hello to Emily and Ava. Sarah's looking for a mention. Dan says, any chance of No Broke Boys? Let me get that lined up next. It's Saturday night.
1: This is Hit Party. Fourth one.
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1: It's party with Callum Gallagher. Fourth one.

0: to give it one of the biggest shouts of the weekend to Finchie and Hector and Brockle. It was worth the wait, I'm sure. Hello.
1: Hello.
0: Hiya, pal. You okay?
1: I'm fantastic. How are you?
0: I'm all right. What can I do for you tonight?
1: Can I get a shout out?
0: Who's your shout out for?
1: My pal Rebecca, Stephen, Cody, Keaton, and Stephen.
0: And have you included yourself in that?
1: Yes, my name is Lewis.
0: Well, you didn't include yourself, but you've done it now. Have a good night. Hello.
2: Hey, can I get a shout out?
0: You can. Who for?
2: Rhiannon and my sister Kelsey, my mom Charlene, my brother Denzel, my dad Bruce. Yo, Keeman!
0: My dad Denzel, as in Washington. Hello.
3: I'm waiting for a shout out from Big Paul Chris Eshenko.
0: Hi, and who's your name? What's your name?
3: I'm Larry.
0: Right, y'all.
3: Yes, I. Yeah.

Sam's asking, what tune did I play before Dirty Cash? That was Jada G and Old Day. And it is a tune. Right, this is new Becky Hill. It's called Hands On Me.

0: Hello, Gavin and Gareth, loving this tonight. It's new Becky Hill. It's called Hands On Me. 20 minutes left to bang it tonight. I've got Galantis on the way and Rudimental with Rag & Bowman, an absolute dream team doing nights like these.
1: This is
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12: 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It took a couple wrong turns, but I learned the right ones are harder to find.

0: Sam?
1: Yes, shout out, please.
0: Aye, man, who for?
1: Michael.
0: Right, Nate Boyle. Have a great night then.
1: Okay, thanks, mate.
0: Easy done, hello.
2: Hello.
0: Hiya.
2: Hiya.
0: Would you like a shout?
2: Aye.
0: Right, go for it.
2: Get a shout out to Paul.
0: And that's it?
2: Yeah, that's it.
0: What's your name?
2: Michelle.
0: Right, Michelle. You and Paul have a great night.
2: Right, thank you.
0: Right, a couple more to come from me. New one right now from Karen Harding, teaming up with Mr. Belt and Weasel, two powerhouses together.

0: tracks is that you done, eh?
1: Because I finished this last night as well, apparently. Did I? Maybe I did. It's my finishing move. And that's me actually done for a week. We're out in Mallorca. Just a wee Sunday, Thursday job, like. So I'm back on Friday night. It's Lindsay that's sitting in for me Monday to Wednesday. And the man, the myth, the legend, that is Gavin Pearson. Doing my show on Thursday. And speaking of, he's on the way at 6 this morning. If you're staying on partying through though, if you need more tunes, we got them back to back right here all through the night. Have a good one.
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13: Top stories this hour. Sir Keir Starmer insists he'll lead Labour into the next general election despite mounting pressure after the party's disastrous local election results. The Prime Minister says his fight back will begin this week. Meanwhile, the SNP leader thinks nationalist leaders in devolved parliament shows the UK has fundamentally changed. John Swinney says he'll work to make sure Scotland, Wales and Northern Ireland are centre stage. He also said Scots should be given the power to decide their constitutional future before the next general election. These people in Edinburgh say Westminster politics doesn't impact their lives.
14: I don't think he's relevant here, though, Keir Starmer. I think, you know, it doesn't really factor into my thoughts on Labour here. I think that's probably why SNP are so prevalent.
15: I was disappointed the SNP didn't get the majority. I'm glad they're still the major party.
13: British passengers and staff on a cruise ship at the centre of a hantavirus outbreak are being taken to hospital on Merseyside. They'll isolate there after the ship docks in Tenerife later this morning. A 40-year-old man's been arrested on suspicion of attempted murder after a car hit a group of pedestrians in a town centre in Nottinghamshire. One man's been left with life-threatening injuries following the incident in Arnold. Sport, and Manchester City boss Pep Guardiola says he doesn't know if there'll be another twist in the Premier League title race. His side's 3-0 win against Brentford moves them 2 points behind leaders Arsenal, who play West Ham this afternoon.
0: We are fighting with quite similar with Liverpool in the past, against a colossal team. It's the final Champions League, didn't lose one game in this competition, have been top of the league almost all season, so it's not in our hands now.
13: Liverpool are closing in on a Champions League spot, but were booed off after their 1-1 draw with Chelsea. And Hearts dropped points in the Scottish Premiership title race as they were held 1-1 at Motherwell. Dundee's top flight safety was secured with a 3-0 win over already relegated Livingston. From Sky News, I'm Chris Milligan.